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1: 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Brissett stops. Aiden's got his hands on him, and he drops him. Aiden Hutchinson's not letting go. It's a sack at the 20-yard line.
0: The Lions face the Green Bay Packers at Ford Field Sunday, October 25th. 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

0: 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And huddle up with John Jansen. 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

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WWSS Tuscarora Township. And W236BU Traverse City. 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

0: it's a Red Rocker, Sammy Hagar. I am fired up, baby, about my show. It's called Sammy Hagar's Top Rock Countdown. It's a show where I count down song lists of whatever the hell I want to play. So listen for me this weekend on the Top Rock Countdown. Woo! It's a Top Rock Countdown, baby! Yeah!
1: 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The Bear.
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1: 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Aiden Hutchinson's not letting go. 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

0: 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I am fired up, baby, about my show. It's called Sammy Hagar's Top Rock Countdown. 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

Classic Rock the Bear is your home for Detroit Lions football. And huddle up with John Jansen. 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
1: Miss something? Here you go. We'll try to catch you up. This is Bob and Tom Extra.
2: Pat.
3: Yes, sir.
2: It's my understanding that you are going to be doing a song for us, but it's based on an interesting news story from yesterday. Is that correct?
4: I think I lost it.
5: you have it.
2: This is. Do we have the visual of the ride that looks like a giant phallus? This is a some bar in Vegas.
3: Yeah. It's not the mechanical bull.
4: No, it is.
2: It's exactly the same, but instead of the bull, it's a giant male member. It's
3: right.
2: a triumph of poor taste.
4: A veiny bastard.
2: And they show some whore on there.
4: Oh no, we don't know anything about her.
2: No.
4: There is no sex shaming, no.
2: Yes, there is.
4: No.
6: Not in this room.
4: Okay. This woman, I hope it's not this woman. A woman is suing a Las Vegas bar claiming she was injured after getting thrown from the so-called mechanical penis ride last year.
2: Would you want to be in the courtroom for this one? You know, the judge is looking over the stuff and goes, really?
4: According to the suit, the woman and her friends visited the club known as The Nerd back in 2025, and near closing time, they asked an employee to ride the mechanical penis attraction. So, yeah.
2: No, there's your setup.
4: Yes.
2: Now, Pat, you apparently have a tribute to the mechanical male member.
6: This is a Graham Nash tribute. Maybe it's an obscure song, maybe it's not. I don't know. I'm taking a chance.
2: Is this one of the ones from Crosby, Stills, and Nash, or
6: yes,
2: what a Graham
6: is.
2: Solo?
6: Yeah.

0: Jesus.
1: No.
0: Crosby, Stills, and Crosby, Stills, and Nash, actually.
2: Oh, my God. And by the way, just parenthetical to this, Graham Nash, one of the nicest guys, great guy.
3: Oh.
2: Super nice. If you ever get a chance, go see him live. He's great.
0: All right, here we go. She went to a Vegas bar and took a look inside.

0: kept sliding round the tip just like a spinning top. She begged the operator, man, you gotta stop. Her leg got stuck down by the balls. No one heard her urgent calls. Threw her off. Now she is all black and blue. She says, look at me, I'm riding on the mechanical penis. Look at me, I'm flying off the mechanical penis. I'm gonna sue, my back's a mess. Oh, my neck, the pain. Fade away, studio fade.
1: Oh, my neck, the pain.
2: I thought it was gonna be just a schlong before I go.
0: That could have worked.
2: No, but Marrakech Express, I doubt if that's ever been parodied.
0: No.
2: Bravo,
0: never.
2: Pat.
0: Oh, well.
2: That's great.
0: Thank you very
2: God,
0: much.
2: That's funny. And hard to play.
0: It is.
2: You got up there.
0: That was a
3: it.
0: Oh, like, that's a high one.
2: Yeah, that's a
3: it
2: high.
3: Sounds like a pretty song. I don't know the original.
2: Marrakech Express?
3: Oh, yeah, no.
0: Yeah, see, that's
3: terrific.
0: That's what I was worried about. Jess's age group there, yeah. Maybe even Jeff.
4: It was so beautiful.
3: Yeah, I thought it was really pretty. Yeah.
0: Graham Nash.
1: They thought you wrote it.
3: Yeah.
1: You should have told them that.
2: Have you heard the song, Just a Song Before I Go?
3: No.
2: By Graham Nash? Really?
3: I probably have, but I don't know the names of the songs.
0: Our House?
3: That I hear. Oh, yeah.
2: That's Our House is a very, very, very fun.
3: Yeah, I remember
2: Just
3: that
2: a Song Before I Go. Wasn't the story in that he was, he had to get to an airplane, but the car was going to pick him up in half an hour, and someone said, I bet you can't write a song that quick. And he wrote that just sitting there.
3: Hmm.
2: And it's great. Miss Jess Hooker is sitting over there at the Incogni news desk. What else is happening?
3: Can I read a couple of emails? We were talking about the Camel Crush cigarette.
4: Oh, yeah.
3: Yeah, back in the day.
2: No, explain this again. I don't remember this one.
3: So it was really big when I was in college, and that may have been about the time it came out. I don't know.
4: I think they're still around.
3: They are still around. The Camel Crush cigarette is a cigarette that can be either regular tobacco or menthol. And there is a crush something, a piece that you can crush, and that releases the menthol, and it makes it a menthol cigarette.
1: And it's placed in the filter,
3: and it's in the filter, yeah. So, dear Bob and Tom Show, longtime listener, first-time writer, concerning the Camel Crush cigarettes, I work for the company, or worked for the company, that made the crush balls that went inside the filters. It was in Lebanon, Ohio. In the U.S., the only flavor allowed is menthol, something about not promoting it to kids. So other flavors are available in other countries, but not here. Keep the laughs coming. This is from Willie.
2: Interesting.
3: Yeah. And then the next one. Hey, Hooker Baker, yes, they still make Camel Wides, and I still smoke them. I can't stand to smoke anything else because the regular size cigarette feels like a Virginia Slim.
1: Oh. Yeah,
2: so the Camel Wide is just a wider cigarette.
3: That's just
2: cigarette.
3: A wider cigarette,
2: but that's different from the Camel Crush?
3: Yes, those are different. Both Camel products, but yeah, the Camel Wide and the Camel Crush. Yeah.
2: I'd never heard of that.
3: But Jeff and I are on the same page that you want a regular cigarette when you start your evening, but then the more inebriated you become, the more you kind of crave a menthol cigarette so you could crush it, and then you get the menthol.
2: It's a joke I could do, but...
3: Yeah, you crave other things, too, that would
2: help
3: the menthol. Oh, okay.
2: Other neighborhoods.
1: No one else is laughing. You realize that.
3: I am, but it's nervous laughter.
1: Yeah.
3: Yeah.
1: What else?
3: Let's go to Mass.
1: Okay. Mass, yes.
3: A raccoon was caught casually strolling into New York City Catholic Church during a special Mass.
5: Hey, Padre.
1: What up?
2: Hey, I heard you got some crackers.
3: St. Joseph's Church in Greenwich shared the footage of the raccoon as it visited the House of Worship during the September 25th Night Fire Candlelight Prayer Service. The clip posted online shows the raccoon climbing the front steps and walking in through the front door, where a pastor spots the animal in the foyer and encourages it to return outdoors. Father Jonah Teller told the New York Post that the raccoon's visit came just 1 week before the feast of St. Francis of Assisi, which features the blessing of the animals. So, yeah, he just had it wrong on his calendar.
4: Yeah.
3: That's all.
2: I heard he was there to go to confession.
4: Yeah.
2: He stole that hunk of pizza from that rat in New York City.
3: Sorry about that.
1: Wow, how long ago was the pizza rat?
2: Yeah, I don't know.
3: Oh, I forgot that was a

0: was a thing.
1: Yeah, the pizza rat was huge.
2: Pizza rat.
3: Those rats are... My son was just in New York for a concert last weekend, and he said, you always think it's fake or it's exaggerated until you see one.
0: Oh, yeah.
2: Yeah.
3: And then you're like, holy
0: There's
3: hell.
0: A documentary out there. I think it's called Rats.
2: Yeah.
0: And it's all about the rat problem in New York City. And the sanitation workers carry, like, sticks and bang on... Before they pick up the refuse, they have to bang on the can because they're...
2: And they scurry.
0: Many rats run up their arm to their neck.
1: And bang on the can is the name of a bar on Talbot Street.
3: Oh.
1: Or no, it's Christopher Street. Christopher Street.
3: Right.
2: Yeah, isn't it right across from the manhole?
1: Yeah. No, you're thinking of the ramrod. That's over in Soho.
0: Taron Butts. Taron Butts was up there, right?
2: Yeah. He's the door guy.
0: Yeah, Taron Butts.
1: Now, does Taron Butts spell his first name T-A-R-I-N? Or?
2: Yeah.
1: Okay.
4: You know, you're making a joke, but that was an actual bar, if you remember, the Ramrod.
3: Oh, it was?
4: An actual bar in New York City, yeah.
3: Oh, and it was a gay bar?
4: It was
0: indeed. I thought the manhole was an actual bar, too.
3: It has to be.
0: Yeah.
2: There is.
0: Yeah,
2: that's why I picked it.
0: Yeah.
1: Well, known for their subtlety.
3: They're the most fun bars to go to, usually.
0: Great sound system.
3: Yeah.
0: Always.
3: You dance all night. But that's probably the...
1: Now, we have more news of interest, this time involving a...
3: Oh, there's drama in the club. A 23-year-old woman from Detroit who was wanted on a fugitive warrant and was working as a stripper was accused of using a 7-foot metal pole as a weapon at an adult entertainment club on Monday in North Miami Beach. Police say a manager at the strip club, known as Taboo Miami, told officers that the incident began when the 23-year-old had been terminated over bizarre behavior and conflicts with employees. A stripper? Never.
0: Wow.
3: What?
0: That's hard to believe.
2: Well, yeah. She works Mondays, so that's a rough shift.
4: In North Miami.
0: You can't make no money on Monday.
3: The woman started running throughout the club, throwing items, using excessive profanity, and disrupting the normal flow of business.
0: So there is profanity to be used.
1: Yeah. And excessive profanity.
0: Okay.
3: So security escorted her outside.
0: Hmm.
3: She allegedly returned with a 7-foot-long metal pole and nearly struck the security guard. Newly released body cam footage shows police finding Belle at a nearby gas station. I don't know if that's her stage name or a real name. When officers told her to put... when officers tried to get her, she took off running. They chased her to the expressway ramp where they eventually caught up with her and arrested her. So, police say Belle resisted and initially gave her sister's name.
4: That's pretty good.
3: She faces 7 charges and also had outstanding fugitive warrants in Georgia and Florida.
4: So it wasn't a pole from inside, it was the pole that she travels with?
3: Her own pole? I have, in my brain, in this story, the pole was an old pole that had been replaced and it was sitting outside the club.
4: Oh.
3: She grabbed it. This is all a story I'm telling myself.
1: Yeah, that makes sense. I mean, why else would there be a pole?
0: Well, you're going to have to replace those poles probably every 6 months. The rubbing on them and stuff. Oh, yeah, you know, that's going to show wear.
1: I'm surprised they don't sell them.
0: Yeah, they
3: probably do.
1: Some guy in Pervert Row.
3: Oh, God. Google used stripper poles.
0: Yeah?
3: Yeah.
0: Did she have to take her shoes off to run from the police? I would think, right?
3: I don't know.
0: Yeah.
3: She may not have been wearing her dancing shoes.
0: Oh, that's true.
2: Just had on some jellies.
3: Yeah. Do they wear stilettos, right? They're not barefoot on stage, are they?
0: I don't know.
3: You'd probably have to pay extra for them to be
1: Would you watch a TV show called The Fugitive Stripper?
3: Absolutely.
1: She had a couple of outstanding warrants.
3: I mean, you know.
1: Oh, it sounds something like this.
5: Fugitive.
1: Stripper.
0: There we go.
5: A QM production starring David Jansen as the fugitive.
1: Stripper.
5: With guest star.
3: No, I think the intro would be like, pour some sugar on me or something like that, right? Yeah. You'd have to write that for the fugitive stripper. Maybe.
1: See that list of the
3: Is
1: worst.
3: Is that one of the songs?
1: Oh, yeah. You can get the girls, top girls, 10 stripper girls. Songs, but also you can get the worst songs to possibly play at a strip club.
3: Oh, yeah.
1: I think the winner is usually The Wreck of the Edmund Fitzgerald.
3: Of course.
1: Be a long one, but...
3: Yeah.
1: I'm sure it's happened.
3: I don't know. I've only been in a strip club a couple of times.
2: I always pick Freebird for my lap dance. I want to get all 8 minutes. Yeah, I'm getting...

0: money's worth.
1: Do you get to pick your song for your lap dance? Is that real? Oh, okay. I didn't know. Is that, does that happen in the champagne room?
0: I have no idea.
2: Yeah, I don't either.
1: Okay.
2: I don't know.
1: Okay. Police in North Carolina say they stopped two men from driving a couch on the road.
3: Is that wrong?
1: Yeah. The Charlotte Mecklenburg Police Department said officers stopped two gentlemen traveling down South Tryon Street on a couch. A photo from the scene shows the couch bounce across two electric scooters.
3: Oh, okay. Yeah.
1: That's one way to do it.
3: All right.
1: Authorities added, as a rule, probably best to leave the mobile furniture displays to IKEA.
3: I remember I went to a hardware store at one point in a Honda Civic and tried to pick up like some 2x6s or something. And the guy just laughed at me. I was going to put them on the roof, I guess. I thought. I don't know what I was.
2: I mean, you see people moving couches all the time.
3: Yeah.
2: But you know that they're taking it to a fun place if they're doing it on a on two little scooters. They're going to have that couch is on its way to some kind of cool party.
1: But don't they have, it's in a college town, I think.
2: Yeah, there it is.
3: Oh, okay. Well,
1: they do couch races.
3: All of a sudden, that makes sense, yeah. The way it's pictured there, right?
2: You think it's a couch race?
1: No, I know in some college town, maybe one specifically, they're known for their couch races.
0: Yeah.
1: Yes.
3: Where they motorize
1: the couch.
2: Yeah, I've seen that.
1: Yeah, or they don't motorize, they just go down the hill, I think. Uh-huh. Yeah, I'm not sure.
2: A high-speed chaise.
1: Yeah.
4: There you go.
1: We could do that with our couch. The one in my office has wheels.
2: No.
3: Does it?
1: Yeah.
2: There's a song.
3: Have you ever thought of getting a chaise lounge, Tom, in your bedroom and getting a little dog and sitting there reclining on the chaise?
1: That's my dream, to have a painting done of me like that.
3: Is that right?
1: Yeah.
2: On the chaise?
1: Yeah, with somebody's dog. I don't have a little dog.
0: Have it by the end of the day.
1: Oh, yeah, I forgot. Keep my clothes on, AI, okay? Please.
2: Coming up, this is a song from Paul and Storm of Da Vinci's Notebook fame about a motorized sofa. This is we haven't had a lot of call for this one lately. but
3: matter of fact, I can't even remember what you're talking about.
2: Here it is.

0: Storm. Hey, little sofa, a little tribute to the Beach Boys.
1: Yeah, that reminded me. I've never driven a couch, but I've surfed a few.
2: Oh, there you go.
3: Oh, yeah. Yeah. Absolutely. Oh. Yeah.
0: Well, the championships are coming up for the drag racing couches.
1: Let's do it.
0: In Davenport, Iowa.
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7: A Traverse City man has been charged with allegedly threatening to kill Grand Traverse County Prosecuting Attorney Noel Muggenberg. 57-year-old Edward Mansu was arraigned October 9th in 86th District Court in Traverse City on one count of making a terroristic threat or false report of terrorism, a felony punishable by up to 20 years in prison. That's according to Michigan Attorney General Dana Nessel. Mansu is due back in court for a probable cause conference on October 23rd.

0: interpretive signage along the river. The final phase introduced a fully accessible paved trail looping through the entire hatchery grounds. Grand Traverse County's Blair Township is the latest township to enact a data center moratorium. The moratorium will temporarily halt applications, permits, and approvals for data centers in Blair Township for 1 year. Sports next.
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0: Major League Baseball playoffs, NLCS Game 3. The Brewers beat the Dodgers 6-2. The Brewers are a game away from the World Series. Today it's Game 3 of the ALCS as the Rays are at the Guardians at 1 o'clock. And at 8 p.m. it's Game 4 of the NLCS with the Brewers at the Dodgers. The Detroit Pistons beat the Minnesota Timberwolves 128-106 last night. The Pistons host the Raptors Friday at 7. WNBA Finals begin on Saturday with the Dream at the Valkyries. The Red Wings are back on home ice tonight at Little Caesars Arena as they face the Flyers at 7:30. While the Dylan Larkin situation is still up in the air and Simon Edvinson is unsigned and requesting a trade, the Detroit Red Wings announced a 7-year, $91 million contract extension for forward Alex DeBrincat. DeBrincat leads Detroit this season with 4 goals and 8 points through 6 games. Last year, he lit the lamp 41 times, scored 85 points across 82 games. Thursday night on Prime, tonight it's the Seahawks and the Broncos. Lions have a bye week this week. They host the Packers on Sunday, October 25th. And one of the biggest rivalries in college football happens this Saturday, and it's not a Big Ten game. It's Western Weekend in Mount Pleasant as the WMU Broncos invade Kelly Short Stadium to play the CMU Chippewas. It's the 97th meeting between the two programs, with the victory cannon at stake. It's the first Saturday game in 8 years at Central. Cloudy with periods of rain today, the high 58. Occasional rain overnight tonight, low 47. Rain early Friday, then cloudy and windy, high 52. I'm David Bar.
6: So how many Freudians does it take to screw in a light bulb?
7: I don't know how many.
6: Two. One to screw in the light bulb and one to hold the penis. Ladder!
8: We're just waiting for the cast to actually show up for work. Here's more Bob and Tom Extra.
9: What's happening over there at the news desk?
10: Hershey has added a new disclaimer to packages of Reese's Peanut Butter Pumpkins.
9: What?
10: The wrapper shows the candy with a jack-o'-lantern eyes and a mouth, but now says carving not on actual product.
9: Yeah.
10: Have you seen this on the package yet?
11: Did somebody...
10: Oh, yeah. Yep.
11: ...have trouble that it didn't look like that when
10: they...
11: Oh, come on.
10: The change follows a lawsuit accusing Hershey of deceptive marketing because the actual candy is blank.
9: Wow.
10: A federal judge dismissed the case last month, ruling that the plaintiff's only injury was what she called subjective disappointment.
11: Oh, man, I got that in buttloads. Subjective disappointment. That should be tattooed on my forehead.
9: So this means my lawsuit against the people that used to sell those see-through walls and visible glasses in the back of comic books. They're not going to owe me?
10: I don't think so.
11: And the guys who made the movie, The Neverending Story?
9: Yeah.
11: People sue them, right?
9: Because it ended?
11: Yeah. I don't think people needed that.
9: Can you imagine being the judge? You're dealing with serious business and this douchebag comes in. I think I'd put the lawyer in jail. Hey.
10: Right.
9: Come on, you're actually taking this case?
11: Yeah.
9: Come on. It's a candy bar, for God's sake. By the way, we did point out earlier that I think Willie said it. The seasonal Reese's cups are the best one.
12: Yeah, correct? I think so.
10: I think because they're fresh.
11: Your Christmas trees, your pumpkins,
10: your eggs,
11: Reese's eggs.
9: And I didn't know until I read the story. I didn't know that Hershey's owns. They bought Reese's decades ago.
12: Mm-hmm.
10: Oh, okay.
9: So, but they've always used Hershey's chocolate. And is that real peanut butter?
7: Yeah, I think so.

0: I think it's a peanut butter blend.
1: Yeah, it's a, there's a something secret else. Recipe, I'm sure.
2: And you can buy it in a jar now. They sell like Reese's peanut butter.
1: Yeah.
0: What?
2: It's nice, man. That stuff's good.
0: Oh, you were telling Tom. So your dad recently discovered peanut butter stuffed pretzel nuggets.
2: Look at that.
0: Yeah. This
3: they
0: is
3: good. Well, they are good. Yeah, keep
1: and
3: those out of here.
1: They have Reese's brand peanut butter nuggets.
0: Yeah.
1: They do.
3: Okay, cool.
1: Absolutely.
3: Yeah. Now, when it comes to peanut butter, Ms. Hooker, you're the one that has the palate, if you will. What do you favor in the realm of peanut butter? What are you, a Jif girl or a Skippy?
0: I'm a jerk. I like the natural crunchy peanut butter. That's my go-to. I'm crunchy all the way.
3: I'm out.
0: Yeah, we have the three main players in the peanut butter game in the green room right now. We were going to do a taste test at one point. We have Jif.
1: Yep.
0: Peter Pan.
1: Yep.
0: And what's the other one?
1: Skippy.
0: There you go. So we're ready for a taste test when you guys are ready.
3: We can do it today.
0: Okay, let's do it.
3: Peanut butter on bagels?
1: Heck yeah.
0: Yeah, we could.
3: Because we got some bagels in there.
1: I don't know. Peanut butter on everything.
0: Yeah, we'll just do it. I'll just do a spoon of each.
1: There you go.
0: Yeah.
3: I'll
0: number them.
3: I'm concerned.
0: You guys won't know what they are.
3: I might pick the wrong one.
0: There's no right answer.
2: Yeah, preference.
3: No, but I mean, I know what I always buy.
0: Oh, okay.
1: It's okay to be wrong every now and then.
2: No, it's not. It's because he's worried about everyone's perception. He needs to have the cool peanut butter. If you like it, you like it.
0: What do you think you like the best?
3: Jif.
0: Okay.
1: That's Greg Warren's peanut butter, right?
0: Right.
1: Yeah. We can't let Greg down.
3: But I do not like crunchy peanut butter. I hate.
0: Oh, I love. Well,
1: these are all smooth, though, right?
0: These are all smooth. Okay. I know my audience.
1: Smooth as a fresh jar of Skippy.
3: Do you think it's eating crunchy is more sophisticated?
0: No, I like the texture change. The bread, the jelly, and the smooth peanut butter, that's too much of the same. I need something different.
4: I agree with you. I like the crunchy, too.
0: Yeah.
4: Yeah.
3: You like the friction.
0: I like the friction, yes.
1: That's my favorite.
5: But you go with the natural?
0: It's not the oil on the top,
5: and you got to take a spoon and work on it for 45 minutes?
0: No, it's not that bad. It's somewhere in the middle.
5: Okay.
0: Yeah.
3: Now, have you ever made your own peanut butter?
0: I have not ever made my own nut butter.
5: What about you, Willie?
2: Again, I can't even be funny because I'm just giggling. It's a good time. I'm 12 years old.
0: Yeah, because you can do almond butter. You could do pumpkin seed butter. Yeah,
3: but you can make it yourself. That'd be
0: you
3: better.
0: Can make
3: that
0: it.
3: Would be an interesting experiment.
0: Yeah, we could. Well,
3: maybe down the road.
0: Yeah, well, you could use a Vitamix. We have one of those in the green room.
1: What grocery store has the sign for fresh nut butter?
0: Whole Foods.
3: Is that really expensive?
0: It's fresh, too. Well, at Whole Foods, you can put your own nuts in the machine and grind. It says make your own nut butter.
1: I had my nuts in a grinder. You know I did.
3: Which wife was that?
1: All of them. I don't want to single anybody out. They all did a hell of a job, okay?
3: Okay. Thank you very much.
2: All right, gals.
3: Let's move forward here.
1: Tom, I think we're going to have our peanut butter taste test here any minute.
3: Yeah, this is interesting.
1: Here we go.
3: We got talking about candy bars. There was some kind of lawsuit about Reese's because somebody, I guess the monster wasn't in a 3D bar relief or something.
1: The pumpkin didn't have eyes and mouth.
3: Yes, whatever. That's
1: it was more of a cartoon.
3: So we have we were talking about various peanut butters, which ones we like. Okay, now we each have a little tray left to right. With three peanut butters.
0: I labeled your spoons.
3: One, two, three.
0: So I know which peanut butter corresponds with each number on your spoons.
1: Okay.
0: You guys don't know.
1: All right.
0: So let's go with number one.
1: Okay,
0: first.
1: Here we go. Tasting.
3: Okay.
0: Yes.
1: Uh-huh.
0: Give it a taste.
3: All right.
5: I'm going to write down what I think it is.
0: Okay. Yeah, everybody could. Sure.
3: One and two seem very close to me.
0: You think so?
1: Wait a minute. Did you eat two? She did not tell us.
2: Slow down, man. You're either in the past or the future. We're in the moment. We're at one, big guy.
3: This is like the Vitalis hair tonic test.
1: What?
3: They used to do a compare combs. The greasy kid stuff. Okay, so we're all supposed to be tasting number one?
0: Yeah, we got number one in. Now do number two.
3: Okay.
0: I forgot where I was.
3: I need a bagel as a palate cleanser.
0: I know. I feel like we need to sniff some coffee beans or something.
1: If I get these, it's all going to be total luck.
0: Yeah?
3: I think one and two taste the same.
0: And you
1: No.
5: Two is thicker.
0: Yeah. It is. It's,
3: Oh.
0: Yeah.
2: I've tried all three. I think I know the exact order, too.
0: Okay.

0: We're on number three yet?
1: Yeah.
2: Yeah, you can go.
3: Okay. My palate is just dead. I can't.
4: They're very peanutty.
3: I'm not going to get this one.
2: Yeah.
3: Willie, what do you think? What do you think it is?
1: I think it's one Jif, two Peter Pan, and three Skippy in the order they're sitting right now.
2: Okay. Anybody else have a guess?
4: I had Jif number one, then Skippy, then Peter Pan.
2: Okay.
0: I had Jif number one, Skippy, and Peter Pan.
2: Okay. Wilbur's right. It was.
4: Oh, nice.
2: It was Jif first, then Peter Pan, and then Skippy.
0: I knew Jif. That's my jam.
3: Do you think? Very, very funny.
0: Uh-huh.
3: You think number two, the Skippy is Skippy two or three?
2: Skippy's number three. I think it's the smoothest. It's the lighter of the three for sure.
3: The thickest seems to be number two.
2: Is Peter Pan? Yeah. Did we look this up? Was Peter Pan actually the biggest selling peanut butter, or is it Jif? I don't know. But I think Jif's middle of the road with these two, so, yeah.
1: Jif is just classic.
2: Yeah.
1: It's great. The Skippy's a little sweeter, I think.
2: Yeah.
1: And then the Peter Pan was a little chunky for me.
2: Yeah.
1: But, man.
2: Oh, okay.
1: I love peanut butter all the time.
3: Pardon me?
5: Did you pick your brand?
3: No, I did not. I guess my palate must be dead.
2: Which one did you like the best?
1: Three.
3: They're all pretty close to me for me.
2: I'm with you on three. I really like three.
1: And Jif. I think he would like three because I think it's sweeter.
2: Yeah.
1: But I think that he wants to have the refined palate of a Jif man. And unfortunately, he doesn't. He's just posing as a Jif man.
2: Here it is.
0: Jif is number one, 39%. Skippy is number two at 19%. And then Peter Pan, 13%.
2: There you go.
4: I'm surprised Peter Pan's so low.
2: I kind of am, too.
4: I thought it was higher up than Skippy.
2: Yeah. I might have to see if Skippy has a crunchy. That's really good.
1: Skippy's nice, and Skippy's gas station snacks are delicious.
3: I may have to.
4: Mm-hmm.
3: You're right. I may have to switch to Skippy.
2: I like it.
3: It is no very tasty. Yeah. It's got a little.
0: Are you going to tell Warren?
2: Sorry, Warren.
0: You're switching peanut butters.
3: This will teach him not to call for 2 months. Hey, Greg. We know you got your buddies with Nate, but we were here first.
6: Okay? Yeah. Let's get real.
3: Don't leave us behind. We got left behind by Nikki Glaser.
2: Okay. That's a long list if we're going to start that.
3: Years in the show and she can't take 5 minutes to call.
1: Oh, my. Usually only say this to me at coffee. The mics are on.
6: This is a lunch conversation.
1: I thought that was Private Willie stuff.
3: Sorry.
1: We're just hearing this out for everybody.
3: I got some cool Arnold Stang stuff for you.
2: Oh, no. That's not real.
4: Let's talk about Nikki.
0: Yes. Tell us everything.
3: Well, we were talking about Arnold Stang.
0: You were talking about Arnold.
3: He was the spokesperson for Chunky. Now, I don't know where the candy bar Chunky comes in on the list, but I didn't realize this. He was in a Frank Sinatra movie. He was Frank Sinatra's buddy in a very serious film.
1: Hmm.
3: No, you don't remember this?
2: A very serious film?
3: Yeah,
1: I don't know.
4: Wait, that's the name of the film?
3: No. Arnold Stang was...
0: If he wasn't in The Manchurian Candidate, that's about the only Frank Sinatra movie worth a damn.
3: He was in The Man with the Golden Arm.
0: I stand corrected. That won an Oscar, didn't it?
3: He was the voice of Top Cat. How about that? Does that help anybody?
2: No.
3: Oh, okay.
2: The Man with the Golden Arm?
0: I don't know.
3: Yeah.
2: That was a scary story when I was a kid.
0: Who stole my golden arm?
2: Yes.
3: Oh, not that one. It's a different
2: one. Oh, okay.
0: is that a James Bond thing? Golden arm?
3: No, that was golden gun.
1: Mm.
0: What about golden toilet? What about that joke? A golden toilet? Hey, Charlie, here's a guy who crapped in your tuba. Remember that? That's a great joke.
1: That's a nice one, yeah.
2: Just so we're all on the same page here.
1: Yeah, please.
2: Arnold Stang was born in 1918.
6: Oh, yeah.
2: Okay?
0: No. We're all aware. Tom is not aware.
1: No, okay. he was born, Woodrow Wilson was president.
3: Yeah. But he was in the movie It's a Mad, Mad, Mad, Mad, Mad World.
0: Which was 60 years ago.
2: Yeah.
3: He toured. He did was on a famous rock and roll tour.
1: What?
3: Huh? Yeah, he toured with Sting. It was the Sting tour.
4: He opened for...
0: I wonder if Sting knows who Arnold Stang is.
3: Well, Sting would know Stang.
4: Sting knows Stang?
0: See.
3: I'm sorry. Okay, let's move forward here. Miss Jess Hooker is over there at the Incogni News Desk.
2: A man in Florida was arrested after he was caught trying to pawn a stolen comic book worth $2,000. The Brevard County Sheriff's Office said it received a report of a stolen certified first edition Walking Dead comic book from the store known as Defender Comics back in June. Investigators learned that the comic book

0: had been pawned in Port Orange, where they learned the identity of the Merritt Island man, John Higgins, who pawned it. The man told investigators that he obtained the comic book from a deceased friend. An investigator found irregularities in the 63-year-old story, leading to his arrest for dealing in stolen property and false verification of ownership to a pawnbroker.
1: You know what? I believe this guy, because as soon as your friend passes away, after they give you something very special, what do? You take it to the pawn shop to honor your friend.
2: Yeah.
1: I mean, there's not even a hole in this guy's plot. This thing works.
3: I can imagine the conversation on Pawn Stars, because he's always got a buddy that knows everything, no matter what obscure object you bring. Oh, I got a pal.
2: I love that guy.
3: Yeah.
4: He doesn't appraise anything. He always has a friend who does.
2: Yeah.
4: He's just the host.
3: I love that show, though.
1: Wow. Really?
3: Oh, I think it's fun.
0: Pawn shops are so sad. That it's just a very sad place for me.
2: Oh, yeah. The one on the east side, the majority is kids' bikes.
0: I know.
2: And you know the kid didn't bring it in there. He just woke up and was like, Mom, my bike's gone. She's like, I have no idea what happened to it.
0: Yeah. And it's right next to the Boys and Girls Club.
2: Yeah.
0: It's so sad. Yeah.
3: That tariff on heroin is just causing all kinds of problems.
5: They are very sad.
0: No, they just bum me out.
3: Speaking of pawn shops.
5: Oh, yeah.
3: Pat? there was a time, not now, where you were on a first name basis with the gents at a particular pawn shop in Ohio.
5: American Pawn in Lima, my buddy Dan up there, they were actually very, very nice. They made it easier for me to...
3: Do you have any of your stuff? Do they have any of your stuff still?
5: Oh, no. If I joke about it, we're talking maybe 2017, 2018, last week.
0: Right.
5: And,
3: during the break, I walked out...
4: There's something else.
3: Walked out in the hallway to get a cup of tea, and you were... walking around playing guitar, which you don't usually do. Are you preparing a song for us?
5: It's called Down at the Pawn Shop. I'm gonna need some singers. Here we go.
2: Okay.
5: Willie?
2: Yeah.
5: Okay, here we go. I have a Fender Strat and a Martin D28.
3: Those are nice guitars.
5: A brand new ukulele in a fancy bamboo case. Down at the pawn shop.

0: to Ohio I go. Maybe they'll cut me if Rick said their name on the radio. Where am I going?
1: Down at the pawn shop.
0: I need a quickie loan.
1: Down at the pawn shop.

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1: There we go.
2: Oh, very nice.
1: Thank you, Willie. Very nice.
3: Just wait till you hear what we have next. This is Bob and Tom Extra. 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
7: A Traverse City man has been charged with allegedly threatening to kill Grand Traverse County Prosecuting Attorney Noel Muggenberg. 57-year-old Edward Mansu was arraigned October 9th in 86th District Court in Traverse City on one count of making a terroristic threat or false report of terrorism, a felony punishable by up to 20 years in prison. That's according to Michigan Attorney General Dana Nessel. Mansu is due back in court for a probable cause conference on October 23rd, and a preliminary examination is scheduled for October 30th. The Otsego County Sheriff's Office is warning the public about fraudulent emails and phone calls designed to steal money and personal information. The scam email claims the recipient committed a speeding violation in the Johannesburg area and must pay the citation through an online portal within 72 hours. Police say not to respond to the emails or calls and contact police. The Grand Traverse County Road Commission says all six beams that will support the deck for the Beitner Road Bridge were set in one day. The beams were built in Indiana and arrived on schedule and were all set without incident. Kirtland Community College is being recognized as a leading college for veterans in Michigan. The college earned gold level status for the fourth time in 5 years from the Michigan Veterans Affairs Agency. According to the college, the distinction shows its continued dedication to ensuring veterans have the resources, opportunities, and respect they deserve. And officials with the popular Halloween display in Traverse City, Dead Ends on Spruce, say record crowds are attending this year's display. Sports is next.
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7: Major League Baseball playoffs, NLCS Game 3. The Brewers beat the Dodgers 6-2. The Brewers are a game away from the World Series. Today it's Game 3 of the ALCS as the Rays are at the Guardians at 1 o'clock. And at 8 p.m. it's Game 4 of the NLCS with the Brewers at the Dodgers. The Detroit Pistons beat the Minnesota Timberwolves 128-106 last night. The Pistons host the Raptors Friday at 7. WNBA Finals begin on Saturday with the Dream at the Valkyries. The Red Wings are back on home ice tonight at Little Caesars Arena as they face the Flyers at 7.

0: 30. Well, the Dylan Larkin situation is still up in the air, and Simon Edvinson is unsigned and requesting a trade. The Detroit Red Wings announced a 7-year, $91 million contract extension for forward Alex DeBrincat. DeBrincat leads Detroit this season with 4 goals and 8 points through 6 games. Last year, he lit the lamp 41 times, scored 85 points across 82 games. Thursday night on Prime, tonight it's the Seahawks and the Broncos. Lions have a bye week this week. They host the Packers on Sunday, October 25th. And one of the biggest rivalries in college football happens this Saturday, and it's not a Big Ten game. It's Western Weekend in Mount Pleasant as the WMU Broncos invade Kelly Short Stadium to play the CMU Chippewas. It's the 97th meeting between the two programs, with the victory cannon at stake. It's the first Saturday game in 8 years at Central. Cloudy with periods of rain today, the high 58. Occasional rain overnight tonight, low 47. Rain early Friday, then cloudy and windy, high 52. I'm David Barr.
1: We know what you need. 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
3: Dear Bob and Tom Show, I'm reading this because I don't know what it means. So
4: okay.
3: Guys can help me out. It's from Paul. The message is, just want to say hello there, and I kind of get that part.
2: Right.
3: But then he says, have a stony day. S-T-O-N-E-Y, stony day.
5: Don't know.
3: I don't know what that means.
2: I assume that's a marijuana reference?
3: Stony?
4: Yeah.
3: Maybe.
2: I would think.
3: And this is an odd request from Nick for Pat Godwin. Good morning, everybody. Hope everyone's doing okay. I have a request for Pat. I was hoping we could hear Pat do his impression of Drew Hastings going through TSA.
6: I will not take my shoes off.
3: It's almost like he's here in the studio. That's exactly right. Whatever you can find there, whatever. Good luck. Boy, oh boy.
2: Dear Bob and Tom Show.
3: Yes.
2: You had the story about New York City's new toilets, okay?
4: The robo-toilets, yes.
2: Yeah.
4: There's 17
2: like,
4: of them.
2: And was it $4 million or something?
7: Feed me your poop.
4: It was very expensive.
2: And it's an experimental program in New York City. And the interesting part about it was they're called robo-toilets because after 10 minutes, the door automatically opens.
4: Mm-hmm.
7: I drink pee.
2: kind of an odd... and I asked yesterday, I wonder if there's like a snooze button or is this something?
4: Yeah, I need an extra 30.
2: But I assume this is to keep people from going in there and just spending the whole day sleeping or something.
7: Sure.
4: Right.
7: Yeah.
8: Can you legally just open a door if you're nude in there? Your pants are down by your feet?
7: I mean,
8: you can't
7: it seems
8: crazy.
7: Yeah, I don't know.
2: 10 minutes. I mean, if you can't finish Wordle by then, come on. our letter writer is Scott in Lexington, Kentucky. He says, it reminded me of the time Josh was in New Orleans and had the bathroom door thrust open at a hotel. He said, Josh, can you please advise me on this topic?
7: Yeah, that guy, I was at a real emergency, and I was in a hotel lobby bathroom, and it was a one-seater, and the door would not lock, so I had to hold the doorknob, and then this old man knocked, and I said, I'm in here, but he didn't hear me. I mean, he was like in his 80s or something, and he swung the door wide open. It ripped out of my hands, and I was just sitting there, still mid-transaction.
3: Right.
2: Now, the whole lobby.
7: And I could see the whole lobby, and they could see me. Yeah, just sitting there.
4: Did you immediately clench up and not be able to finish?
7: That wasn't an option.
4: Oh.
7: It was one of those.
4: Oh, I
7: this
4: see.
7: Was after three
4: okay.
7: days of booze and shrimp po'boys.
4: I got you.
2: So did you have to kind of get up and?
7: So I go, hey, close the door, and then he couldn't get the door closed, and he was trying to like it was stuck on the. I don't know if the carpet was too thick for the door or what,
4: right.
7: But his old bones could not push this door closed, and finally he goes, I'm sorry, and he just walked away.
4: Oh.
7: And then I had to kind of get up and grab the door and close it.
8: Oh, man.
7: Yeah, brutal.
2: So I guess if you're heading to New York City, look for these. Incredibly expensive.
4: Yeah, for 17 toilets.
2: Yeah, and it was. We figured it was more than $200,000 per.
4: Mm-hmm.
2: And I can't figure out if they're going into a sewage system or if they're self-contained.
4: I would bet they're self-contained and they have to

0: cleaned out. That's what I would bet.
1: They look like they're on, they almost look like small trailers.
0: Mm-hmm.
2: Well, they have the handicap ramp.
0: Yeah, they have the handicap ramp, of course.
1: Oh, yeah. Yeah. Yeah,
2: you know, I can't, New York City, I can't really fault, they got to try something. So why not try these 17 and see? It could go disastrously. It might be okay.
3: What else can they do?
2: But there's nothing worse than having to pee in New York at times.
1: Here's the article. It says, New York City is rolling out futuristic public so-called robo-toilets that give users exactly 10 minutes to finish their business before the door automatically opens. I have a question. Is there some kind of a warning buzzer?
2: That's what I heard there would be. Yes.
1: Because like
2: minute nine, it starts telling you, hey, we're going to open the door.
1: Well, I think that what they should do is they should license the music from Jeopardy.
2: Not bad.
1: The final Jeopardy music.
3: Would you want a countdown clock for the entire 10 minutes, or would that add to the tension?
2: I would not want the clock. Yeah.
3: I would think so. Yeah.
1: But do you ever spend more than 10 minutes?
0: I'd never time myself.
3: No, I never time myself.
0: I never thought about it.
1: You can't ballpark it?
2: Mm. I have spent more than 10 minutes. That was before I decided not to look at my phone in the bathroom, where I just mindlessly was scrolling. And what am I doing sitting in here?
3: Yeah.
1: Well, what you're doing is typically...
2: Oh, I was well done. I was done.
1: That's what I'm saying. I mean, especially in a public restroom. God, I can't get out fast enough.
2: Oh, yeah. You want to get out of there.
1: Jeez. You're just wallowing in the air.
2: You know what I don't get, though?
0: All right.
2: I have this issue with public restrooms. If you're in a stall and you hear somebody come in, and I go to the urinal and I start peeing, I think you have to wait before you come out of the stall.
0: Yes, I agree.
2: I don't want to hear you wiping, flushing, and then coming out and washing your hands before I'm done peeing. Wait for me to be...
0: I think that would be
2: very
0: nice. I
2: don't
0: want
2: to see your shameful face.
3: All right.
2: I wait when I'm in the stall.
0: Mm-hmm.
2: I don't want them seeing me. I just pooped. That's embarrassing.
1: Oh, so you wait.
0: I'll even wait just after number one if there's just two people in there.
3: Neither of you come out when there's somebody else in the bathroom.
2: No way.
3: No kidding. Huh.
2: If I just befouled it, I don't want them to have the pleasure of seeing who did it.
0: Yeah.
1: The pleasure.
3: I am constantly amazed at the sounds that are just...
2: Yeah, I try to hide those.
3: Yeah.
2: Yeah.
3: I really get embarrassed.
1: Because I'm in and out.
4: Going to flush.
2: I have a lot of respect for the confident public restaurant.
1: But one of my favorite stories of yours, Josh, is the adult strip club where the guy sells barbecue sauce in there, the attendant.
2: Oh, yeah, the bathroom attendant he would sell his own barbecue sauce. And I'm glad you said adult strip club so people didn't think I was at a children's strip club.
3: That's nice of you, Tom.
1: Yeah, boobs are us.
3: That story, that's the one thing it needed was to specify that it was an adult strip club. God, it never stops with this clown.
4: Middle school strip club.
3: This was at a human being strip club, right?
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5: A Traverse City man has been charged with allegedly threatening to kill Grand Traverse County Prosecuting Attorney Noel Muggenberg. 57-year-old Edward Mansu was arraigned October 9th in 86th District Court in Traverse City on one count of making a terroristic threat or false report of terrorism, a felony punishable by up to 20 years in prison. That's according to Michigan Attorney General Dana Nessel. Mansu is due back in court for a probable cause conference on October 23rd, and a preliminary examination is scheduled for October 30th. The Otsego County Sheriff's Office is warning the public about fraudulent emails and phone calls designed to steal money and personal information. The scam email claims the recipient committed a speeding violation in the Johannesburg area and must pay the citation through an online portal within 72 hours. Police say not to respond to the emails or calls and contact police. The Platte River Fish Hatchery in Benzie County has completed a multi-year $300,000 accessibility renovation project to better accommodate visitors with disabilities. The first phase of the project focused on infrastructure, adding parking lot curb cuts, van accessible parking spaces, wider entryways, soft closing doors, and updated interpretive signage along the river. The final phase introduced a fully accessible paved trail looping through the entire hatchery grounds. Grand Traverse County's Blair Township is the latest township to enact a data center moratorium. The moratorium will temporarily halt applications, permits, and approvals for data centers in Blair Township for 1 year. Sports next.
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5: Major League Baseball playoffs, NLCS Game 3. The Brewers beat the Dodgers 6-2. The Brewers are a game away from the World Series. Today it's Game 3 of the ALCS as the Rays are at the Guardians at 1 o'clock. And at 8 p.m. it's Game 4 of the NLCS with the Brewers at the Dodgers. The Detroit Pistons beat the Minnesota Timberwolves 128-106 last night. The Pistons host the Raptors Friday at 7. WNBA Finals begin on Saturday with the Dream at the Valkyries. The Red Wings are back on home ice tonight at Little Caesars Arena as they face the Flyers at 7:30. The Wings announced a 7-year, $91 million contract extension for forward Alex DeBrincat. So far, he has 8 points through six games, including four goals. Thursday night on Prime, tonight it's the Seahawks and the Broncos. Lions have a bye week this week. They host the Packers on Sunday, October 25th. Cloudy with periods of rain today, high 58. Occasional rain overnight, low 47. Rain early Friday, then cloudy and windy, high 52. I'm David Barr.
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2: 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The family fun activity we all embrace. 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
1: Cut that pumpkin face. The family fun activity we all embrace. 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

0: Hey!
1: Ooh! Yeah, Christy, give us your witch cry.
2: That's good.
1: That's amazing.
2: That's very good.
1: That's Hollywood. You got a gig. Move out there right now.
0: I had my headphones up way too loud. Hello from the O'Reilly Auto Parts Studios. It's the Bob and Tom Show. There's Christy Lee.
3: Hello, Chick.
0: She's at the Incogni News Desk. There's Pat Godwin.
4: Hey, Chick.
0: Hey, indeed. Cold hands, warm heart. Huh?
4: Warming up over here.
0: Clear eyes, full heart, can't lose. There's Josh Arnold.
2: I bought my pumpkins yesterday.
0: Hey!
2: Two large, three medium, three tiny.
1: What color?
2: Mostly orange, three white.
3: I got white ones, too.
2: Yeah.
3: Are you carving them?
2: I won't be, no.
3: And I got, like, candy corn ones. They're, like, striped. They're cool.
2: Cool. Huh.
3: Yeah.
1: Yeah, the ones I don't like are the ones that look like they've got some skin disease.
3: Yeah, they have a lot of those.
1: I hate those.
0: So, they wig you out, don't
1: they?
0: Yeah,
1: I get the heebie-jeebies.
0: There's Ace Cosby.
5: Hello.
0: I'm Chick. Hello, Tom.
1: Hello. How was
3: it? I saw an interesting thing over the weekend. Somebody was carving their pumpkins using cookie cutters. Have you seen this?
2: No.
3: Where they
2: take... makes sense, I guess.
1: Oh, yeah, you pound them in?
3: Yeah. Have you done that before?
1: No, but that's a great idea.
3: Yeah, you have to clean out the inside very well and get it kind of thin, but then you push in the ghost or whatever it is.
0: Have you seen that?
3: It's pretty cool.
0: Have you seen the tools for carving pumpkins?
3: Oh, it's...
0: It's amazing.
1: I'm kind of old school. I go with usually the triangle eyes, a few missing teeth.
2: Yeah, okay. I like the old school, too.
0: And you should have seen him in here one day. Carving a pumpkin with the biggest knife you've ever seen.
3: Oh.
0: And it was just flying around the studio. We're going to get cut.
1: We got to get an ER doc. I know, I got a buddy that is one. I'll have to ask him. I wonder what particular holiday or celebration has the most ER injuries?
4: I'm going to go 4th of July right off the
1: top
4: of my
1: head. You think fireworks more than...
0: You know what the number one home injury is, though? Far and away, I'm sure. The bagel cutting.
2: Yeah.
1: Yeah.
0: Mm. Has to be.
1: I've had a... Yeah, they get it right between the thumb and the index finger.
0: Well, they hold the bagel
3: with
0: their hand.
3: My husband did that.
0: He did.
3: Right here, with a steak knife.
0: Did he say anything like, I'm just going to cut this bagel, I have nothing to live for?
3: No, this was way before me.
4: You got your left hand with the steak knife?
3: It was way before me, did his own hand, and he will never touch a knife to this day.
1: And what do they call it? Is the word serrated?
3: Yes.
1: Yeah. Where they have the...
3: I mean, it went...
1: It makes the knife twice as sharp.
3: Oh, yes. Right between the thumb and the finger, yeah.
0: I got this knife that will cut you if you look at it too long. It's unbelievable.
3: Doesn't it scare you a little bit?
0: No, it makes me excited.
1: Just got a new one. Oh. You're always better off with a sharper, proper tool...
0: That's right.
1: ...than with a blunt, smaller one.
3: I need to get mine sharpened.
1: You got to keep them sharp. But
0: that goes for friends, too. You need sharper friends instead of blunt, dull friends.
1: Or

0: Cold. Mm. Now the
1: what was that last
0: one? Yeah, we'll have to get on that. What particular injuries would for example be associated with Christmas? Would there be any or Thanksgiving? I suppose you get like burned wrists from removing a turkey.
2: And turkey carving can be dangerous.
3: Yeah.
2: Yeah. Yeah.
4: I'm guessing fires. Christmas is just built for domestic squabbles.
3: I bet falling off ladders.
5: Yeah, with the Christmas tree. Yeah, falling off ladders.
3: No, it's missing.
5: Putting up lights.
0: And yeah, right now they're putting up the Christmas lights.
4: It's missing lights over here on this side. No, over here. And let the fight begin.
3: Oh, boy.
0: Yeah, one time.
3: So it might just be domestic family arguments.
4: That's right.
0: One time I put Christmas lights, this is a couple houses ago, I put them all along the gutters in my house. I was out there for 3 or 4 hours. I had put the the input end of the lights on the wrong end.
2: Oh!
3: Just get a giant extension cord.
0: Yes, I went over to Home Depot and bought a 200 couple of 100 foot extension cords.
3: Yes.
0: Were green, so they
2: blended
0: they
2: in.
0: Kind
2: yeah.
0: of blended in. But yeah. So yeah. Before you do, yeah. Okay.
4: See that you have two female ends. See that ain't natural.
0: Yeah, of course.
4: You need a male end in there.
0: And I'm just old enough. I'm right in the cusp of when there was a time when the Christmas lights, if one of them went out, they all went out.
3: Yeah.
5: Oh, yeah. Same here.
2: Oh, yeah.
0: They should sell those again just for a nostalgic purpose.
4: Do you remember the signs? This one was at Floria Pharmacy when I was a kid. They had to check your Christmas lights here. And it had a bulb tester. And you could individual bulb checking.
0: Yeah. And in the truly old man world, there used to be at the campus drugstore, I remember, you could test your tubes, your TV tubes.
4: Oh, your wife's tubes to see if they're...
0: No.
2: They were fertile?
0: No, that's a different type of...
4: Hysterectomy taken?
0: Yeah.
4: Right.
0: Yeah, okay. Now...
4: we covered a lot here.
0: A couple quick things. In the world of baseball, if you were thinking about going to Guardians game, it's hard for me to say that with a straight face.
4: Just to say Indians and Redskins and get it over with.
0: Yeah, I mean, if you want to know the truth, actually, Christopher Columbus never set foot in North America. Did you know that, Christy?
2: I did know that.
0: Yeah. He was like in the Bahamas or something. I forget.
4: You're doing good work.
0: The Guardians game has been moved. It's going to be at 1 o'clock instead of 6 o'clock.
2: Is that?
4: That's right, my brainy friend.
0: Brain.
4: You're right.
2: Oh.
4: Might be brain.
0: I think they're supposed to play again Friday night. So we'll see.
4: Well, but Milwaukee doesn't win again. There's not going to be another game. They're up 3-0, Tom.
2: The Brewers?
0: No.
4: The Brewers. What? What game are we talking about?
0: We were talking about the Guardians.
4: Game three of the American League Championship Series. Rays and Indians have been changed to 1 o'clock this afternoon because of threat of rain tonight. Major League Baseball moved up the start time in Cleveland 5 hours to keep that series on schedule. There you go.
0: And the LA Dodgers.
4: Yeah, they're down 3-0. They showed the traffic jam, people leaving Dodger Stadium last night.
3: Oh, early?
4: Oh, well, early, ish, yeah.
0: Oh, during the regular season, they leave at the second inning.
3: Right. Yeah. They may like having their backs against the wall, though.
4: Oh, yeah. That could happen.
3: Teams that, yeah.
4: It's happened.
3: Red Sox.
4: Red Sox, Yankees.
0: Pat Godwin is famous for his guitar work. Pat, you may need a guitar for this. I just was handed this. Dear Bob and Tom Show, this comes to us from Mr. Hood, Big D.
2: Okay.
0: He said, I can't believe you guys were talking about Shohei.
3: I hope it's Dick Hood. I hope that's his name. And he's an uncircumcised man.
4: If it is.
0: You know, I like the fact that we're getting, after yesterday's slow to arrive, Josh, now we're getting the really precisely very witty Dick Hood already.
4: Dick Hood.
0: 9 minutes in, we've got a pretty solid Dick joke.
4: I want a picture with Dick Hood. I want to be his friend. Just me and Dick
0: there
4: Hood.
0: There has to be a porn star named Dick Hood.
3: And he better be uncircumcised.
0: Oh, yeah, that'd be the whole point. Yeah.
5: You know, Hood in Jamaica is slang for penis. That's two Dick jokes in there.
2: Really?
5: Yeah.
0: Really? If you're a Rasta,
4: so his name could
0: like to say hello to Marcus Garvey.
4: Dick or Hood Hood?
5: Yeah, it would be like
0: Is there some poor guy named Dick Dick?
4: I would Richard DYK probably. Richard Dick.
0: Pat, here's the letter. You guys were talking about Shohei being in a rut.
4: Being in a rut? They're shipping him back.
0: He got a base hit last night, but
4: Yeah, they're it moved down.

0: on the 6th. Him and the Pandas are going away. Yeah, that's not the same country at all.
1: He's batting like 150. But in any event, it leads to this. You're going to have to give me just a second to find this.
0: Is this Shohei's intro music?
1: Here we go. This is a famous story. We've done this before. Derek Jeter, famously on The Tonight Show, the former Yankees captain, said that he had donned a golden thong to get out of a rut. Mm-hmm. He was playing a game with Jimmy Fallon on the air, of course.
0: Uh-huh.
1: He said to Jeter said, "I once wore a thong in public in front of thousands of people." He explained that in 2002, a teammate of his swore that wearing a gold thong would get him out of any slump. Jeter gave it a shot, and his first pitch was a home run when he was at bat. So this was on April 29th of 2004. So there you go. The gold thong for good luck. And Pat, you have a totally original piece of this?
2: Just a slump busting gold thong got Jeter out of a losing streak. Oh, you know it did. It's wrapped around his buttocks, stuck in his crack. It's hard for Jeeks to take a lead. Oh, yeah, kick it in, Patty. His teammate swears that it works. It'll get him out of that rut. Then Jeter hits a home run with that gold thong up his butt.
1: Everybody.
2: Waiting for the sing-along singers, even though it's the first break and it's kind of tough for everybody. Just a slump-busting gold thong. Oh, that filthy thing goes on when the chips are down. Everybody, just a slump-busting gold thong. Oh, hose it down and send it to Coopertown.
3: Coopertown.
2: For Cooperstown.
3: Yeah. Cooper
1: I like Coopertown. It's Coopertown.
0: Coopertown.
1: Thank
4: what
1: you very much.
4: What do I say I could use?
1: Pardon me?
4: I wonder what Ohtani could use. What?
1: Who knows? Would there be something in his culture of being of Japanese?
5: Maybe a slump-busting gold gong?
4: I was thinking chopsticks, but that would be uncomfortable.
0: You mean like every time he is introduced to a clong?
4: Yeah.
5: Yeah.
1: Does he have any special walkout music? That
0: I still say show. Hey, Ohtani is valid.
5: The vapors.
0: I'm pretty sure I'm turning Japanese.
1: That song, I think I'm turning Japanese. Yeah, that's a great song.
5: It is a good song.
0: It has its
5: It's fun.
1: Coming up, we have more sporting news, and we will have our Shoo-In of the Week with Chick McGee.
0: Oh, yeah.
1: And our special guest, the big winner, Matt Edgington.
4: The Edge.
5: The Edger. The
1: Edge.
0: He likes the Edge.
1: Yeah.
5: Loves it.
1: He won the Bob and Tom Pigskin Picks competition for week 5.
0: Sneak peek of the Shoo-In up at the Chick McGee on Instagram.
1: Okay.
0: And right there. Another London game this week, Sunday morning, 9:30.
1: Who is it?
0: Jags and the Texans.
1: Okay. The Shoo-In of the Week will be featuring Matt as our special guest. He won himself that $500 gift certificate from Stephen Singer Jewelers. You can, too, because week 6 begins tonight. So go to bobandtom.com/contest. Make your picks. Who's going to win in the NFL? You could be a winner, too. It's that simple. What anything else of interest coming up in sports?
0: Well, heck yeah. We got that fight that broke out. Los Angeles Rams, the Buffalo Bills. There was some pushing and shoving and some game suspensions. And we'll talk with Southeastern Conference Commissioner Greg Sankey. You're welcome. And let's see. Also, amazing letters this morning, emails from our listeners.
1: Oh, good.
0: Just amazing.
1: I can't wait to get to them. But right now, let's talk a little bit about having some fun out there with our friends at Prize Picks.
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1: Thank you very much, Prize Picks. Coming up also, Christy Lee is over there at the Incogni News Desk. You want to give me a teaser?
2: Coming up, we have a lot of things we haven't gotten to all week. We still have to get to our Mastodon story, because I think that's a really cool story.
1: The band, Mastodon.
2: Yes, the band. And researchers have created a potato that tastes like roast chicken.
3: I would rather just have roast chicken and potatoes.
0: I like my potatoes to taste like potatoes, and my chicken to taste like chicken.
2: And October 15th is a special day. Yesterday was Bald and Free Day or whatever it was.
1: Celebrating bald men.
2: Yes. That's right. Today we're going to celebrate something else.
1: Okay.
2: Very special.
1: We'll find out what that is from here. Where is here? Well, it's right here. It's the O'Reilly Auto Parts Studios.
0: We'll be right back.
1: I'm looking at the sign. How did you not know that?
0: Huh.
1: This is the, what does it say, Bob and Tom Show.
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0: 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Here's Dave.
4: A Traverse City man has been charged with allegedly threatening to kill Grand Traverse County prosecuting attorney Noel Muggenberg. 57-year-old Edward Mansue was arraigned October 9th in 86th District Court in Traverse City on one count of making a terroristic threat or false report of terrorism, a felony punishable by up to 20 years in prison. That's according to Michigan Attorney General Dana Nessel. Mansue is due back in court for a probable cause conference on October 23rd, and a preliminary examination is scheduled for October 30th. The Otsego County Sheriff's Office is warning the public about fraudulent emails and phone calls designed to steal money and personal information. The scam email claims the recipient committed a speeding violation in the Johannesburg area and must pay the citation through an online portal within 72 hours. Police say not to respond to the emails or calls and contact police. The Grand Traverse County Road Commission says all six beams that will support the deck for the Beitner Road Bridge were set in one day. The beams were built in Indiana and arrived on schedule and were all set without incident. Kirtland Community College is being recognized as a leading college for veterans in Michigan. The college earned gold level status for the fourth time in 5 years from the Michigan Veterans Affairs Agency. According to the college, the distinction shows its continued dedication to ensuring veterans have the resources

0: of the ALCS as the Rays are at the Guardians at 1 o'clock, and at 8 p.m. it's Game 4 of the NLCS with the Brewers at the Dodgers. The Detroit Pistons beat the Minnesota Timberwolves 128-106 last night. The Pistons host the Raptors Friday at 7. WNBA Finals begin on Saturday with the Dream at the Valkyries. The Red Wings are back on home ice tonight at Little Caesars Arena as they face the Flyers at 7:30. While the Dylan Larkin situation is still up in the air and Simon Edvinson is unsigned and requesting a trade, the Detroit Red Wings announced a 7-year, $91 million contract extension for forward Alex DeBrincat. DeBrincat leads Detroit this season with 4 goals and 8 points through 6 games. Last year, he lit the lamp 41 times, scored 85 points across 82 games. Thursday night on Prime, tonight it's the Seahawks and the Broncos. Lions have a bye week this week. They host the Packers on Sunday, October 25th. And one of the biggest rivalries in college football happens this Saturday, and it's not a Big Ten game. It's Western Weekend in Mount Pleasant, as the WMU Broncos invade Kelly Short Stadium to play the CMU Chippewas. It's the 97th meeting between the two programs, with the victory cannon at stake. It's the first Saturday game in 8 years at Central. Cloudy with periods of rain today, the high 58. Occasional rain overnight tonight, low 47. Rain early Friday, then cloudy and windy, high 52. I'm David Barr.
1: 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There's Christy Lee.
2: Hi.
1: She's at the Incogni News Desk. Hello, Pat Godwin.
3: Hey, Chick.
1: Yeah, there's Josh Arnold.
4: Hi there.
1: Hi. Ace Cosby's here.
5: Hey, Chick.
1: Hello. Hello, Tom. How are you?
6: Doing great. A couple quick things.
1: Time for email from our listeners.
6: Before we get to that, we have a couple. Very quickly, I mentioned pigskin picks. Get your picks in before the game starts this evening. 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Just pick the winners. Don't worry about the spread. No problem. You could win that $500 gift certificate from Steven Singer Jewelers. Also, we have our Orange Insoles sweepstakes. You could win $515 worth of gasoline.
1: Yeah.
6: Now,
1: gasoline?
6: Gasoline. And I've got our first letter is about gasoline, actually.
1: All right. All right, sir.
6: Just go to bobandtom.com. Your wife, 515, celebrating 15 years of Orange Insoles living the upright life. That's right.
1: Upright life.
6: The upright life.
1: Like a nice vacuum.
6: Yes. Yes.
2: Yeah.
1: That's upright.
6: Not the upright I was going for.
1: Time now for emails from our listeners. There they are. Tom.
6: Play the whole intro. I enjoy it.
1: You like that? Time now for email from our listeners. Busily typing. We see you out there. Ding.
2: That's a quick typer.
1: Ding.
2: I never got up that speed.
6: There were people. It's unbelievable.
2: Oh, I know. I was in typing class.
6: I can barely do it.
1: I got kicked out of typing class for being a smart aleck.
4: You know, a professional typist is actually called a clactaculist.
2: Oh, really?
4: That's right.
2: Clactaculist.
6: What is it again?
1: I did not know that.
4: Clactaculist.
3: Are you messing with us?
4: I am.
2: Yeah.
3: You and your acting. You two.
1: Us? Hell yeah. We yes and the hell out of
2: did
1: it.
2: Did anybody here take shorthand?
3: No.
2: I did.
6: That
2: was
6: thing?
2: Interesting.
1: Odd.
2: It was a thing way back in the olden days when I was in high school.
6: Are courts still using the weird machine?
4: It seems like they are, doesn't it?
2: I think they are, doesn't it?
4: The stenographer?
2: But you would think they would have AI now that could just translate.
1: You think Nick Novicki takes shorthand but just calls it hand?
6: Oh, God, we were doing so well.
4: Yes.
6: We had Dick Hood.
3: You know, that's pretty funny, though.
6: Yeah.
1: You got to give it to him.
6: Let's get to our letters.
4: He needs to be taken down a peg
1: or two. That's right.
3: Big Mr. Movie
6: Star. We were talking about gasoline yesterday.
1: Gasoline.
6: Yeah, that's right. And I mentioned high test.
4: You did.
1: And I mentioned Ethel.
6: Mm-hmm.
4: Ethel.
6: Dear Bob and Tom Show, I was listening to you talking about gasoline names of the past. Mm-hmm. You came close, but no cigar.
2: Oh.
6: You forgot Super. And premium. Well, I think we can.
2: I think they still, call it that, don't they?
6: So I did a little homework on this.
1: Premium.
2: Oh, of course you did.
1: Would you do some work in here? instead of doing all your homework off-site?
6: High test was used primarily in the 40s, 50s, 60s, and a little bit in the 70s.
1: Really?
2: Hmm.
6: Yeah. What is the term technically now? For most,
2: isn't it plus or
1: I want to say
2: plus,
1: premium.
2: Yeah, premium.
1: Unleaded and premium.
6: But
2: yeah.
6: This says several major oil companies had their own name for premium gasoline. It was Sunoco 260.
1: Oh.
6: Which I don't remember that one. Shell Super Shell.

0: Cartel. I do remember this one. Texaco Sky Chief.
1: Yeah,
2: oh,
1: I remember
2: I don't
1: Sky
2: remember
1: Chief.
2: That.
1: Yeah.
0: You can trust your car to the man who...
1: I never actually saw it broadcast, but I've seen like YouTube videos of Milton Berle and the men from Texaco introducing... They sponsored Milton Berle's television show.
3: Yes, and the guys in the... Did they have white jumpsuits?
1: Texaco Service Station
3: outfit.
1: Yeah. Right.
0: Now, this one, I kind of remember it, but I... Gulf No-Knox?
1: I remember the No-Knock,
2: I remember that,
0: N-O-X.
2: Too.
0: N-O-X?
1: Yeah. Causes less engine knock.
3: I feel like I've seen a Gulf.
0: Pardon me?
3: I don't feel like I've seen a Gulf in a while.
1: Oh, yeah.
2: A Gulf.
3: Gas station,
2: Wasn't it blue and orange?
3: Definitely design? Orange.
2: Yeah.
3: Orange.
0: And S-O was S-O Extra.
1: What about Sinclair? The
3: dinosaur, right?
1: Yeah, that was a...
0: I loved that as a kid.
1: Brachiosaurus, Brontosaurus?
0: I was a big Brontosaurus fan.
1: Yeah.
0: And it's part of my childhood being ripped away from me.
2: They changed the name.
3: You can hang on to it. You're all right.
0: Some elite academic, probably up to no good right now, changed the name of the Brontosaurus. I'm out. Mm-hmm. I always liked high test. Just sounds better. Now, to answer your question, another old-fashioned term for premium is ethyl, referring to tetraethyl, lead once added to gasoline to raise the octane rating.
1: Oh, yeah. It was good. It juices it. Juices it right up there.
0: So adding lead,
1: you
0: see. Mm-hmm. Now I believe we're taking it out.
3: Adding lead. The ethyl that I had, they added Merman, and when I filled up my when I filled up my tank,
1: gasoline.
0: Thank you for that letter. By the way, this comes from what is currently called. I'm just going to leave it right there.
2: Currently,
0: as far as I know, it's still. Yes. I don't know. This comes to us from Billy B. in Ontario, Oregon. Okay. So
1: okay.
0: I think it's still Ontario. I don't think they've renamed it America, Oregon. Just saying.
1: Oh.
2: Oh,
0: I don't know.
3: Oh, Tom's having fun.
1: Yeah. Mr. President.
0: He says, by the way, we do have radio out here.
1: Oh.
0: And he goes, in a few weeks, I understand TV is on the way. Oh, God.
3: I bet it's gorgeous, though.
0: We're going to put it next to the outhouse. I bet it is gorgeous.
1: The trees. My God, the trees.
0: In Ontario, Oregon. Hey, thanks, Billy. We appreciate the letter. Now, over to Mr. McGee.
1: Billy, do you have a letter, Christine?
2: I do. This is from Brian. Well, he really listens to the show. Listen up, Tom.
1: Brian, I or a Y?
2: I.
1: All right.
2: The right way.
0: What's the difference, by the way?
1: Y's are jerks.
2: Y and an I.
0: No, I mean, does Y indicate, are you from Ireland or something?
2: No.
1: Yes. That's right. The I stands for
4: say yes.
0: There has to be a distinction.
2: And maybe people just like the way it looks.
1: The Y means Yukon.
0: I'm just saying.
2: Dear Bob and Tom Show, months ago, Tom said he had a great idea for a top secret Halloween costume.
0: Oh,
2: I was wondering if you have it ready to go or if you've really forgotten about it.
0: No, I have not forgotten. I was thinking about it yesterday.
1: Yes, he did forget about it. Thank you for reminding me.
0: It may be too involved to do this year. It will not.
2: Well, you had an opportunity months ago.
1: It's 2 weeks to Halloween.
0: It is so elaborate.
1: What kind of a costume takes 2 weeks?
0: Well, it requires a live band.
2: Oh, gee. They're going to have a live band follow you around for trick-or-treating?
0: No. It would be just for here.
1: My God.
0: I don't think I can pull it off.
1: You simply must try. This will
3: requires a live band.
0: It's a really complicated thing. It requires a live band and a costume lady and a makeup artist that can do like clown makeup. It's really
1: holy
0: elaborate.
1: Hell, really?
0: Yes, it's such a great idea.
1: Oh.
0: Unfortunately, I'm currently engaged in a different project that is taking up all of my waking time.
2: Oh, okay.
1: And could it be?
0: And I'd like an award.
1: Could it be this other project? Could it be have anything to do with our radio show we do every day?
0: Yes,
1: it does.
0: Yes,
1: and you being on the air, it has something to do with that.
0: Yes.
1: Okay.
3: Tom just said he'd like an award for being here today.
0: I went to the doctor yesterday, and I
3: don't know that I've ever been this angry.
4: I think you've been awarded plenty.
0: I had two different shots, and she goes, these may really start to hurt, so do you want them in one in each arm, or do you want to put them both in one arm? I said, well, let's split this up. And right now, I feel like someone has walked up to me with a sledgehammer.
1: No, it's like Tyson hit you in the shoulder.
0: And hit me in both arms.
2: Ooh.
0: And then they also had to do a blood draw for this test.
2: Mm-hmm.

0: I got home about 5:30 and I was falling asleep at my computer. And I put two and two together. Oh, wait a minute. When they take a lot of your blood.
1: Yeah, you get a little sleepy.
0: Yeah, they might want to say, hey, maybe drink some water and go home and take a nap.
2: Don't they give you some juice and a cracker?
0: They offered me.
3: Well, it's been proven.
1: Oh, they
3: too.
1: Will.
2: They
1: insisted I eat something,
2: yes.
1: But I said no.
0: I have things to do.
3: I got to get home and pass out.
0: I did, however, get a language lesson, which was fun.
3: I bet you did.
0: And a free pen.
3: Did it start out like this? Excuse me, where are you from?
0: Yes, that's how it started.
3: What are you?
1: You're a very weirdo.
0: Yeah.
1: Yes. Are you?
4: Are you an orderly or a nurse? What are you? Exactly?
0: And I said, did this ever happen to you? I said, because you have to sign all this stuff. And
2: yes.
0: I said, this is a really nice pen.
3: Oh, my God.
0: So why don't you take it?
3: They said, why don't you take it?
0: After a lot of persuasion, I took it. Like a really good pen?
2: It was probably
1: Sure.
2: one of those free medical pens.
0: No. It was like my favorite thing, a super fine point.
2: Huh?
0: Oh.
3: So what? Where was this person from?
0: Guinea, in Africa.
1: Oh, not
3: not Italian.
0: That's fine.
4: You
0: Go
4: paused
0: ahead.
4: After Guinea too long.
0: Sorry.
1: Right. You gave us all a chance.
3: If there's anything funnier than
0: I wish I could remember because she told me.
2: Oh God.
0: She told me. I said,
3: Dad, can I have $20 for a guinea pig? Here's
0: what if she was a lovely woman and I asked her how because after I got the shots and everything, I said, how do you say thank you and.
4: Guinea.
0: And she
2: Guinea?
0: Told me, and I, if I say what I think it is, I'll be taken off
2: the air.
0: Yes,
3: please.
0: I'll be canceled. It was so sweet.
3: Please make this up if it's not part of it. Part of thank you is
0: no. Had a J sound in it. I remember that, but it was a lovely woman. It was
3: Hovda.
0: So anyway, I feel like I've been thrown down a stairway.
1: What would you guys have chosen? Would you have gone both arms or one arm? I'm a one arm.
4: I'd go one. I'd go one.
1: Yeah.
0: I think if I had done the one arm, it would just be limp. I'd be walking around like the drummer in Def Leppard.
2: Yeah, but you could. Your left arm, you don't use that much, do you?
3: No, he doesn't use his right arm.
1: Right, they usually do your non-dominant arm.
2: Right, your non-dominant arm.
0: Yeah, but my right arm is the one that I have all the metal in from the motorcycle crash.
2: Well, then that's even better because you've got a defense.
1: Less nerves.
3: Oh, no, the metal, though, the transmitter.
2: Nice burr.
3: The transmitter won't work in the one with the metal.
1: That is true, yeah.
0: So I'm sorry. Let's move forward. I'll be fine. Christy, you said today is a special day.
1: I haven't gotten my new transmitter yet.
2: Oh, you haven't?
1: I mean, flu shot.
3: Mm. Yes. Mr. President!
2: Today is a special day, especially if you're a Sesame Street fan.
1: Oh, I am.
2: October 15th, National Grouch Day.
1: Oh, Oscar's the finest grouch.
2: Yep, it was inspired by Oscar the Grouch, the famously cranky Sesame Street character.
3: I wish Oscar would say, like, hell and damn every now and then. What the hell are you doing out there?
2: But it's not just for Oscar. This is, since 1976, it's been observed National Grouch Day to celebrate those who enjoy complaining, grumbling, and generally being unpleasant.
0: I've been celebrating all week.
2: Yeah, you've been celebrating your life.
0: This is my week. Yesterday,
2: yes.
0: Bald day, bald and free day.
2: Uh-huh.
3: Bald grouch.
2: It's a day when you can finally embrace your bad mood, Tom. Find fault with just about everything and refuse to look at the bright side.
1: Yeah. I like playing grouch with my nieces and nephews. They think it's really funny if I'm perturbed.
2: Oh.
1: And so I really play it up.
2: Do you have a grouch voice?
1: No, but what is happening here? Why are... Yeah, that kind of thing.
3: There you go.
1: Well, who took my hat? It's a lot of that. And the laughing.
3: Oh, yeah. You're killing.
0: Is it valid to say the only reason I come to this restaurant is for your corn chowder and you never make it anymore? Is that valid?
1: As a grouch, you mean?
0: Yeah.
1: Yeah, that's a little grouchy. Yeah.
3: Why do you... What?
1: Do you want validation for your complaint or for being a grouch?
0: Well, I think I've complained so much. You think they would start... You know,
2: making the corn chowder again?
3: Just for you.
0: No, for that. I'm sure most people like it. I don't know what the
3: problem is. I'm sure most people like it.
1: I feel like they know their books and they know their sales.
2: Uh-huh.
0: They're wrong.
4: What about the soup?
2: Broccoli cheese soup. You ruined a whole restaurant.
1: This is the epitome of a grouch, complaining about the soup.
2: Yes. Yeah.
3: Can you imagine? Can you just... Take a moment and respect the opinion he has of himself.
1: Oh, I'm envious.
3: It's amazing.
1: Yeah,
0: it was good corn chowder.
1: Don't you want a spoonful of that?
3: Oh, I'd be ruler of the world. Yeah.
0: Clam chowder? No, thank you.
1: No kidding.

0: You don't like clam chowder? I love clam chowder.
1: Hates it.
2: Hates clam chowder.
1: Yeah. Arguably the finest of the chowders.
3: Absolutely. No, not at all.
0: I don't care
3: if it's Friday.
2: Corn chowder.
3: There's no meat and corn, for God's sake. Bring back the corn chowder.
2: Corn chowder is a Johnny-come-lately of chowders.
3: No.
1: Corn chowder is what poor people ate corn chowder going, man, I wish this had clams.
0: Yeah.
1: That's exactly right.
2: Yes.
3: Well, they can
0: it's just cream corn with some sugar in it.
1: Yeah.
3: Well, whatever it is,
1: potatoes.
3: It's delicious.
0: Yeah, a couple, maybe potatoes.
3: Okay, well, sorry. Today's Be a Grouch Day, so why
1: not? You just know you're going to see the corn chowder 6 hours later.
0: Oh,
1: right. Doesn't that bum you out?
0: Is that why you like
1: it? Well, I'll see you
3: Wait
1: soon.
3: Wait a minute. Christy may be on to something.
4: I see you made the trip relatively unscathed.
3: Why is that? Let's get back to the...
1: Tell me of your journey.
3: I don't think I can pull off my... incredibly cool costume
2: you must
3: idea
2: try.
3: For this year. I don't think I can do it.
2: It must consume you. You simply
3: I really
2: must.
3: Don't have time. But are there costumes now that are considered to be offensive?
4: Oh, you think? Many.
0: Are you kidding?
4: let me start with.
3: You don't want me to list them? my culture is not your costume.
2: Are you thinking?
3: I love that notion.
2: Are you thinking of going as Jar Jar Binks? Is that where this is coming from?
3: I'll tell you what, I'll die on that hill.
2: I like the
3: Jar Jar Binks, and I think they caved to a bunch of politically correct nerds.
1: I really think it had more to do with him just being not a very good character.
2: Right, not awful.
1: I know there just were awful. Some complaints, but...
3: But those movies have gotten so boring. There's one where they've got a bunch of people in monster costumes at some Senate hearing that goes on for
1: three... Oh, that's fascinating. Yeah, I like that.
3: 3 hours.
1: They're debating whether or not the...
3: At least Jar Jar Binks was out there singing and dancing.
1: No, he wasn't.
4: He didn't sing dance at all.
1: Your racism is coming into play.
4: Singing and dancing.
3: Well, he should have been.
2: That's the way you see it in your mind, isn't
1: yes.
2: it?
1: Yeah.
2: He's out there doing some tap dancing. Is that what you're thinking?
1: Oh, Jar Jar, king of the old soft shoe.
2: This message from the Bob and Tom Show, courtesy of Jar Jar Binks.
5: Monsters out there, leaking in here, all sinking in no power. When are you thinking we set in trouble?
1: And you were laughing, munching your popcorn, elbowing the guy next to you.
3: No, see, most sci-fi aliens are just boring science guys. Here you've got a guy that's got some character. Oh, he's got some personality.
4: They went too far.
3: He's got a tip jar. Went for his dancing. It's fun.
2: He's
3: busking.
2: Does he have an organ grinder and a little monkey?
3: Why not? Anything to make space fun.
0: Do you have a picture of Jar Jar Binks on your aura frame by chance?
2: There you go.
3: We should have all of my favorite movie characters put up there.
0: You should.
3: The aura frame Christy refers to is right behind Josh here in our studios. Oh, there's me in my bear suit. Or is that chick
0: I
3: in my
0: that's
3: bear
0: chick
3: suit?
0: In your bear suit.
3: In my bear suit. Look at that furry
0: Do you
3: chin.
0: Still have your bear suit?
3: I do.
2: More chins than the Chinese phone book. Look at that guy.
3: I saw it last night when I was hanging up my blue jeans.
4: That is the weirdest
2: thing Josh.
4: Say out loud.
2: You know, I admit I fold my blue jeans.
0: I fold mine.
3: No,
2: but I don't hang
3: I didn't make it clear. I took them out of the laundry machine, and they're wet. I don't put them in the dryer anymore.
1: Oh, I actually hang my blue jeans in my closet.
3: I just hang them in the closet to dry.
2: You do? You don't put them
0: you
2: in the dryer?
0: You don't put them in the dryer?
3: No.
1: No. Yeah, I do,
0: But you hang your jeans in the closet?
1: I have those pants hangers with the clippies.
3: Really?
1: Yeah.
2: Yeah, that's a dead end. You don't want to.
1: Am I wasting my time?
3: You got that kind of time?
2: You're wasting your time.
1: What should I be doing?
2: You should be focusing on your Halloween costume. You've only got 2 weeks.
3: Okay.
2: Pen to paper.
3: The larger point here is the aura frame is great, and it's a... I've tried to explain how this works. Imagine a picture frame... the size of that particular one is about an 8x10.
2: The size of that one.
3: And there's a picture of
0: you and Al
3: Jackson and yours truly. Mm-hmm. And it's going to rotate into a new picture. A new photograph will arrive momentarily. You can load it with unlimited photographs and videos. And I loaded that one in from my house, even though that thing is here. There's somebody on stage. Is that Pat?
0: I can't tell.
3: On stage?
0: I can't see that far away.
3: The point is, this is a terrific gift.
1: Sorry, Pat.
4: That's all right.
2: All white people look alike to me.
3: You can see the huge audience, and
2: boy,
3: a lot of people getting out of their seats and leaving.
2: Pat, you walked some people?
4: It must have been me.
3: The aura frame. This is a great gift. I always say the same thing, which is, let's just say you've got a couple little kids, and your mom lives in a different state.
1: I've got a couple little kids, and my mom lives in a different state.
3: That's helping. And

0: And she gets up in the morning and her Aura frame is...
1: Hey, this is built for the new families, the extended families.
0: It has a new rotation. It's
1: the
0: not
1: bonus
0: just,
1: people, whatever the hell you call
2: bonus
1: it.
2: People. Yeah.
0: Your mom doesn't have to
2: bonus
0: take her
2: bonus.
0: Phone and go, I can barely see this picture with all the kids. Not on an Aura frame.
1: In there, right. Is there anything worse than your mom complaining about having to work her phone? Boy, oh boy.
3: You don't have to worry about that.
1: That's right.
0: We're going to go around the room again?
2: I don't
0: again?
2: Have to worry about that anymore either, but boy, it was a pain back
1: you know
2: in
1: what?
2: The day.
1: I didn't worry about it when she was alive.
0: Oh, let's, yeah. let's
3: more
0: just
3: mayonnaise,
0: say,
3: mother?
0: Let's just say, unlike Chick, you
1: now
0: have a mom that wants
1: still.
0: To see your grandkids. Anybody will enjoy the Aura frame. There's a nice picture of the very handsome, what is that, Nick Griffin, Allie Breen.
4: You're so lucky.
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0: 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When we come back...
2: Holidays are just around the corner, Tom.
0: Ask me what event will make three dogs go completely berserk
3: okay.
0: at my house.
1: All now, right. Now, it's still just you at the house,
0: yes.
1: right? Okay.
0: And,
2: what event?
3: But something happened. Three dogs went nuts.
0: Oh, I mean, unbelievable.
3: All right.
0: I've never seen such chaos. And I've had dogs... my whole life. But it's an interesting
1: okay.
0: thing that happened.
1: All right.
0: You'll I think you'll agree.
3: An ethnic entered your neighborhood. is that it?
1: You have some landscaping done? Is that what happened?
2: Oh boy.
0: Now let's be more precise. More precise. Which ethnicity? and we'll make it true or false. These for now are the beautiful O'Reilly Auto Parts Studios. Thanks for joining us. 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
4: A Traverse City man has been charged with allegedly threatening to kill Grand Traverse County prosecuting attorney Noel Muggenberg. 57-year-old Edward Mansu was arraigned October 9th in 86th District Court in Traverse City on one count of making a terroristic threat or false report of terrorism, a felony punishable by up to 20 years in prison. That's according to Michigan Attorney General Dana Nessel. Mansu is due back in court for a probable cause conference on October 23rd, and a preliminary examination is scheduled for October 30th. The Otsego County Sheriff's Office is warning the public about fraudulent emails and phone calls designed to steal money and personal information. The scam email claims the recipient committed a speeding violation in the Johannesburg area and must pay the citation through an online portal within 72 hours. Police say not to respond to the emails or calls and contact police. The Platte River Fish Hatchery in Benzie County has completed a multi-year $300,000 accessibility renovation project to better accommodate visitors with disabilities. The first phase of the project focused on infrastructure, adding parking lot curb cuts, van accessible parking spaces, wider entryways, soft closing doors, and updated interpretive signage along the river. The final phase introduced a fully accessible paved trail looping through the entire hatchery grounds. Grand Traverse County's Blair Township is the latest township to enact a data center moratorium. The moratorium will temporarily halt applications, permits, and approvals for data centers in Blair Township for 1 year. Sports next.
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4: Major League Baseball playoffs, NLCS Game 3. The Brewers beat the Dodgers 6-2. The Brewers are a game away from the World Series. Today it's Game 3 of the ALCS as the Rays are at the Guardians at 1 o'clock. And at 8 p.m. it's Game 4 of the NLCS with the Brewers at the Dodgers. The Detroit Pistons beat the Minnesota Timberwolves 128-106 last night. The Pistons host the Raptors Friday at 7. WNBA Finals begin on Saturday with the Dream at the Valkyries. The Red Wings are back on home ice tonight at Little Caesars Arena as they face the Flyers at 7:30. While the Dylan Larkin situation is still up in the air and Simon Edvinson is unsigned and requesting a trade, the Detroit Red Wings announced a 7-year, $91 million contract extension for forward Alex DeBrincat. DeBrincat leads Detroit this season with 4 goals and 8 points through 6 games. Last year, he lit the lamp 41 times, scored 85 points across 82 games. Thursday night on Prime, tonight it's the Seahawks and the Broncos. Lions have a bye week this week. They host the Packers on Sunday, October 25th. And one of the biggest rivalries in college football happens this Saturday, and it's not a Big Ten game. It's Western Weekend in Mount Pleasant as the WMU Broncos invade Kelly Short Stadium to play the CMU Chippewas. It's the 97th meeting between the two programs with the victory cannon at stake. It's the first Saturday game in 8 years at Central. Cloudy with periods of rain today, the high 58. Occasional rain overnight tonight, low 47. Rain early Friday, then cloudy and windy, high 52. I'm David Bar.
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8: Hi.
3: She's at the news desk. There's Pat Godwin.
9: Hello, Chick.
3: Hello, Josh Arnold.
10: Hello, Chick.
3: There's Ace Cosby.
11: Hey.
3: Hey, indeed. I'm Chick. Hello, Tom, and I have an email from a listener.
6: Well, first, I got to do a couple quick things.
3: Oh.
6: Got to, as they used to say, remember Elvis had the TC.

0: TCB.
1: Taking care of business, baby.
0: Remember that, the TCB lightning thing? The
2: I'm aware of it, but yes. I don't remember. Yeah,
0: it was a gold lightning chain bolt. With a...
1: It was a lightning bolt
0: like
1: on
0: like
1: it.
0: Lightning TCB.
3: Yeah. Let's not get caught up in what TCB was.
0: extraordinarily hip back in the day.
3: Make your announcements.
0: For losers everywhere. I thought sometimes, for example, yesterday, or the day before, I think it was, Pat Godwin butchered a Tim Kavanaugh song trying to do a parody of a sort of a comic song.
2: I heard last week Tim Kavanaugh butchered a Tim Kavanaugh song.
0: Interestingly enough, yes. It almost ate itself. I would like to do the same right now as I introduce a little thing for you guys. It would be orange insoles, they are in my shoes.
4: Yeah.
0: Orange insoles, orange insoles. That's all I've got.
5: They are orange, not
4: you
5: blue.
4: Won't have yeah. the blue.
0: Yeah, I bring it. Oh, I like that.
4: I know you do.
0: Yeah, then they could do blue insoles.
1: No. Their company's orange insoles.
0: Or maybe they could do them for like maize and blue for the University of Michigan. Yeah. Okay. Let's. How about this? Orange insoles. We have our sweepstakes. Go to bobandtom.com. You can win yourself $515 worth of gasoline. High test or regular, it's all up to you. Check it out. Orange insoles. Orange insoles is doing something special for us. They've got some other cool stuff going on, but I just wanted to mention that. And I'm ready now for your letter, Mr.
1: No,
0: McGee.
1: No, you're going to tell us about your dog thing, because I'm on pins and needles.
0: In the category.
4: All hell broke loose.
1: Yes.
0: Yeah. So I'm at the house by myself.
4: You're at the house by yourself, is what he said.
1: You hate being by yourself.
0: I've got three dogs. I've got them all leashed up.
4: In the house?
0: Yeah, and usually I don't take out all three at the same time, because the puppy is a little bit...
4: I thought you were in the house.
0: Unruly. No. I'm in the house. I just put the leashes on.
2: All right.
0: Everything ready to go.
2: And you're going to take all three out?
0: Yes, and I'm going to go into the backyard and go around the front.
4: Okay.
0: Open the door. A mouse runs right by us into the house from outside.
5: Oh, you got a knight in your hands now.
0: Oh, my God. Yeah, you got all hell breaking loose.
4: Barking, a lot of barking?
0: Oh, barking, chasing, screaming. And why isn't anybody here for this?
2: He was screaming.
1: You were screaming?
4: Never heard a dog scream.
0: Yeah, no, I'm screaming.
4: Oh, you're screaming.
2: He steps on a chair.
0: Yeah. Got him, though.
1: How'd you get him?
4: With a broom? That's the number one killer in the mouse world.
0: Waste basket.
4: Put it over them?
0: Yeah, waste basket over them.
5: You caught a mouse.
2: He's still there.
0: No. I called Kathy, who helps me out. I said, hey, could you go to...
1: Oh, God.
4: Oh, my God.
5: You got to be kidding.
4: No, that poor
1: you
4: woman.
1: Couldn't handle taking care of a mouse?
0: I had to go to a doctor's appointment.
4: I killed a mouse with a footstool one time. I never felt more alive.
0: He's okay, by the way. She set him free. She texted me later.
4: Yeah,
1: that's what
4: right.
1: I would do.
4: Yeah, the mouse is living on a farm with lesbians. Yeah, that's right.
1: Uh-huh. I found a little baby mouse in my gardening shoes one time. This little thing.
0: In your house or the garage?
1: They were on the back porch, the screen-in porch. But she was so cute, I let her go.
2: I actually did have to kill a mouse with a broom.
1: Oh, did you really?
2: An usher at the cinema.
4: Oh, they like popcorn.
2: And I saw a mouse run down the hallway and into the what we call the janitor's closet. And I told my manager, and he goes, you go in that janitor's closet, and you don't come out until that mouse is dead.
0: Wow.
2: So for like half an hour, I was in there hunting this thing because it was full of stuff. And finally, I found it, and I had to broom it.
1: Oh.
4: Now, did you guys call the janitor's closet the bang bus?
2: No, that was near the ice machine in the back of the concession.
4: That's what I thought. Okay, I knew it was there somewhere. Yeah.
0: But if you... the mouse is kind of lucky, because if any of the dogs had caught up with him, it would have been
1: curtains for the mouse.
0: And then I would have had to take the dog to the vet. And
2: no, dogs
4: why?
2: Can.
4: What? Yeah. Why you take the
1: dogs
4: dog to the vet?
1: Eat stuff like that all the time.
0: A dog can't eat a mouse.
1: Yeah, he can.
2: It'll be fine. Yeah,
4: sure it can.
1: You are so
0: no. I
2: you could eat the mouse and probably be fine.
1: Yes.
0: No.
4: Get used to eating mouse. I think that's what we're going to
2: I don't recommend it. I'm just saying.
0: Rodent feces are what caused
5: the
0: plague.
5: You're eating the mouse.
2: Dogs eat their own feces.
1: Yeah,
0: but it's not rodent feces. You don't hear about dog feces causing the black plague,
2: by the way,
0: do you?
2: It was the fleas on the rats that caused the plague, not the
0: what?
1: The fleas.
4: The fleas had the malaria.
0: What if that mouse had fleas? I don't know.
2: Your dogs do.
4: What, are you learning the piano? Really? My mouse had fleas.
0: Well, so much for... mouse story. But anyway, that was part of my adventure yesterday.
2: Well, you mean so much
5: for
2: mouse story.
5: It wasn't an adventure. You had

0: Kathy do it?
1: Yeah, yeah. Like, yeah, have her call us and tell us about it.
0: Get her in here and tell
2: Kathy.
3: You don't do anything but make phone calls.
1: He screamed.
4: I texted. I didn't make the phone call.
3: Kathy, there's a mouse.
4: I was on my way to do something.
3: You're not a man. You're a mouse. That's what you are.
1: I can only hope that she's slowly poisoning you with cadmium.
4: When we come back, we'll have more letters. Is that correct?
3: Would you like another spoonful of furniture polish?
0: More antifreeze, Mr. Griswold?
1: I mean, bouillier.
3: I've got an email from a listener. I'm very excited.
4: Okay. You said it was the best email ever?
3: No.
4: Okay.
3: I didn't say that.
4: When we return to the O'Reilly Auto Parts Studios, this is the Bob and Tom Show.
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12: A Traverse City man has been charged with allegedly threatening to kill Grand Traverse County Prosecuting Attorney Noel Muggenberg. 57-year-old Edward Mansu was arraigned October 9th in 86th District Court in Traverse City on one count of making a terroristic threat or false report of terrorism, a felony punishable by up to 20 years in prison. That's according to Michigan Attorney General Dana Nessel. Mansu is due back in court for

0: Probable Cause Conference on October 23rd, and a preliminary examination is scheduled for October 30th. The Otsego County Sheriff's Office is warning the public about fraudulent emails and phone calls designed to steal money and personal information. The scam email claims the recipient committed a speeding violation in the Johannesburg area and must pay the citation through an online portal within 72 hours. Police say not to respond to the emails or calls and contact police. The Grand Traverse County Road Commission says all six beams that will support the deck for the Beitner Road Bridge were set in one day. The beams were built in Indiana and arrived on schedule and were all set without incident. Kirtland Community College is being recognized as a leading college for veterans in Michigan. The college earned gold level status for the fourth time in 5 years from the Michigan Veterans Affairs Agency. According to the college, the distinction shows its continued dedication to ensuring veterans have the resources, opportunities, and respect they deserve. And officials with the popular Halloween display in Traverse City, Dead Ends on Spruce, say record crowds are attending this year's display. Sports is next.
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0: Major League Baseball playoffs, NLCS Game 3. The Brewers beat the Dodgers 6-2. The Brewers are a game away from the World Series. Today it's Game 3 of the ALCS as the Rays are at the Guardians at 1 o'clock. And at 8 p.m. it's Game 4 of the NLCS with the Brewers at the Dodgers. The Detroit Pistons beat the Minnesota Timberwolves 128-106 last night. The Pistons host the Raptors Friday at 7. WNBA Finals begin on Saturday with the Dream at the Valkyries. The Red Wings are back on home ice tonight at Little Caesars Arena as they face the Flyers at 7:30. The Wings announced a 7-year, $91 million contract extension for forward Alex DeBrincat. So far, he has 8 points through 6 games, including 4 goals. Thursday night on Prime, tonight it's the Seahawks and the Broncos. Lions have a bye week this week. They host the Packers on Sunday, October 25th. Cloudy with periods of rain today, high 58, occasional rain overnight, low 47. Rain early Friday, then cloudy and windy, high 52. I'm David Barr.
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3: 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It's Christy Lee.
6: Well, hello there, Chick McGee.
3: Hello there. There's Pat Godwin.
7: Hey, Chick.
3: Rubbing his chest in a come-hither fashion. Hello.
7: Smoothing my shirt.
3: Yeah.
6: Is that corduroy suede? What do you got working?
7: I just suede, yeah.
3: Nice. There's Josh Arnold.
8: Pat, you like when a gal puts her hand on your sternum?
7: I do.
8: Pushes you up against the wall.
7: Mm. Braces me for action.
8: Yes.
7: Mm-hmm.
8: My God.
7: Oh! Using the wall and me as a battering ram.
6: Oh, really?
3: There's Ace Cosby.
8: Hey.
3: I'm Chick McGee. Hello, Tom. How are you, sir?
9: I am just fine. Got to say a special hello to The Edge. Not the guitar player, but our guest coming up later today, Matt Edgington. And he is, as you may recall,
7: I like
9: our winner in week 5 of Bob and Tom's famous contest known as a pigskin pick'em. And he is going to be our guest picking against Chick McGee. He won himself that $500 gift certificate
3: from
9: Steven Singer Jewelers. Week 6 begins this evening. Get on it. Go to bobandtom.com/contest and enter to win. Just pick the winners. It'll be fun. Thank you, Edge. Looking forward to talking. Once again, he's from Grundy Center, Iowa. Named after Miss Grundy from the Archie comics.
8: Was she hot?
7: No.
9: Well, yes and no.
8: This is interesting.
9: In the original Archie comics, she was
3: like a tall Barney Fife.
9: She was a school marm, if you will. But in the Riverdale version,
6: she was Miss Grundy then, and she was
9: real
6: young
9: hot.
6: And hot. Yes.
8: Oh, in the teen sort of.
9: Yes. And she ends up having
6: affair with a student.
9: A thing with Archie, right?
8: Oh, she is hot.
6: Mm-hmm.
10: You know who she's sort of. You know who they might want to get to play Miss Grundy in the television?
9: Jackie.
10: Jennifer Coolidge.
9: What?
10: What about Jennifer Coolidge could be Miss Grundy?

0: I thought that was your Jackie Kennedy.
1: Miss Grundy comics, I thought.
0: Yeah, Miss Grundy in the comics was very slender. Mm. Very slender.
2: Like olive oil-ish.
0: Yes, mm-hmm. Indeed.
3: No, no nipples, just a hint of nipple.
1: You're right.
0: It's time to get back to, you said you had a letter of import.
3: Dear Bob and Tom Show, good morning, everybody.
2: Hi.
3: I've been listening for over 20 years. We got a new kitten in August, and I was very excited to hear that Christy's going to Italy.
2: Okay.
3: And how long were you in Italy?
2: 2 weeks.
3: 2 weeks,
2: days,
3: that's
2: whatever,
3: right. Yeah. Well, you know who you met when you're in Italy.
2: Who?
3: I'm Enzo.
2: Oh, that's right.
3: Well, we named this kitten Enzo because it is very loud and constant purring.
2: Oh,
1: there's Enzo.
3: As of this week, every time he enters the room, I stand up and say, "It is Enzo." My family stares at me like I'm nuts, and I just have the best time laughing.
0: That's a beautiful little cat.
3: Thanks for the daily.
0: Did we do the story about the new species of cat or whatever it is that they found?
1: We did. Wasn't that thing adorable?
0: Yeah.
2: Yeah, I wasn't here for that.
1: Yeah, you'll love it.
2: I did see it, but
0: exotic. It's never been. They just found it. What was mm-hmm. it? Central America or something? Beautiful. And I'm sure some billionaire will have a coat made out of it before.
1: It looks better than you'd think. I saw it.
0: Oh yeah.
1: Yeah. Oddly enough, Barbara Streisand.
0: Really?
1: Yeah.
4: Yeah, the Bezos.
1: Well,
3: you got to make a knit hat.
0: Well,
3: out
0: speaking
3: of
0: actually, if we could get away from letters for just a second before we get to sports, we do have a kitty in the news today.
2: Oh, what? Sweet story about.
0: We had a sweet cat and dog story.
3: Oh, a kitty.
1: Yeah.
2: Are we talking about? Were you talking about the Purina story?
0: Yeah.
2: Okay. Purina has announced the winners of its Chief Snuggle Officer contest.
0: Chief Snuggle Officer.
2: Yes, the big sweetie. Bowie, a Dalmatian puppy from Watsonville, California, and Cashew, a domestic short hair kitten from Wyoming, are your winners. They were named the new Chief Snuggle Officers for Purina Puppy Chow and Kitten Chow. I have to say, I'm sorry I messed up. Cashew is from Wyoming, New York. I didn't know there was such a place.
1: Ah, yes.
2: Yeah?
3: Yeah, as far as the eye could see, Wyoming, New York.
0: Look at a pampas.
2: Each will now earn a $25,000 salary as an honorary brand ambassador.
0: That is not a Dalmatian.
2: No, that isn't a Dalmatian. I don't know what the hell they're talking about.
0: Yeah, I don't know where...
2: Like a cockapoo or something.
3: Yeah. Or a cockatoo.
2: Yeah. In addition, a shelter in each winner's city will receive a $10,000 donation, all part of the brand's mission to give puppies and kittens the best start possible. So that's sweet.
0: A little happy little story. And, okay, here's the... wait a minute. I have an explanation.
3: They misidentified the puppy dog.
1: That's probably just an ad.
2: Or it was last year's or something.
0: The Dalmatian's name is...
1: Poop Face.
2: Bowie.
1: Bowie, sorry.
0: Okay, I just got the picture... I'm sure it's because he has one brown eye and one blue eye.
2: There he is.
0: We can tell from that picture.
1: Freak! He was born blue.
3: Major Tom.
0: Yes, and there's a photograph. Oh, there, it's up there. Okay. Wow.
1: Oh, he's a cutie.
0: He is a cute little guy.
2: Bowie really and Cashew.
1: I think it's funny to name a Dalmatian Stripe.
0: Oh, I like that very much. It's like a bald guy named Curly. I love that.
1: Yes.
3: Aren't Dalmatians handy at the firehouse, right?
1: Very.
3: Something about the horses.
1: They piss out fires.
0: They can be very difficult. Remember when 101 Dalmatians came out, they kind of had a disclaimer.
2: Yeah, they had a lot of women shelters.
0: You don't necessarily want one.
1: They deserve to be made into coats, was the disclaimer.
2: No.
1: It was shocking. Well, it was shocking that Walt Disney put that on.
3: Right. But turns out he was right.
0: Cashew's a great name for a cat.
2: There she is.
0: Look at that little guy.
3: Cashew. You call her Chewy.
1: Hi, Cashew.
3: Chewy.
1: What are you doing? Being very
2: serious?
1: They
2: have a little leash on her. Do you do that to your cat?
1: Yeah. No, I don't. They would
0: leash.
1: Slash me up and down.
2: Oh, it's a little vest with a leash on it.
3: Okay, brace yourself. Here he comes with a leash.
0: That trick never works. It is time to go back to the... Sports desk?
3: Dear Bob and Tom Show.
0: Oh, sorry.
3: I was walking my two golden retrievers tonight, listening to the replay of this morning's show, in which Tom was roasting Josh that he would need about 80,000 Pringle cans to hold all of his ashes after he dies.
0: Mm-hmm. Well, now, wait a second. In my defense, there was a news story. The Pringles people have a contest out there. You can win and earn
2: in the shape of a Pringles can.
0: The person that invented Pringles is buried, or his ashes are in a Pringles urn.
2: Mm-hmm.
0: And they have a really nice one. It's kind of a bas relief.
3: It looks like a pewter.
2: Yeah.
3: A pewter.
0: But

0: And then Josh, you said you wanted to be buried in what?
1: I said I want to be, not my ashes, I want to be cut up and put into multiple Pringles cans, and they'll be stacked inside my open casket.
2: Well, ironically, this morning, during one of your breaks on YouTube, they had a short segment from years ago when Josh first started. Other than Christy, all of you were very, very fat.
3: Oh, gee.
2: And I think Tom possibly was the fattest. This, all in caps.
3: No, look at him. No.
2: Enormous, it says. I believe is the proper term. The value of an Ivy League education, my ass. What did you study? Home ec?
3: Oh,
2: well done, Mike.
4: Well, okay.
2: I'm sure he's having fun, and you were never overweight.
0: Oh,
2: ever.
0: No, I was a little heavy there for a while.
2: None of us.
0: But is the Pringles can's a competition, right? I mean, they're...
3: You can I think you just go to their website, and I think you have till next week, and you can apply to win it. I don't think you... Yeah. Hmm.
0: Pringles have really kind of revolutionized they can't be called chips.
3: Potato crisps.
0: Yeah. And my favorite Pringles story, of course, is the attorney that was... remember the story?
1: Yes. But I want to hear you say it.
0: Defecating into Pringles cans.
2: Attaboy.
0: Leaving them. Yeah, yeah. And he was a distinguished attorney.
2: That's wonderful.
3: I don't know how distinguished he was.
0: Well, these things happen to people.
3: Yeah.
0: Who's the lady that went berserk on the plane, the actress?
3: Selma Blair, but she had a medical issue.
2: Well, but
0: they always claim that.
2: I don't know.
3: She legitimately does.
0: Yeah, well, a friend of mine has MS, and she's never kicked a cop in the face.
2: No, she was biting.
1: Well, that's because she would if she could.
0: You know something? She would.
1: Yeah.
0: Now that I think about it.
2: Dear Bob and Tom Show, this is an important email. So, hey, all right, pay attention. Guys, this is Steve from the Adirondacks. Hi, Steve. I'm having a hard time determining if Love Takes Time by Orleans is a great song or very cheesy.
3: I like it.
2: I feel like it's right on the edge of being one or the other.
1: I don't know that I know it.
2: I value Josh's opinion over everyone.
1: That's, I will give you my honest feedback.
2: Steve from Adirondacks.
3: So we have to listen to it.
0: It's okay.
3: It's all
2: Love
3: right.
2: Takes. I think that's still the one, with no doubt, is Orleans' best song.
0: No.
3: Oh, yeah.
0: No.
5: I like
3: yes.
5: that.
2: Still
3: no.
2: the
3: yes.
2: one.
1: I do not care for that.
2: It's
3: what do you, mean, that what do you think Orleans' best song would be?
5: Dance with me.
0: Dance with me is a great
2: dance
0: song.
2: Dance with me is good.
0: That guy, sadly, he's gone.
2: The Hoppin' Brothers?
0: Yeah.
5: Dancing.
0: Yeah. He's a terrific.
1: Do I know Dance With Me?
2: Yeah. Oh,
3: dance
2: sure.
3: Dance
2: you
3: with
2: oh,
3: me.
2: Oh, you'll know Dance I With Me.
1: I don't, oh, Hate. Hate. Yeah, no, I don't.
0: You don't like this song?
1: No, this is the.
3: I want to be your partner, Dance
1: This
3: with
1: is around
3: me.
1: That.
0: I mean, I will admit
1: the airwaves were clouded with pussy rock.
3: Yeah, this is British.
2: And now the latest did pussy rock. I'm going to hit you with
0: and the name of the station is... The station's called P-Rock. WPPP. This is a great song. Except for
5: the couch.
0: Pat, if we were producing this, I would not have allowed the blow into the keyboard. What's that called?
5: It's called a hooter, yeah.
0: That's awful.
1: The melodica? Is that
5: yeah, thing. The slang was hooter.
1: Yeah.
0: Yeah, the thing you blow into. And,
1: right. That's no good. So,
0: now.
2: Love Takes Time.
1: So we'll have to hear Love Takes Time.
2: Yeah, we need to find that. Yeah.
0: No, I love the song Dance With Me. That's a great song.
2: You don't like Still the One? Remember when Still the One?
3: Still the One. It was everywhere.
1: If I was about to make out with a girl and she put on Dance With Me, I would burst into laughter.
5: No, the woman's right there. You still want that.
3: It was a different time.
1: I'd go, are you kidding?
2: They use Still the One.
1: And I'd go, say goodbye to the thickness, and I'd walk out.
0: Really?
2: They use this as the ABC, 1976, 1977. They were the number one network.
5: You're
2: we're
5: looking
2: still
5: her eyes
2: because
5: she's still the one.
0: This was played
3: huge at my
5: That's
3: high school.
5: Panty peeler.
0: Great.
1: I have to recuse myself from my opinion on this because it was part of a Muzak tape at a theater I worked at.
2: Okay.
1: So I heard it once an hour.
0: Right. Oh, okay. I just want to know, when you told the woman the thickness is leaving, is that how you referred to your male member?
1: Yeah.
3: Well, what did you think he meant?
0: Was he...
5: Okay.
3: Oh, Tom.
1: I think you knew that, Christine.
3: No, I
1: think
5: I think you're upset.
2: I think I think you're right, Josh. You wanted to highlight his fatness.
3: No,
2: you're
3: I instigator. Honestly
5: You two
3: didn't.
5: Were in cahoots.
3: I'm like, what would you
0: I mean,
3: you
0: was it like Sir Thickness or just...
1: No, just the thickness.
0: Yeah. Have you met the thickness?
1: Well, I would never ask, have you met the thickness? Because anybody who's met the thickness remembers meeting the thickness.
0: I see. Yeah. I see.

0: I love that you call it the thickness. I love that.
1: You're down with the thickness?
2: Yeah, down with the thickness. It is a potential title for my next album. Okay.
3: did any of them ever say, I would have much rather met the tower?
4: Than just the chode-like bump.
3: The subway arrives a little farther down the road.
0: I don't think we answered our listeners' question.
5: We haven't heard that song.
4: No, we haven't.
2: It's probably so awful that it's unavailable anywhere.
4: Love takes time. Something like that.
3: Okay. Speaking of time.
2: Yes. It's time to Jim assess Croce. Your body is what I say.
4: There's time in a body.
2: No, I'm not going to assess your body. It could be problematic. Maybe, like Christy, if I said, right now I'm going to assess your body, and I came over and started poking and prodding at you, you may like it.
0: My husband wouldn't.
2: Right. And I don't want to fight him because he'll win.
3: And she might question the thickness, if you will.
2: Yes. But what I would ask your husband.
3: I've seen thicker.
4: Thicker.
3: That'd be a good title for a movie.
2: I've seen thicker.
3: Sorry.
2: If you spend a lot of time on your feet, who doesn't? You're always walking around trying to get those steps in, right?
4: Yeah, go sit down.
2: Yeah, sit. But even when you sit, you go, oh, my knees are popping and aching. My back hurts. What is happening? My hips feel like I have dysplasia. Well, you don't have to worry about all that when you've got orange insoles. That's right. Sorry, Pat. Was that unpleasant?
0: No, we're trying to figure out, do people get dysplasia?
2: I said it feels like. See, you have dysplasia.
5: He's riffing. He's improvising.
4: Yeah.
2: That's
4: he's really
2: sad living here. Okay. Think about your car.
4: This is known as a loner.
2: When it's out of alignment, you get uneven wear and tear. That's why you have to rotate those tires. You can't rotate your feet unless you know a mad scientist. And he's going to charge you a lot.
0: Yeah.
2: Isn't he, Pat?
5: Yes.
3: That'd be really cool, though.
2: We knowing a mad scientist?
3: Over? Yeah, having your feet switch sides.
0: No, you'd fall over.
2: Yeah.
3: No, right. You'd put your...
4: You're walking a circle.
0: Yeah,
3: you would. You put your left shoe in your right foot. People look down and go, what the hell's that?
2: Listen, orange insoles cannot help what a mad scientist
4: hey,
2: might
4: hey,
2: do.
4: Hey, Tom, listen.
3: Go ahead. I'm ready now. I'm listening.
2: But they can. They can replace those silly, do-nothing, thin layers of foam that, yes, they may be soft, but they're not helping your foundation at all. 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They're deep heel cups.
3: When do I do the jingle?
2: What's the jingle?
3: Is there a orange jingle? Insoles, orange insoles, they are in my shoes.
2: Hey!
3: Orange insoles.
4: You won't have the blues.
2: Wear them in your dress shoes. 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You can wear them
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2: in
4: your sneakers.
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3: Well, I'm sorry, Vladimir, but you don't get the orange insoles.
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4: I'm Mr. President.
3: Don't forget the orange insoles. 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The extra 15 bucks. It's all, by the way, in gasoline. And why? Because 15 years of orange insoles. Coming up, are we going to go to the sports page?
4: Yes.
3: Okay, good.
4: Oh, yeah.
3: I'll certainly look forward to that. We also are going to feature our interview with William Shatner. And we'll talk with Al Jackson and our shoe-in of the week. These are the O'Reilly Auto Parts Studios. 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
5: A Traverse City man has been charged with allegedly threatening to kill Grand Traverse County Prosecuting Attorney Noel Muggenberg. 57-year-old Edward Mansu was arraigned October 9th in 86th District Court in Traverse City on one count of making a terroristic threat or false report of terrorism. A felony punishable by up to 20 years in prison. That's according to Michigan Attorney General Dana Nessel. Mansu is due back in court for a probable cause conference on October 23rd, and a preliminary examination is scheduled for October 30th. The Otsego County Sheriff's Office is warning the public about fraudulent emails and phone calls designed to steal money and personal information. The scam email claims the recipient committed a speeding violation in the Johannesburg area and must pay the citation through an online portal within 72 hours. Police say not to respond to the emails or calls and contact police. The Platte River Fish Hatchery in Benzie County has completed a multi-year $300,000 accessibility renovation project to better accommodate visitors with disabilities. The first phase of the project focused on infrastructure, adding parking lot curb cuts, van-accessible parking spaces, wider entryways, soft-closing doors, and updated interpretive signage along the river. The final phase introduced a fully accessible paved trail looping through the entire hatchery grounds. Grand Traverse County's Blair Township is the latest township to enact a data center moratorium. The moratorium will temporarily halt applications, permits, and approvals for data centers in Blair Township for 1 year. Sports next.
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5: Major League Baseball playoffs, NLCS Game 3. The Brewers beat the Dodgers 6-2. The Brewers are a game away from the World Series. Today it's Game 3 of the ALCS as the Rays are at the Guardians at 1 o'clock. And at 8 p.m. it's Game 4 of the NLCS with the Brewers at the Dodgers. The Detroit Pistons beat the Minnesota Timberwolves 128-106 last night. The Pistons host the Raptors Friday at 7. WNBA Finals begin on Saturday with the Dream at the Valkyries. The Red Wings are back on home ice tonight at Little Caesars Arena as they face the Flyers at 7:30. While the Dylan Larkin situation is still up in the air and Simon Edvinson is unsigned and requesting a trade, the Detroit Red Wings announced a 7-year, $91 million contract extension for forward Alex DeBrincat. DeBrincat leads Detroit this season with 4 goals and 8 points through 6 games. Last year, he lit the lamp 41 times, scored 85 points across 82 games. Thursday night on Prime, tonight it's the Seahawks and the Broncos. Lions have a bye week this week. They host the Packers on Sunday, October 25th. And one of the biggest rivalries in college football happens this Saturday, and it's not a Big Ten game. It's Western Weekend in Mount Pleasant as the WMU Broncos invade Kelly Short Stadium to play the CMU Chippewas. It's the 97th meeting between the two programs, with the victory cannon at stake. It's the first Saturday game in 8 years at Central. Cloudy with periods of rain today, the high 58. Occasional rain overnight tonight, low 47. Rain early Friday, then cloudy and windy, high 52. I'm David Barr.
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7: Yes, sir.

0: There's Pat Godwin.
1: Hey, Chick.
0: Punching numbers into his iPad. Punch, punch, punch. There's Josh Arnold.
2: Hi.
0: There's Ace Cosby.
3: Howdy.
0: I'm Chick. Hello, Tom.
4: Have you gone back and got obtained that song you were trying to get a letter about it?
0: I misplaced the letter, but the guy said he'll go by Josh's opinion.
4: But that's not fair. Josh doesn't like the band.
2: No. I have not said I don't like Orleans. Right. I don't care for...
4: Dance with me?
2: I don't care for that.
4: That's because you had a bad experience with it.
2: That's not true. I had a bad experience with...
1: Still the one.
2: It got played once an hour on a Muzak tape at a place I worked.
0: This is Steve from the Adirondacks.
4: This is the one where you were in the back of the car and things weren't exactly going the way you wanted to.
2: Still the one?
4: Yeah.
2: Yeah, yeah. Yeah,
0: I'm having a hard time.
2: I couldn't get it up.
0: I will.
4: You mean you're referencing, of course,
5: the thickness.
2: That's right.
0: I look.
4: From now on, please, if you're just joining us, the thickness is the moniker for the tallywhacker.
0: I look to Josh for guidance. I'm having a hard time determining if Love Takes Time by Orleans is a great tune or very cheesy.
4: This was not a big hit.
0: Here we go. Oh, it's much worse than I remember.
5: I like it.
1: The theme to a sitcom.
5: It does.
2: It's very sitcom-y.
4: Yeah.
2: But sitcoms, we're trying to emulate the sound of the day, weren't we?
0: Here it comes. No!
4: I love this guy's voice.
0: Twinkle in her eye.
4: Larry Hoppin, is that what this is?
0: I think so. Lance or Larry, I think.
2: What's our letter writer's name?
0: Steve from the Adirondacks.
4: Are there two verses, or do we get to the hook here?
5: We're getting to the hook. Right here.
0: Boy, you are just impatient, aren't you? Here it comes.
2: I remember this. Okay.
4: Okay, what's your opinion?
2: This is my assessment.
5: All right. Grow.
2: Those things aren't mutually exclusive, Steve. It can be a great song and also be very cheesy, in my opinion.
0: Oh, that's true.
5: Yeah.
2: Now...
4: Can Mr. Thickness be cheesy?
5: Oh, God. Let it go, Tom.
0: Thanks a lot, Josh. I blame you.
2: Well, I'll address this now, I guess. I am to blame because I made the reference to my penis as
1: a throwaway.
2: Something
1: line.
2: I occasionally like to do.
4: So it's just the thickness.
2: Occasionally.
4: Mr.
2: Right,
4: Mr. Thickness.
2: The thickness, yes.
4: Yes, okay, sorry.
2: But it's now... been ruined.
5: Yep, sure has.
2: I don't feel as though I'm the one. I introduced it. I'm not the one who ruined.
0: No, certainly not. No,
1: Someone sucked the life out of how he is,
0: and he takes something like that by the neck, and he strangles it.
2: So what do I sacrifice? I mean, for him not to ruin something we say, we'd have to all not speak.
5: That's right.
0: I actually think that's what he wants.
2: But back to Orleans.
0: Yes.
2: That song is not for me. It's too cheesy for me. I can't even appreciate it ironically, so I'm out.
0: I don't even like the keyboard.
2: But I would never judge Steve for liking it.
4: Yeah. Someone said, very sitcom-y.
2: To me, it's very on brand with the other songs that Orleans. So you're right. No. Tom is right. I do not care for Orleans, apparently.
4: I'm a big fan.
2: You would pay to go see them, or you have?
1: The other ones have real character and great hooks. Recorded well.
2: Tackle box has great hooks, but I don't want to shove my fist into it.
4: Hold on a second. This is a really complicated analogy.
2: It is?
4: A tackle box has great
0: hooks. More hooks than a tackle box. Isn't John Hall in the Orleans band?
1: Yeah.
0: He had a solo album called All of the Above or something. It was pretty good.
4: He was a member of the United States Congress.
0: John Hall?
4: Yeah. In the state of he was a congressman for a term. Absolutely.
0: What state?
4: New York.
0: Ah.
4: Up somewhere up near Woodstock. Absolutely.
0: Oh.
1: He had a song about his favorite candidate. You're still the one.
0: Let me tell you something.
1: Mark Russell for your ass.
0: You sold the hell out of that. I'll give you that.
4: I like the fact that I may have missed the subtlety of calling it the thickness.
5: Oh my God!
4: I mean, that really does make it. I mean, I would have done something more cheesy, like Mr.
2: Right.
4: Thickness. But that's good. It's the great one.
2: So you
4: for Wayne Gretzky.
2: So we're not given the benefit of the doubt.
4: The Duke for John Wayne.
0: No.
5: No.
2: One would say
0: he leaves nothing to chance.
2: Right.
4: The ball.

0: for Bruce Springsteen. The thickness for Josh Arnold.
1: I'm surprised he's not saying he calls his penis the thickness.
0: No, I
1: so
0: don't.
1: Everybody gets it.
0: No. I think we can move forward here. So the determination is you don't like the band.
2: Correct. Okay. I'm not an Orleans fan.
0: Okay.
2: But I'm not going to give anybody a hard time who likes them. I like bands that a lot of people don't like.
0: Well, that actually...
2: Mastodon might be one of them.
0: You took the words right out of my mouth. This is a great story.
3: Orleans has all different guys now. Yeah.
1: Oh, no kidding.
3: You know what they're called?
4: What?
3: New Orleans.
2: He's on fire, ladies and gentlemen.
3: New Orleans.
1: He likes the Mark Russell angle.
2: You know, though, the old guys who were in the band and the new guys, they're having quite a war as to who gets to use the name.
3: Oh? Uh-huh.
2: Yeah. It is the Battle of New Orleans.
4: The metal band Mastodon releasing a new vinyl edition of their latest album, and the vinyl is infused with real Mastodon fossils, Josh.
2: No way!
4: Yep. The members explained they first got the idea 20 years ago.
2: What's their big song? Blood and Thunder? Is that their big one? They have a song called Snakes for Dinner.
1: Now, are they coming over as guests or they're eating snakes?
2: Oh, that's a good question.
1: Yeah.
4: 20 years ago, the band was gifted a bag of fossilized mastodon teeth. The making of the vinyl involved crushing fossils into dust, and they were personally sprinkled by the members of Mastodon into the platters during the pressing process.
0: This is reminiscent of the famous Kiss stunt, right, Ace?
5: That was more comic book.
4: Man. Yeah, comic book and the blood
0: but
4: and
0: I mean,
4: the ink,
0: I mean,
4: yeah.
0: Adding, but they put their own blood, right?
4: Right. Yeah. The very limited edition records each come with a signed certificate of authenticity.
2: Hmm.
4: And fans, you can enter to win one of the 170 records at Loma Vista Records. By the way, their new album is called Marrow Deep.
2: Oh, boy. All right.
1: Loma Vista in English is dirt view, isn't it?
2: Maybe.
0: A lot of bands are doing this.
2: Oh, it looks cool, doesn't it?
1: That does look
0: cool. Yeah, the Mastodon thing, it's like crystal blood or something. Really cool. Like beet red.
2: The three tracks on that side, Out Like a Lamb, and I bet it isn't. I bet it's more like a lion.
1: Mm-hmm.
2: In the... Ruins, and they're coming for you. How about that?
4: You have great eyes.
2: The boys,
0: what's the other side got on it?
2: Boys are still. I cannot flip over.
4: Well,
2: that.
4: We can't flip the record over, Tom.
1: Don't you think?
0: No, I was opening up for a comedic riff.
2: The other side has a
0: good day in the neighborhood.
1: I can't help but think that that picture it reminds me of a booty hole, doesn't it?
4: What?
1: Yeah. Like a puckering in the center.
2: First off, send that person to the doctor.
1: Oh, yeah.
0: Yes, I believe.
1: There's a problem. Yeah.
0: Alliposis.
1: Yeah.
2: It's like newborn purple.
1: Mm-hmm.
0: This is the new Mastodon.
4: Uh-huh.
0: And it's just their vinyl.
2: Do you have a sample of Mastodon?
1: Yeah. Oh, hang on. Here it is.
2: Here they are. Man, these guys rock.
1: Mastodon. Yeah, baby. Yeah. Mastodon. Mastodon. We
2: a big hairy elephant.
1: Mastodon.
2: I missed it.
0: So, since they're named after a dinosaur. Wait, no, Mastodon's an elephant, right?
4: Yeah, I know.
0: Sorry. Yeah. I was thinking about it. I forgot about that. It's other bands that have, like, if you're in that, what's that punk band, the Butthole Surfers?
2: Right.
1: That's
2: it's actually just Butthole Surfer.
0: Okay. Oh, there's no the?
2: Yeah,
0: no,
2: it's not like thickness.
1: Okay, it's like the Eagles. There's no the.
0: I see.
1: It's just Eagles.
4: You're encouraging.
0: What are they going to put sprinkle in their album when they go, oh, look, our new album smells like ass.
1: No, Dingleberries, yeah.
0: Okay.
2: You couldn't have gone with Surfboard? You had to go with...
0: Well.
2: No, I'm talking to the band. That's about the character.
0: Okay.
2: Fellas.
1: Yeah. Come on, guys.
3: We're looking for airplay here.
2: Yeah, come on.
3: What are DJs going to say?
0: I can't say anything, but I just keep the word vinyl in your head. Little surprise on the way. That's all I'm going to say. Oh. Did you get your Mastodon queued up for us?
2: No, we're not going to bother with that.
0: No,
2: it's okay.
3: It's crazy.
2: If you like your heavier stuff, check it out.
0: Mastodon.
4: Are you a fan?
2: I do like them.
4: Okay.
0: That kind of reminds me, William Shatner... is doing a heavy metal album.
4: Mm-hmm.
0: And I had a chance to interview Mr. Shatner about his tour. Mr. Shatner is taking the movie The Wrath of Khan, doing screenings, and then doing an audience
4: Q&A
0: live in person. The

0: on the night. Let's see. Wednesday, October 28th, he'll be in Madison, Wisconsin at the Orpheum. Thursday, he'll be in Joliet, Illinois. Friday, October 30th, Indy at the Old National Center's Murat Theater. Saturday, he'll be in Louisville, Kentucky. That's October 31st. Saturday, Halloween night, William Shatner in person. I imagine some people will be in costume.
1: Do you know the connection that William Shatner has to Halloween?
0: No.
1: The Michael Myers mask was a William Shatner mask that they modified slightly.
0: No kidding.
1: Painting it. Yes. Yeah. And if you look at it, you can see Shatner for sure.
0: Oh, that's a cool trivia fact. Wow. Well, I had a chance to talk with Mr. Shatner, and we'll be reviewing that and playing it later on this morning.
2: Great. Oh, good.
0: Also, comedian Al Jackson. Also, the shoe-in of the week with our special guest, Matt Edgington from Grundy, California.
3: The Edge.
0: Yeah, well, yeah, we're calling him
3: Or do
0: him
3: we
0: Edge.
3: Just call him Edge?
0: And he's from Grundy Center, Iowa. Excuse me, not California.
4: Right downtown at Grundy.
0: Downtown Grundy Center?
4: Grundy Center, yeah.
0: Okay. I'm looking forward to meeting him. We'll talk to him, and I'm going to urge you to participate in our special competition by going to bobandtom.com. It's our pigskin pick'em. Just pick all the winners in the NFL for week 6, which begins this evening. We're going to return and get to the sports page, I think.
4: Yeah.
0: Okay, that's the point. These are the O'Reilly Auto Parts Studios, and this is the Bob and Tom Show.
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2: A Traverse City man has been charged with allegedly threatening to kill Grand Traverse County Prosecuting Attorney Noel Muggenberg. 57-year-old Edward Mansu was arraigned October 9th in 86th District Court in Traverse City on one count of making a terroristic threat or false report of terrorism, a felony punishable by up to 20 years in prison. That's according to Michigan Attorney General Dana Nessel. Mansu is due back in court for a probable cause conference on October 23rd, and a preliminary examination is scheduled for October 30th. The Otsego County Sheriff's Office is warning the public about fraudulent emails and phone calls designed to steal money and personal information. The scam email claims the recipient committed a speeding violation in the Johannesburg area and must pay the citation through an online portal within 72 hours. Police say not to respond to the emails or calls and contact police. The Grand Traverse County Road Commission says all six beams that will support the deck for the Beitner Road Bridge were set in one day. The beams were built in Indiana and arrived on schedule and were all set without incident. Kirtland Community College is being recognized as a leading college for veterans in Michigan. The college earned gold level status for the fourth time in 5 years from the Michigan Veterans Affairs Agency. According to the college, the distinction shows its continued dedication to ensuring veterans have the resources, opportunities, and respect they deserve. And officials with the popular Halloween display in Traverse City, Dead Ends on Spruce, say record crowds are attending this year's display. Sports is next.
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2: Major League Baseball playoffs, NLCS Game 3. The Brewers beat the Dodgers 6-2. The Brewers are a game away from the World Series. Today it's Game 3 of the ALCS as the Rays are at the Guardians at 1 o'clock. And at 8 p.m. it's Game 4 of the NLCS with the Brewers at the Dodgers. The Detroit Pistons beat the Minnesota Timberwolves 128-106 last night. The Pistons host the Raptors Friday at 7. WNBA Finals begin on Saturday with the Dream at the Valkyries. The Red Wings are back on home ice tonight at Little Caesars Arena as they face the Flyers at 7:30. While the Dylan Larkin situation is still up in the air and Simon Edvinson is unsigned and requesting a trade, the Detroit Red Wings announced a 7-year, $91 million contract extension for forward Alex DeBrincat. DeBrincat leads Detroit this season with 4 goals and 8 points through 6 games. Last year, he lit the lamp 41 times, scored 85 points across 82 games. Thursday night on Prime, tonight it's the Seahawks and the Broncos. Lions have a bye week this week. They host the Packers on Sunday, October 25th. And one of the biggest rivalries in college football happens this Saturday, and it's not a Big Ten game. It's Western Weekend in Mount Pleasant as the WMU Broncos invade Kelly Short Stadium to play the CMU Chippewas. It's the 97th meeting between the two programs with the victory cannon at stake. It's the first Saturday game in 8 years at Central. Cloudy with periods of rain today, the high 58. Occasional rain overnight tonight, low 47. Rain early Friday, then cloudy and windy, high 52. I'm David Bar.
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4: Hello.
1: Hello, Pat Godwin.
5: Hey, Chick.
1: Hello, Josh Arnold.
6: Hi there.
1: There's Ace Cosby.
6: Hey, Chick.
1: Hi, I'm Chick. Hello, Tom.
7: Hey, what's happening? Sorry.
6: He was 4 feet away from the microphone.
4: Yeah.
1: What the hell?
6: What'd you find? Is
1: what do cool? you think that it accomplishes when you're never ready?
7: I'm ready.
1: You're not ready.
6: What are you grabbing?
7: My wipe thing.
6: Like a cleansing wipe?
7: Yes, a cleansing wipe.
6: Oh.
4: So you're going to clean after the show, maybe.
7: No, no, I got to clean
5: before the show?
4: Okay.
1: Right. Okay.
7: The mood strikes. I've got a couple things I got to clean up over there. There may have been an incident.
4: Oh.
7: there may be some tea on the...
4: spillage?
7: On the counter.
1: How many days out of five do you spill something over there?
7: Oh, every day.
6: Is it time for an adult sippy cup?
4: Yes. Why don't you have a lid?
1: With a nice little weighted bottom so it kind of wobbles back and forth?
7: I've discussed this before. I don't particularly like drinking coffee with those

0: caps on them?
1: Yes.
2: A lid, yeah. Like they'll give you at your coffee shop.
0: These things. I got one right here. Chick was kind enough to bring me. Well, I think with your drug past, you'd consider a lid a baggie of marijuana.
2: My drug past is also my present. So careful what you say.
3: That's right. You say lid, my mouth waters.
0: It's pretty amazing. It's amazing. I can make up the biggest lies about you. They're so convincing.
2: Well, it doesn't help that I yes and the most. Of the
0: yes. Yeah. You don't even. Christy.
1: Yes.
0: The what do you call that thing right there?
1: I don't know. What do they call
4: that?
1: Question.
0: The hole in the
1: hole. The hole in the top. Yes. Yeah,
2: you know what? It probably does have a name, like a technical.
1: I thought we talked about it. Once.
3: That's the
2: we did.
1: Yeah.
3: It's the neural, I think.
1: Oh. Neural.
3: Yeah. NERL.
0: And what are the green sticks that you put in there? The plugger sticks?
3: They call them stoppers.
0: But the point is, at
3: Starbucks.
0: To me, it ruins the coffee to have this plastic against your lips.
3: It ruins the coffee.
0: Yeah, no, it's not good.
3: How do you? You just like to pour it down your old.
0: You want it to be free. Like, see this.
2: So you want it to breathe?
0: Yeah, you want it to breathe. You want to be able to wrap your lips, Christy. Wrap your lips around the edge. Take your tongue, rub your tongue along.
3: I don't want to know anything what these two are doing. I can tell you that.
2: But they're remembering it.
0: And I believe.
1: No, we're not.
0: I think it was. I believe Drew.
1: No.
0: Drew Hastings.
1: I had a great joke about that.
0: It wasn't a joke. It's a true fact.
2: Well, in Christie's defense, it was part of his act. It was a joke. Yeah.
3: Yeah.
2: He's one of the bigger laugh lines that he would get.
3: He doesn't say anything. So he
2: doesn't. It's why he would insist on getting a coffee, even if he was late to the show.
1: Yeah.
0: No kidding.
3: It was 60% of his act.
0: But the point being, it is a good practice for various
3: Ingus.
0: Must you?
3: Yes, I must.
0: Okay. In any event, let's move forward here. I finished my cleanup.
1: That lid is actually used to equalize the pressure in your coffee cup. Did you know that?
2: Right. Yeah.
1: Yeah.
2: Less spills, mm-hmm. But as we know, we're talking to Spilly Spillman.
0: But I mean, it's
3: Sloppy McSpillman.
0: It ruins. I don't. No, sorry. I don't like it.
2: Do you feel like you can taste the plastic?
0: Yeah. It ruins the presentation. It's like I don't. Mm.
2: Say have your coffee however you want.
4: Hey, now if you're in the car, what are you doing? You're using a lid, right?
1: There's no name for that hole. We should name it.
3: The neural. I already did. NERL.
0: No, neural means like a rough knob.
3: No, it's not. I just made it up. I don't think it can mean anything.
0: Yeah, neural knob. Yeah, that's a thing.
3: I've got a neural knob.
0: why don't we neural knob sports?
3: Game 3 of the American League Championship Series betwixt the Tampa Bay Rays and the Cleveland Guardians has been changed. The new time is 1 p.m.
2: Please make a note of it.
3: Please make a note of it. 1 p.m. start Eastern time this afternoon because the threat of rain on Thursday night. MLB moved up the start time in Cleveland 5 hours to keep the series on schedule. MLB also moved up the start of Game 4 of the National League Championship Series between the Brewers and the Dodgers an hour for broadcast purposes. The best of 7 ALCS is even at 1-1 after the Rays 3-1 victory on Tuesday night. Griffin Jack scheduled to start Game 3 for Tampa Bay against the Guardians ace Gavin Williams.
1: That's a great name, Griffin Jacks.
0: Yeah.
1: I like that.
2: Tom, weren't you and your buddies in college, did you guys refer to yourself as the Dodgers as you burned your draft cards?
3: You still have that place up in Canada?
2: Right.
3: That was a nice little apartment. Remember that?
0: Yeah.
3: there in Toronto? Los Angeles Rams offense.
0: Christy, do you know why? The Los Angeles Dodgers are called the Dodgers.
1: They were Brooklyn Dodgers before.
2: What they were dodging?
3: Minorities.
1: The
3: minorities.
1: I don't know.
3: Minorities.
2: The Irish, yes.
3: Yes, the Irish. Mostly the Irish.
0: They were dodging streetcars.
1: Oh.
3: Well, they were known as the Trolley Dodgers.
1: Gotcha.
3: It's called.
0: Very good.
3: Streetcars.
0: But when they moved to L.A., there obviously
3: there weren't any.
0: Really?
1: No.
0: But then they, of course, now you've got the L.A. Lakers, not a lot of lakes there in greater Los Angeles, but that's what they do. They keep the name.
1: Where'd the Lakers come from?
3: Minneapolis.
0: And it's really
2: sounds better than L.A. Tar Pits.
1: Yeah, it does.
0: Yeah. Although true. The Utah Jazz, I don't know what kind of a jazz center Utah is.
3: Yeah, but that's a name now.
1: That's a great name.
3: That goes together.
1: Yeah.
0: No, the New Orleans Jazz makes sense.
2: So would you rather have the Utah Saints?
0: You're sure.
3: Or the Utah Mountaintops. The Utah Skis.
1: The Utah Mormons.
2: Utah No Coffees.
4: The

0: Utah monogamous.
1: Oh, yeah, the caffeine freeze.
2: Yes.
3: The Utah as many wives as you want. How's that?
4: Yes.
1: And no, Christy, speaking of saints, do you know that the internet has a patron saint?
4: Is that true?
2: Yes, that is true, and I'm trying to think.
1: I don't know why I looked this up the other day. Saint Isidore.
2: Oh, I wouldn't have got that.
1: Is the patron saint of the...
3: Saint Isidore is also the patron saint of yo-yos. The Isidore Duncan.
4: Isidore Duncan!
1: I will accept that joke.
0: Wow.
1: I will accept
3: Anyone?
1: That.
3: Anyone?
1: I will accept that.
0: Thank you.
1: Very good.
4: Sometimes Thank you'll see a spider making a web, and you go, I'm just going to watch this for a little bit. That's what we just did.
1: Very nice.
3: Oh, I had something.
0: Yeah. You got there.
1: Yeah, this list is insane. There's a patron saint of twitching.
3: They have a saint of everything.
1: Yeah. That's, by the way, Saint Cornelius.
2: A lot of them have a lot of categories. Like, one saint will have multiple.
4: Yes.
0: I have the right. Actors and comedians.
1: Mm-hmm. Oh, here you go. Yeah, you're right, Christine.
0: Saint Genesius.
1: Saint Catherine of Alexandria has about 20.
2: Yeah.
1: She's the patron saint of unmarried girls.
0: Oh.
1: Tanners, theologians, haberdashers, and maidens, among many others, including lawyers.
3: Leather finishers or something?
1: Yeah. Wow.
2: It was big back then.
1: We never really got to sports, did we?
3: Yeah, I don't know how that happened.
1: Sorry.
3: Let's talk more about the Catholic religion and saints.
2: I touched the tomb of St. Francis when I was on my Italy vacation. That was pretty cool.
0: There's the patron saint of heavy metal.
4: Oh, who's that?
0: The Twisted Sisters.
4: Oh, that's right. Yes.
0: Nothing?
1: Nothing. Nothing over here.
4: There's the patron saint of big drooly dogs.
3: Oh, yeah. Oh, the St. Bernard.
4: That's right, yeah.
1: Yeah. What's coming up in sports?
3: Fight on the field after a game. Two-game suspension, reduced to one, actually. We'll show it to Tom, and he'll get nervous.
4: Fight on the field.
3: Two very big men fighting, and they're angry at each other.
1: My interview with William Shatner will be coming up momentarily. Also, the shoo-in of the week with Matt Edgington.
4: The edge.
3: And we'll sell you the whole seat, but you'll only need the edge.
1: And I'll remind you that you can go to bobandtom.com. Make your picks. Pigskin picks. Enter for week 6 in the NFL. All you got to do is pick the winners, and you could win that $500 gift card from Steven Singer Jewelers while you're at the website. Orange Insoles Sweepstakes, a $515 gas card in honor of 15 years of Orange Insoles. And you could be a winner of that, too. So have some fun.
3: And I need an old wives' tale cure or treatment for a headache, because I've tried conventional medicines and things over the counter.
4: Oh,
2: do you have one daily?
3: And a graveyard and a cat.
4: Have you tried shutting up about it?
0: I'm sorry.
3: Hang on, I'm thinking about it.
4: You know what? Just give it a try.
3: I will take a look at that. Thank you, Josh.
1: Maybe do something to distract the pain from your head by putting something else.
3: Should I touch my thickness?
1: No. I meant,
2: I can kick you in the thickness.
1: I meant, like,
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5: A Traverse City man has been charged with allegedly threatening to kill Grand Traverse County Prosecuting Attorney Noel Muggenberg. 57-year-old Edward Mansu was arraimed October 9th in 86th District Court in Traverse City on one count of making a terroristic threat or false report of terrorism, a felony punishable by up to 20 years in prison. That's according to Michigan Attorney General Dana Nessel. Mansu is due back in court for a probable cause conference on October 23rd, and a preliminary examination is scheduled for October 30th. The Otsego County Sheriff's Office is warning the public about fraudulent emails and phone calls designed to steal money and personal information. The scam email claims the recipient committed a speeding violation in the Johannesburg area and must pay the citation through an online portal within 72 hours. Police say not to respond to the emails or calls and contact police. The Platte River Fish Hatchery in Benzie County has completed a multi-year $300,000 accessibility renovation project to better accommodate visitors with disabilities. The first phase of the project focused on infrastructure, adding parking lot curb cuts, van accessible parking spaces, wider entryways, soft closing doors, and updated interpretive signage along the river. The final phase introduced a fully accessible paved trail looping through the entire hatchery grounds. Grand Traverse County's Blair Township is the latest township to enact a data center moratorium. The moratorium will temporarily halt applications, permits, and approvals for data centers in Blair Township for 1 year. Sports next.
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5: Major League Baseball playoffs, NLCS Game 3. The Brewers beat the Dodgers 6-2. The Brewers are a game away from the World Series. Today it's Game 3 of the ALCS as the Rays are at the Guardians at 1 o'clock. And at 8 p.m. it's Game 4 of the NLCS with the Brewers at the Dodgers. The Detroit Pistons beat the Minnesota Minnesota Timberwolves 128-106 last night. The Pistons host the Raptors Friday at 7. WNBA Finals begin on Saturday with the Dream at the Valkyries. The Red Wings are back on home ice tonight at Little Caesars Arena as they face the Flyers at 7:30. The

0: He's announced a 7-year, $91 million contract extension for forward Alex DeBrincat. So far, he has 8 points through 6 games, including 4 goals. Thursday night on Prime, tonight it's the Seahawks and the Broncos. Lions have a bye week this week. They host the Packers on Sunday, October 25th. Cloudy with periods of rain today, high 58. Occasional rain overnight, low 47. Rain early Friday, then cloudy and windy, high 52. I'm David Barr.
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4: Howdy.
3: Howdy do. Hello, Pat Godwin.
5: Hello, Chick McGee.
3: Hello, Josh.
5: Hi there.
3: That's Josh Arnold. He's back. He's on a kibbutz.
4: There's
3: Ace Cosby. I'm Chick. Hello, Tom.
6: Hello, Chick McGee.
3: We're doing sports.
6: Coming up, we're going to talk with William Shatner, the very fine actor. But first, we go to the sports desk with Chick McGee.
3: Los Angeles Rams offensive lineman Alaric Jackson. I hope they call him Al. A-L-A-R-I-C. Alaric Jackson had his 2-game suspension for punching a member of the Buffalo Bills after the game reduced to 1. Yesterday, he appealed the initial ruling. The hearing officer, Derek Brooks, yes, that Derek Brooks from the Tampa Bay Buccaneers, jointly appointed by the NFL and the Players Association, reduced the suspension. Jackson was disciplined without pay for striking Buffalo linebacker Bradley Chubb in the face after the team's overtime game on Monday night, which the Bills won. He will not play in the Rams game this weekend against the Cardinals. I believe we have some video of the altercation. It's pretty plain there. Here he comes. There's Chubb, number 9. What's your problem?
4: Ooh.
3: Boom!
4: Ooh.
3: Yeah. Now that you know where to look, you'll see it. I'm not sure how.
4: Chubb put his finger in his face.
3: I don't know how.
5: No way did he deserve that.
3: Head didn't.
6: You mean, did he deserve to get punched?
4: No.
5: Right.
4: God, no. Nobody deserves to get punched.
6: Is a 1-game suspension enough for that?
5: No.
6: Blatant?
5: If I were his coach, he wouldn't play another 4 games. I know that's never going to happen.
3: Oh.
5: But a good coach would go, no, you obviously cannot conduct yourself in a way that's befitting my team.
3: That's not Rams football.
4: Wasn't there a situation like this in college football? I'll shut up now.
5: No, what? I don't know.
3: They always have fights.
4: I believe there was a player that got into an altercation and the coach just... No, you're done. You're out.
6: The interesting thing about it is the one guy has his uniform off.
4: Yeah, it was after the game.
6: So he's had a lot of time to think about it.
4: Right.
3: Well, that's the number one rule they teach you. You always keep your helmet on, especially if a fight's going to break out. Don't take your helmet off.
6: But he had time to think about what he was going to do.
3: Oh, yeah, he thought about it. He walked all the way over from where they had been talking.
6: So this is why I would make it longer. It's premeditated. Mm-hmm. It wasn't just a spontaneous bit of anger.
3: Right.
6: Still pissed.
3: He was getting madder and madder.
6: Yeah. Hmm.
3: Have you ever been mad enough to punch somebody in the face? Or take a swing?
6: I am right now.
5: Oh, my gosh. What are you so upset about?
6: But none of those people are here.
5: Oh, okay.
4: Oh. Have you ever? I've never hit another person. Have you?
3: In other sports? No, I...
4: Never been in a fight? No. Mm-mm. I'm not
5: a fighter. I've never punched somebody in the face.
3: I saw a fight in a bar one night. And it's not at all like it is in the movies.
6: Yeah. Yeah. Yeah. There's you don't get that sound and multiple punches. It's usually one punch and a shove.
3: The chairs are really heavy.
7: I never heard anybody, Your Honor.
4: All right, Pat, you're exempt from the conversation.
3: You know, Pat was out in the front yard.
6: On the front lawn, I know.
4: Yes.
3: On the lawn.
6: Yeah.
7: Cops were called.
3: Rolling around on the lawn with
6: Irish temper.
5: Attaboy, Patrick. Show him.
3: Southeastern Conference Commissioner Greg Sankey.
5: You're welcome.
3: Says the league is considering its own rules for college sports if Congress doesn't establish national standards. Speaking at SEC Basketball Media Days, Sankey.
6: You're welcome.
3: Emphasized the need for federal help, but noted the conference might take a more active role if Congress falls short.
5: They want Congress involved?
3: Yes. Last month, the Senate passed a bill to regulate college sports addressing athlete payments and transfers. Sankey.
8: You're welcome.
0: Also discussed.
6: This is my new favorite. This is.

0: football playoff from 12 to 24 teams, showing more openness to the idea. Sankey,
1: you're welcome,
0: addressed the issue of professional athletes returning to college as well, restating the SEC's stance against it. There you go. That's a can of worms.
2: Do you think the players should get one transfer and that's it?
0: The genie is out of the bottle.
2: I know.
3: I just hope this story lingers so we can do the Sankey gag. I like this.
0: I do like the Sankey. That's the only reason I did this.
3: What's the best one of these over the years? There have been a couple.
0: Saquon Barkley.
2: Yeah, Saquon Barkley. Yes, sure.
4: That's tops. Yeah.
3: What was the tennis one you had for so long?
2: Don't go Changin.
3: I love that.
0: Michael Chang. Yeah. Don't go Chang.
3: That was a good one.
0: What do you think he's doing now, Michael Chang?
2: Coaching tennis.
0: Is he?
2: Probably.
0: Down there in Florida?
2: Yeah.
0: I bet he is. They got nice weather in Florida. You ever notice that?
4: Depends.
3: Yeah, it'll be hot this summer.
0: Let's see. Jake Bowers and Garrett Mitchell hit back-to-back home runs off Blake Snell. He was on the bump in the seventh inning to help the Brewers beat the Dodgers 6-2 in Game 3 of the National League Championship Series. Milwaukee now a 3-0
3: lead. You want to go with, ooh, what's that, Snell?
4: Oh, boy, a little Leonard Skinner.
3: A little Skinner for you. Ooh, what's that? Is that too?
0: Surprisingly, I find that very pleasant. Yes.
3: Okay, try it again.
0: Jake Bowers and Garrett Mitchell hit back-to-back home runs off Blake.
3: Ooh, that smell.
0: Snell.
3: That
2: smell. Snell.
3: Yeah. I did it wrong.
4: You said it.
3: Darn it.
0: Yeah. Or should I go Blake? Blake Snell.
3: Ooh, that smell.
0: Yeah, maybe.
3: No, I like Blake. Ooh, that smell.
0: Okay. Before.
3: Yeah.
0: Okay.
3: During.
2: After.
0: We'll learn.
1: Yeah, I remember Jalen Hurts was fun. Remember?
2: Jalen Hurts.
3: Yeah. I don't think everybody got that. Do you think that?
1: With Nazareth and
2: Linda Ronstadt. Come on, Love Hurts. Everybody's heard that song.
3: That's a climb down the ladder, change the channel song.
0: What about Now You're Messing with a Son of a Bitch? What about that?
4: Hair of the Dog.
0: Yeah.
4: Yes, that is not a change the channel song.
3: That's a great song, but that's too long to use in a name. Who would it work for? Lionel Messi with a Son of a Bitch.
2: He retired.
3: Lionel.
4: Don't Lionel Messi with a son of a bitch.
0: I like it.
4: Lionel Messi with a son of a
3: bitch. And I know, before, I don't want to get any mail. I know it's Lionel.
4: I hope somebody does take the time to write us that it's
0: also
4: Lionel.
0: Lionel Trains.
2: Mm-hmm. No.
4: And Lionel Richie.
0: Hello? Have I told you the...
1: Is it you?
0: The baggage tag I got my daughter for Christmas. It's Lionel Richie. And it says, hello, am I the bag you're looking for?
2: I love it. Funny stuff.
3: That's nice.
0: A young girl from Japan has broken the Guinness World... son of a...
1: You could do that for condoms,
5: stupid
1: too.
5: Stupid world record.
1: Hello, Richie Condom.
4: Oh, really?
0: Hello, is the condom I'm looking for?
1: It's stuck in you.
2: Oh boy. God.
3: Wow, Pat.
4: His daughter.
1: No, not for your daughter.
0: That's what I said.
1: In general.
3: God.
0: Every time I see her, I say, she's not married. And I say, I think it's wonderful. You're still a virgin. She's 33. Uh-huh. A young girl from Japan who's younger than that has broken the Guinness World Record for the youngest club DJ.
4: Oh, really? How old?
0: Illumi Maeda. M-A-E-D-A, was 6 years and 99 days old when she performed for over an hour at the Yokohama That's No Mama Club and achieved the title.
4: Oh, I bet it's adorable.
0: The performer envisions a lifelong career DJing, but she told Guinness she also wants to open an ice cream shop.
4: Well what six-year-old doesn't?
0: When you're 6 years old, ice cream runs your world, doesn't it? Oh, how adorable is she? Oh, my God.
2: Oh, look at that.
4: You got the turntables, you got the laptop.
0: That's right. You got the certificate.
3: Baby shark and Twinkle Twinkle Little Star.
0: Baby shark, dunk, dunk, dunk.
3: Okay. Baby
4: shark, dunk, dunk. She is cute.
2: She is
4: good
2: cute.
4: For her.
0: Very, very cute. Yep.
4: She has to have a good sense of...
0: Rhythm?
4: Yeah. Yeah. Timing.
0: Beats.
4: All that.
0: Know what the buttons do.
4: Yes, yes. You don't want to go from a 4-3 song into a 7-1.
2: No.
3: What does that mean?
4: I don't know.
1: Oh, that's
4: but I'm not a DJ. That's why I'm not a
1: turntable
4: DJ.
1: Terms.
3: But she can't be a DJ. She's too young to be vaping up there.
0: And I think everyone
3: pointing at the ceiling.
0: Everyone who's been on the air, you have to realize what speed you're working with and
4: right.
0: what you're going to play.
3: I see.
0: Right, Todd?
3: Yeah, absolutely. Right. Coming up, we're going to talk with comedian Nell Jackson. We're going to talk with actor William Shatner. He's on tour. Mr. Shatner's going around with the movie The Wrath of Khan, doing special screenings. He'll be stopping, among other spots, real soon. Madison, Wisconsin, Joliet, Illinois, Indy, Louisville, and Greater Cleveland in Northfield, Ohio. All on the way. Also, coming up, the shoe.

0: Tune of the Week starring Chick McGee.
1: Yeah, baby.
0: And our winner this week, Matt Edgington. We call him The Edge.
1: The Edge.
0: And we're going to talk to The Edge. And he's from Grundy Center, Iowa. I want to
1: find some out. Early Edge. Of course, he's famous for being in U2, but he was also in this band. Mm-hmm. This is him on guitar. I didn't know if you know that.
0: One of the great cowbell.
2: Yeah.
1: That's him. That's The Edge right there. What do you think of this vocal?
3: I like it.
1: Really? All right.
0: Kind of an AC/DC feel.
1: Now you're messing up. Way early.
0: That was a whole other verse.
1: I got no idea what to say now. I'm way lost.
0: You're getting close.
1: Oh, here we go. Time's come to pay our dues. Oh. Yeah.
4: Yeah.
1: Oh, we're clapping
3: over here.
0: That is that's a high note, isn't it?
2: Yeah, oh, yeah. It is.
0: Can you get up there?
4: No, yeah, I mean, with a band behind me and way in the back.
1: You know what?
4: In the mix. Yes.
1: He couldn't do it, and it didn't stop him.
0: I see.
1: And they recorded it.
0: Thank you very much. Now, I want to remind you that we have our pigskin pick'em out there. But also, in the world of prize picks, got some interesting things going on.
1: Yes, we do, Tom. You're right. 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
3: 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That's what a football guy would say.
1: Hut, Omaha.
3: Do they still say hut, hut, hike?
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0: Thank you very much, Chick McGee. Coming up, William Shatner, comedian Al Jackson, The Edge with the Shoo-in of the Week. Also, from the Incogni News Desk, we have a new mayor, Mayor Hitler, in the news.
2: It's even worse.
3: You know, what kind of campaign
1: and he was elected?
3: Do you have to run that it's so good that you can overcome that?
0: Well,
2: and it gets worse.
0: It gets worse.
3: Wow.
2: Yeah.
0: Yeah. And that's exactly why we chose to run it. And something you don't want to do with a World War I era bit of munitions, if you will. We'll find out what happened there. From the O'Reilly Auto Parts Studios, this is the Bob and Tom Show.
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6: A Traverse City man has been charged with allegedly threatening to kill Grand Traverse County Prosecuting Attorney Noel Muggenberg. 57-year-old Edward Mansu was arraigned October 9th in 86th District Court in Traverse City on one count of making a terroristic threat or false report of terrorism, a felony punishable by up to 20 years in prison. That's according to Michigan Attorney General Dana Nessel. Mansu is due back in court for a probable cause conference on October 23rd, and a preliminary examination is scheduled for October 30th. The Otsego County Sheriff's Office is warning the public about fraudulent emails and phone calls designed to steal money and personal information. The scam email claims the recipient committed a speeding violation in the Johannesburg area and must pay the citation through an online portal within 72 hours. Police say not to respond to the emails or calls and contact police. The Grand Traverse County Road Commission says all six beams that will support the deck for the Beitner Road Bridge were set in one day. The beams were built in Indiana and arrived on schedule and were all set without incident. Kirtland Community College is being recognized as a leading college for veterans in Michigan. The college earned gold level status for the fourth time in 5 years from the Michigan Veterans Affairs Agency. According to the college, the distinction shows its continued dedication to ensuring veterans have the resources, opportunities, and respect they deserve. And officials with the popular Halloween display in Traverse City, Dead Ends on Spruce, say record crowds are attending this year's display. Sports is next.
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6: Major League Baseball playoffs, NLCS Game 3. The Brewers beat the Dodgers 6-2. The Brewers are a game away from the World Series. Today it's Game 3 of the ALCS as the Rays are at the Guardians at 1 o'clock. And at 8 p.m. it's Game 4 of the NLCS with the Brewers at the Dodgers. The Detroit Pistons beat the Minnesota Timberwolves 128-106 last night. The Pistons host the Raptors Friday at 7. WNBA Finals begin on Saturday with the Dream at the Valkyries. The Red Wings are back on home ice tonight at Little Caesars Arena as they face the Flyers at 7:30. While the Dylan Larkin situation is still up in the air and Simon Edvinson is unsigned and requesting a trade, the Detroit Red Wings announced a 7-year, $91 million contract extension for forward Alex DeBrincat. DeBrincat leads Detroit this season with 4 goals and 8 points through 6 games. Last year, he lit the lamp 41 times, scored 85 points across 82 games. Thursday night on Prime, tonight it's the Seahawks and the Broncos. Lions have a bye week this week. They host the Packers on Sunday, October 25th. And one of the biggest rivalries in college football happens this Saturday, and it's not a Big Ten game. It's Western weekend in Mount Pleasant as the WMU Broncos invade Kelly Short Stadium to play the CMU Chippewas. It's the 97th meeting between the two programs with the victory cannon at stake. It's the first Saturday game in 8 years at Central. Cloudy with periods of rain today, the high 58. Occasional rain overnight tonight, low 47. Rain early Friday, then cloudy and windy, high 52.

0: it? That's the edge on the guitar.
1: I'm a something, something.
2: It's like Hawaiian or something, remember?
1: Oh, yeah.
3: I was on the outside.
0: I'd go for the one with B.B. King.
1: Oh, that's true.
4: When the streets have no name.
1: When love comes to town.
4: Love comes to town.
0: That's great.
1: Badass.
0: But we're going to be talking to the Edge, but not that the Edge.
5: Right.
0: Matt is once again from Grundy City, Iowa.
1: We can't forget it now. We need to keep giving the winners nicknames. We've let that go.
0: Okay, and that was an easy one.
1: Edge, yeah.
0: What was I going to tell you? If you want to win week 6 for our little pigskin pick 'em competition, go to bobandtom.com and you can enter for weeks. 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You don't have to go with the spread or anything. It's fun. And you could win that $500 gift certificate from Steven Singer Jewelers. 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While you're there, don't forget the Orange Insole Sweepstakes $515 gas card. That'd be kind of cool to win. So just have some fun. On another note, I had a chance to talk with William Shatner the other day. Mr. Shatner, 95 years old, and we have a video. We did a Zoom call. He looks 50, and he's funny and great. He's going on a tour. He's got a bunch of stuff going on, actually. He's got a podcast with his daughter talking about how they both survived stage 4 cancer. I asked him about that, but he does have that podcast out there. He's got a heavy metal album on the way out, and he's doing this tour. He's showing the movie The Wrath of Khan, and then he comes out and answers questions and talks about it, et cetera, et cetera. He's going to be in Madison, Wisconsin, coming up Wednesday evening, October 28th at the Orpheum. Then Thursday he'll be in Joliet, Illinois, Friday in Indy at the Murat, Saturday in Louisville, and Saturday, of course, is Halloween, that particular Saturday. He'll be at the Louisville Palace, and then he'll be in Greater Cleveland in Northfield, Ohio, at the MGM Northfield. So that's it. And this, I talked to Mr. Shatner on Monday, and that's unusual. I'm wearing the same hat and the same shirt.
4: No, that's not unusual.
5: No, it's not wear every day.
0: Okay,
5: quite usual.
0: I got a lot of these
1: shirts. You're the weirdest guy you know. You know.
4: You shouldn't have said anything. People would think it was luck.
0: That's true. Yeah, I just realized.
1: Blew it.
0: Got a lot of those black shirts. Okay, let's roll the tapes, if you please.
1: Oh, yeah.
0: I am joined by William Shatner. Mr. Shatner, sir, I can't believe you're going out on tour. This is fantastic.
6: Well, I do this fairly frequently. I tour with... this is an interesting evening in the theater. I'll be there with a movie, a Star Trek movie, The Wrath of Khan, arguably the best of or one of the best of the movies of Star Trek. And I'll come on after the movie's over. I'll come on stage. So that evening, you get this refurbished film that is lovely, very meaningful and very moving. That I'll come out and hopefully won't destroy the illusion and have fun with you, the audience. And that, so you have this theater evening of film and live, and it's really a wonderful, entertaining time. I urge your audience to come and visit with me. I'll be in Madison, I'll be in Joliet, Indianapolis, Louisville, and Northfield. So if you guys come out there, I'd be delighted to see you and talk to you and
0: That's
6: have
0: great.
6: A good time. With you.
0: And by the way, the Louisville show is going to be Saturday, October 31st. The last time I checked, that was Halloween.
6: Come with your masks.
0: Well, I just saw
6: and
0: a dog.
6: I'll come with my face and we'll both have an illusion.
0: I just saw a dog walking back of you over there. Is that your dog?
6: I got my dog. I got one of my Dobies. Just came to say hello. You know, I communicate with my dogs all the time, and he came, and I've closed off the door to the balcony so he won't bark while this is going on. And he came over to me, and he licked my hand, and what he told me, and this is the way dogs talk, he said, "You've closed the door to the balcony. Could you open the door for me so I can bark?"
0: Mr. Shatner, a couple quick things. You're going to be talking about The Wrath of Khan, and critically considered to be the best of the movies. I'm sure you've been asked every question about that. I'd like
6: not really. I'm sure that in your fertile mind there are other questions that haven't been asked. I agree with you. It's a great movie.
0: Yeah, I just have a yes or no question. You'll see why in a second. A yes or no question. Are there still some secrets about that movie that you have never revealed?
6: Yes.
0: Okay, good. I'm not going to go any further. That's good to know.
6: Because then nobody ever, if you do, nobody will ever be able to ask that question again.

0: By the way, you are, I know, you still ride your horses, right?
1: If I could get out of here now, I would go to the stable and ride a horse.
0: And I know you've been doing that, obviously, for a long, long time.
1: Many years.
0: How often have you been on a horse on film? Movies or TV?
1: Quite a bit. I probably was stretched the most riding a saddlebred stud horse bareback. So no saddle, just me, like the Indian, like the Native Americans did, without a saddle. The saddle anchors you. You've got stirrups and all that, but your balance has to be extreme bareback. Otherwise, you fall off.
0: Yeah. You talk about your dogs talking. I happen to be a huge fan of the old show Mr. Ed, one of the classic shows. I really enjoyed the talking horse. And have there been any occasions where you've done any comedy with a horse?
1: I was on film, cameras rolling, at a place I owned at the time, a farm, and one of the mares came over and kind of sniffed me, and this is on camera. They're like, hey, the horse is ad-libbing, and I visited with the horse, and then I said, she spoke to me. And the guy behind the camera said, well, what did she say? She said to me, I'm so glad to be on this farm. And that's exactly what she did. She said to me, I'm so happy the grass is so green in Kentucky.
0: Oh, that's beautiful. Do you happen to have any memorabilia or props from The Wrath of Khan, since we're talking about your tour in which you'll be showing the movie?
1: I don't know why you were silent when I was making those films. If you had told me that it would be worth a great deal of money, I'd have saved something. As far as I was concerned, the show was over. Everybody, they burned the sets. They burned the car. There was a call some years after Star Trek was the Star Trek I was on was canceled. But not, you know, like 2-3 years later, they dumped all the uniforms that had blood and mud and everything. They said out loud at Paramount, we're putting in the trash all these dirty uniforms. If you want to come and get a uniform, you know, so people at the studio came and what do they call it? Dumpster dived to get those costumes. If somebody had told me they'd be worth, I don't know, you know, like hundreds of thousands of dollars, maybe even $1 million. If somebody had told me, but no, they all dumpster dived without me.
0: Oh, real quick, on the set of Wrath of Khan, was it all serious business or was there any humor? I know you weren't actually with Ricardo Montalban as you filmed it, but was there...
1: No, it's true. There were scenes, we did a lot of scenes together, but he would shoot his at some point in time and I'd shoot mine. And they put it together the way they do on film. But I had known Ricardo for many years. He didn't know it, but as a kid, I went to see a musical from Montreal. My parents would go down to Broadway, take me with them, and we'd go, you know, spend a week going to shows. And I saw a show. Why do I remember a show called Jamaica? And I saw this dancer, and I thought, wow, he's really good. And then I saw him on film, and I thought, oh, that's the guy that was dancing, and he was playing Latin Lovers. And finally, I met him, Ricardo Montalban, and he became like an acquaintance. And then he did Star Trek twice, and we became really good friends. And Ricardo and I, he got crippled. He was a great dancer. And can you imagine, yes, you can, how a dancer whose body is their, not only their livelihood, but their joy, becoming crippled, his hips went, and he walked with a cane, then he walked with crutches, and finally he couldn't walk at all, and died not walking. But he had evolved, he had gotten through weights these incredible pectorals that was the envy of every woman who met him.
0: Yeah, wow. Well, I know we have to take off. I just want to say real quick, a quick plug for your Apple Podcasts, No Time But Now, which people that are dealing with cancer need to watch this. It's Mr. Shatner and his daughter, Melanie.
1: My daughter and I recovered from stage 4 cancer about the same time. LifeWave is its sponsor, and we're having a great time, and it's a wonderful show.
0: Yeah, check that out. And again, I'll give you the dates. Mr. Shatner begins October 28th, Madison, in this order, Madison, Joliet,

0: Indy, Louisville, Northfield, Ohio, right near Cleveland, Ohio, actually, the outskirts of Cleveland. Mr. William Shatner, live in person with the Wrath of Khan. Thank you very much, sir.
1: How generous of you. Thank you so much.
2: That was Bill, Mr. William Shatner. And at the end, I kind of tried to squeeze in a plug on a very serious note. As William Shatner mentioned, both he and his daughter, stage 4 cancer, and they are both survivors and cancer-free. But they do have a podcast, portions of which have been released. It's available on, I know, iHeartRadio, on Apple Podcasts. And if it's something you're dealing with, you might want to listen to that. They have a lot of interesting stories about it and a lot of positivity. So I would certainly recommend that, as well as the tour. And William Shatner does have a heavy metal album on the way and a couple of books coming out. He's always busy. And last time we talked to him, he had just gone up in the Blue Origin rocket. Mm-hmm. Remember that?
3: Oh, yeah.
2: It was like a religious experience for him. But now, am I correct when I say he looks 50?
4: Oh, yeah.
3: He looks very young, yes. He does not look 95, that's for sure.
2: I look 100, which
3: Why
2: is weird.
3: Why didn't you ask him who his surgeon was? That's what I would have done.
2: I don't... You know something? I don't know if he has...
5: Really?
4: The thing about it is he doesn't... His face doesn't look like it's been...
3: Right. I know, that's what... Yeah. That's why I want to know who his surgeon is.
2: So it's not the Kenny Rogers guy, because when Kenny Rogers died, he looked more like Pat Godwin.
3: Right.
4: I don't know that he's had surgery. I don't know.
5: Wait a minute. Why are you attacking Pat Godwin?
2: I'm not attacking Pat.
6: Way you stuck me in there kind of was...
2: No, it's because when Pat did that charity show... And they'd made an AI poster. Yeah,
3: yeah, yeah. And it kind of looked like Kenny.
2: And it didn't look like
4: Pat.
2: It
4: sounds like backpedaling to me. But
2: the same way. Absolutely. No, not at all. I'm exactly on point and entirely correct as usual. And do you remember in that poster, did you ever see Kenny Rogers after he had the surgery?
6: Yeah, it looked terrible.
2: He was unrecognizable.
4: Yeah. The more you try to explain it, the more I'm convinced.
2: Okay, okay, good. You just continue to play with the thickness.
3: Well, if he hasn't had if he hasn't had surgery, I'd like to know his skincare routine.
6: That is seriously amazing for him. That's
3: he looks great.
2: Not to mention the fact that he's witty and coherent.
4: Yeah, we could all be so lucky.
2: My mother lived to be 96.
4: And she was a drooling mess, right?
2: And she was a beautiful woman. She was very athletic.
5: Never found love.
6: At 96?
2: No, that's the thing. She
4: never found true love.
2: Right. She
6: wasn't running still, though.
2: She wasn't running, Pat. She was pole vaulting at 96. I'm just saying she looked 96. When she left us. But, I mean, Shat, it's amazing.
4: Late-life lesbianism can do wonders for the...
5: Absolutely.
4: Let's get your blood pumping. Yeah.
2: Do you want me to... Are we doing mothers?
3: Oh,
2: are we doing mothers?
4: Well, we're doing dead mothers.
5: There you go.
4: My mom listens.
2: Your mother is lovely. and you know what you're going to have to do after the show today?
4: What's that?
2: You're going to have to go get your mom...
5: And by the way...
2: Just a second, because I happen to know about this. His mother wants an Aura frame, auraframes.com.
4: Yes.
2: Because I was saying how nice it would be, if you were, your mom could take an Aura frame and have it at her home.
4: Right.
2: And then you could send photographs of me every morning, and she'd go, oh, look, there's Tom.
5: Of me.
2: The man who keeps my son in bread.
6: Does your mom like Aura?
2: And then.
4: She does. She said, and she texted me, I want an Aura frame, and I replied, then you shall have one, mother.
6: Aw.
4: Yes.
2: What she'd really like are pictures of grandkids. But no.
4: She's got plenty of grandkids.
2: King Bachelor. grandkids from the one with the, you know, hearty DNA.
4: Well, I just sent her pictures of my crumbled up T-shirts.
2: God, I hope she's listening.
5: That's funny.
2: Does she get that joke?
3: I'm sure
4: she did my laundry. She gets that joke.
3: Yeah, she had four boys.
2: Yeah,
3: who knows?
2: Oh, that's right.
3: Yeah.
5: Hey, you want to hear the top 10 Halloween songs of all time? You want to come back from that?
2: I know where it starts and ends with, absolutely.
6: We know what? Your favorite song of all time.
5: What?
3: Monster Mash, you know that.
5: It's not
6: begins
5: on
6: and ends.
4: It's not on here.
5: I'm kidding. I'm having a little fun.
2: Yeah. Cool. If you were watching the news last night, inflation keeps inflating. Yikes. What's going on out there? Well,
5: that's the proper response. Yikes.
2: Yeah, you go to the grocery store, you walk out with one bag and go, this was $60? What's going on? Well, I don't know. I can't help you there. I don't know what happened. I don't know how to control that. I do know that if you're a homeowner like I am, you may have some equity in that property of yours. If you've owned it for 10 years, the average American property that's 10 years old has doubled in value since 2016. So it's pretty serious out there. If you want to take advantage of the equity in your home, You can do a refi. Even with today's interest rates, it makes sense for a lot of people. 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
10: A Traverse City man has been charged with allegedly threatening to kill Grand Traverse County Prosecuting Attorney Noel Muggenberg. 57-year-old Edward Mansu was arraigned October 9th in 86th District Court in Traverse.

0: Culver City on one count of making a terroristic threat or false report of terrorism, a felony punishable by up to 20 years in prison. That's according to Michigan Attorney General Dana Nessel. Mansu is due back in court for a probable cause conference on October 23rd, and a preliminary examination is scheduled for October 30th. The Otsego County Sheriff's Office is warning the public about fraudulent emails and phone calls designed to steal money and personal information. The scam email claims the recipient committed a speeding violation in the Johannesburg area and must pay the citation through an online portal within 72 hours. Police say not to respond to the emails or calls and contact police. The Platte River Fish Hatchery in Benzie County has completed a multi-year $300,000 accessibility renovation project to better accommodate visitors with disabilities. The first phase of the project focused on infrastructure, adding parking lot curb cuts, van accessible parking spaces, wider entryways, soft closing doors, and updated interpretive signage along the river. The final phase introduced a fully accessible paved trail looping through the entire hatchery grounds. Grand Traverse County's Blair Township is the latest township to enact a data center moratorium. The moratorium will temporarily halt applications, permits, and approvals for data centers in Blair Township for 1 year. Sports next.
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0: Major League Baseball playoffs, NLCS Game 3. The Brewers beat the Dodgers 6-2. The Brewers are a game away from the World Series. Today it's Game 3 of the ALCS as the Rays are at the Guardians at 1 o'clock. And at 8 p.m. it's Game 4 of the NLCS with the Brewers at the Dodgers. The Detroit Pistons beat the Minnesota Timberwolves 128-106 last night. The Pistons host the Raptors Friday at 7. WNBA Finals begin on Saturday with the Dream at the Valkyries. The Red Wings are back on home ice tonight at Little Caesars Arena as they face the Flyers at 7:30. While the Dylan Larkin situation is still up in the air and Simon Edvinson is unsigned and requesting a trade, the Detroit Red Wings announced a 7-year, $91 million contract extension for forward Alex DeBrincat. DeBrincat leads Detroit this season with 4 goals and 8 points through 6 games. Last year, he lit the lamp 41 times, scored 85 points across 82 games. Thursday night on Prime, tonight, it's the Seahawks and the Broncos. Lions have a bye week this week. They host the Packers on Sunday, October 25th. And one of the biggest rivalries in college football happens this Saturday, and it's not a Big Ten game. It's Western weekend in Mount Pleasant as the WMU Broncos invade Kelly Short Stadium to play the CMU Chippewas. It's the 97th meeting between the two programs with the victory cannon at stake. It's the first Saturday game in 8 years at Central. Cloudy with periods of rain today, the high 58. Occasional rain overnight tonight, low 47. Rain early Friday, then cloudy and windy, high 52. I'm David Barr.
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4: Well, hi.
3: Hey, she's at the Incogni News Desk. There's Pat Godwin.
5: Hey, chick.
3: Hi, Pat. How you been? How you doing? What do you say? What do you know?
5: I know you.
3: All right. There's Josh Arnold.
5: Hi.
3: And there's Ace Cosby.
6: Howdy.
3: Howdy do. I'm Chick. Hello, Tom.
7: Hello, everybody. You know, we've got the Incogni News Desk. Maybe we could go with the Incognito News Desk and have Christy in disguise.
4: Let's
3: Christy in
4: people.
3: Disguise.
6: Like the saint. That'd be fun.
4: That's
7: no.
4: What you
7: now,
4: are.
7: Before we get to your list,
3: don't you like that?
7: Of the greatest Halloween shows and today in history, no, Pat's greatest, got a great new song.
3: Greatest Halloween song.
7: We have, I've been told there's an electronic signal coming in.
4: Oh,
7: there it is.
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7: Oh, nice.
8: Hi, Ed. How's it going, Bob and Tom?
5: Nice to see you.
8: I got a big day ahead. I got to go lower the water level in my buddy Pat Porter's toilet bowls.
5: Really?
8: Yeah, he was recently diagnosed with SLB.
7: What's that?
8: Super long balls.
4: Oh, God.
5: Oh, yes.
8: Anywho, I just wanted to call and let you know I'm running a super spooky special all month of October. 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Trying to raise money to pay for my upcoming surgery.
4: Oh, no. What's wrong?
8: Yeah, you ever heard of a deviated septum, Christy?

0: Deviated septum?
1: Yeah.
0: Yeah.
1: Well, ever since I judged that Franklin County Super Hot Chili Cook-Off, I've been suffering from a deviated rectum.
2: Oh, boy, that's going to show that up, huh?
1: Yeah, nice. Blew it out real good. Oh. Well, I better mosey along. I got a 10:30. I've got to get going. Remember, I'm at septic. I'll bang your pipes. Never your wife.
3: Oh, thank you, Ed. Good luck with the surgery there.
0: Yeah, jeez, that's a tough deviated surgery, rectum. Yeah. Not, well, not wow. something you want.
2: That'd be twin poops. They would separate at birth. We have an opportunity now to educate you.
3: Yes.
2: Before we get to Mayor Hitler in the news and the greatest Halloween songs, we have to do a little bit of history for you, if you'd be kind enough.
3: Sing it. You know the words.
2: I think sometimes I kind of like to rate the day in history. Like if it's a huge day or an okay day.
3: Oh, so like a 10 would be an amazing history day. And
2: yeah.
0: What do we have working
3: like
0: today?
3: Like a 3?
2: Yeah. Today, it's okay. We got...
3: That'll keep him listening.
2: Josh,
3: what's... No,
2: that's fair. No, that's fair. Josh is being fair.
3: What the hell is wrong with you?
2: That's fair. Josh, the listeners trust me that even though I'm saying it's a mediocre day in history... We're going to squeeze some comedy out.
0: You think listeners trust you?
2: Oh, unbelievable.
3: Not since Cronkite has a media figure been so trusted. That's right, Uncle Tom.
0: Okay. God love you.
2: Okay. Now, I'm going to ask you who this is, and I bet Josh gets it. In the news, going back quite a ways, 11-year-old Grace Bedell, B-E-D-E-L-L, famous for what?
3: Asking Abraham Lincoln to grow a beard.
2: I knew you'd get that. Very good.
3: That's right.
2: She wrote him a letter and said, for the love of God, grow a beard with that ugly face.
3: Cover that face up. Yeah.
4: I'm President of the United States.
3: Dead on. Thank you.
2: I think she said, lose the stovepipe hat, go with a beret. He ignored that.
3: He did, yeah.
2: Yeah. And then she said, P.S., end slavery. So, it's a pretty
3: important. So she had some good ideas. I'd like to think Lincoln did a montage, like in an 80s movie, of trying on hats behind a curtain, walking out, and his wife, Mary Todd, was shaking her head.
0: No, that ain't it.
3: Yeah. To, we're walking on sunshine.
2: That's right.
3: He comes out with a beret, goes back, he comes out with a sombrero.
2: Safari hat. That would be, that'd be a great gag.
0: Cowboy hat.
5: We should do that with Oscar as Lincoln.
0: Yeah.
3: A visor.
2: Oh, write that down.
5: That would be funny.
2: It's a must-do. Let's see now.
3: And then the stovepipe. And, of course, the workman's hat, the hard hat with the two beer holders.
2: Now, this has nothing to do with today in history. However, I went down a rabbit hole yesterday researching this.
3: All right. Big fans of the rabbit hole.
2: Do you remember who preceded Abraham Lincoln in the White House?
3: Gibson.
2: I wouldn't have known either. James Buchanan, but what's James interesting is
3: Bucky Buchanan. Yeah,
2: he lived with a man. He was never married. He lived with William Rufus King, a senator from Alabama.
4: Yep. Tell me something good.
2: Great song. The funny thing is, other politicians at the time referred to Senator King as Buchanan's wife.
5: I'm coming up.
2: They
5: both lived in the White House.
3: He would come home at that
6: or
3: time
6: the executive
3: and go,
6: manor.
3: Right. Hey, Rufus.
4: Calm down, bitch.
3: Every night.
2: Is that's just a fascinating a little bit of obscure trivia, which, again, nothing to do with today's. But the reason I'm reading this is Andrew Jackson called Senator King Miss Nancy or sometimes Aunt Fancy.
3: Aunt Fancy.
2: Oh, so even then.
3: Right? So they knew.
5: They were not woke back
0: everybody.
5: Then.
3: Even then.
2: No, I'm not being critical. I just think it's really interesting.
3: No, I think given the year, I think that's amazingly. It was okay with them, evidently.
2: And who knows what happened?
3: Well,
0: I can tell you what happened.
3: At the very least, they're grinding their pelvises.
2: Here's one for you, Christy.
3: Touching tips.
2: Do you know who the chemist Luis Miramontes is?
0: No.
3: He's chemist?
0: French.
2: Yeah. 1951 created the first oral contraceptive. He's known as the father of birth control.
3: Mm. You know, he went through a lot of experiments.
2: Oh, yeah. He's the father of 418 kids.
3: That's right.
2: Yeah. There were a lot of pills that didn't work.
3: Well, the first oral contraceptive, he just put a condom in his mouth.

0: Well, and after that, he tried corks for I don't know how
1: long. Yeah, that didn't work.
0: Swallow this. And,
2: you know. This is sad in a way.
0: Oh, good.
2: In 1980, the Kansas City Royals, George Brett, was forced out of the World Series. You know why, Christy?
3: He had hemorrhoids, didn't he?
2: Yeah.
3: Yeah.
2: And sadly, when he died, that was in the first paragraph of his obituary.
3: Are you kidding me?
0: That and the fact he was an umpire disallowed a home run because he had too much pine tar in his bat, and he came rushing out of the dugout.
1: He sure does.
0: Screaming and yelling.
2: Yeah.
0: Mostly because his hemorrhoids hurt.
2: The reason he played so much is with those roids. He couldn't ride the bench.
3: No.
2: Hurt too much to sit down.
1: George Piles Brett.
2: Here's one for you.
0: Him.
2: Joshy.
1: Hi.
2: Since I've forgiven you for various indiscretions today, I'll do this one for you.
0: Hey, Josh. Tom's forgiven you.
1: Oh, thank goodness.
2: Wayne Gretzky passed.
0: Wayno!
2: Passed who to become the NHL's all-time top scorer?
1: Bobby Hall.
2: Gordie Howe.
1: Gordie Howe.
2: One syllable last name. I'll give it to you.
1: I did not deserve it.
2: 1989.
0: This
2: has got an interesting connection. In 1991, Mr. Clarence Thomas was confirmed as a Supreme Court justice.
0: He was nuts, wasn't he? He was a goof.
2: And Coca-Cola launched their famous Have a Coke and a Pubic Hair promotion.
3: Yeah.
1: Yes.
2: Mm-hmm. Yes.
0: That's nuts.
2: Okay, a couple quick birthdays. 1844, Friedrich Nietzsche.
0: Okay, it sounded like you said free drink Nietzsche.
4: Hey, I'm free drinking Nietzsche. Hey, all drinks out of me.
0: What's your problem? Have some drink.
2: He probably would have been a lot more popular because...
0: Let me buy you a highball, buddy.
2: Nietzsche is semi-incorrectly quoted as saying God is dead. And by the way, on August 25th of 1900, God declared Nietzsche dead. We'll just move on. We'll move on from there.
0: Aren't there pseudo-intellectual, Nietzsche? They call him Nietzsche.
1: Sometimes you'll hear like Nietzsche. Like you'll hear a slight R, and it's weird.
2: Yeah, who knows? I know this one. Mario Puzo.
0: Oh, yeah.
3: The Godfather?
2: Yeah, he wrote The Godfather, born in 1920. Puzo sounds like it could be a pejorative or slang term.
1: Hey, don't tell the wife I'm here with my Puzo.
2: It could be. Did you get a whiff of that Puzo?
0: Keep it on the...
1: Well, you're going right for it.
4: Boy, man, you just... Oh. Right to the hole.
2: Did you know that I...
0: Right to the hole.
2: Did you know this?
0: I wrote it.
2: He wrote the massively overrated version of Superman with...
1: Christopher Reeve.
2: Marlon Brando.
0: Yes, you're exactly right. Yeah, you sure did.
2: Boy, that's a turd. Oof.
1: Boy, that was beloved.
2: Critics
1: and audiences alike.
3: Well, Tom hates it.
0: Remember the song, You Will Believe a Man Can Fly? Remember that?
2: Yeah.
0: All right, until he crashes his horse.
2: Oh, and then I'll do this one, too. Ended up, I love this guy. Happy birthday, the great comedian Larry Miller.
4: Oh, we love Larry.
3: Yeah.
2: He's your favorite comedian's favorite comedian's favorite comedian. He's brilliant. What's the name of that one bit?
4: Five Stages of Drinking?
2: Yeah, The Stages of Drinking. Google that this afternoon. Watch it. It's just fantastic.
0: Gorgeous.
2: Okay, now it's time to get a song out of Pat. Oh, wait a minute.
3: Nope, not yet.
2: We'll have to come back with it.
3: No, we'll come back with Al. So we'll have to come back with it after Al.
2: Wow, we're going to come back with Al. Maybe you can ask Al what the top 10 Halloween songs are of all time.
0: Moment's gone.
2: Okay. No. I want to hear it.
0: No.
2: I hope you can join us back here. We'll be hanging out at the O'Reilly Auto Parts Studios. 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
2: I hate to bring up politics, but have you seen the latest on Abdul?
3: Abdul El-Sayed? That guy is pretty, I don't know, extreme, wouldn't you say?
2: I mean, I knew he was liberal, but now I saw he wants 4,000 criminals released from jail.
3: 4,000 criminals? What kind?
2: Oh, people in jail for murder. Rapists. You know, criminals.
3: Are you sure?
2: It was in Abdul El-Sayed's campaign platform. He put it in writing.
3: Wait, I need to look it up.
2: Read it. I have it right here. El-Sayed said reducing prison population is, quote, essential.
3: He put that in writing? I think keeping criminals in jail is essential.
2: El-Sayed has a lot of dangerous ideas.
3: I mean, I could vote for a Democrat, but Abdul El-Sayed seems like a different kind of Democrat.
2: Seriously, different and dangerous.
3: Abdul El-Sayed, too dangerous for the U.S. Senate.
2: SLF PAC is responsible for the content of this advertising, paid for by SLF PAC, not authorized by any candidate or candidates committee. 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
0: A Traverse City man has been charged with allegedly threatening to kill Grand Traverse County Prosecuting Attorney Noel Muggenberg. 57-year-old Edward Mansu was arraigned October 9th in 86th District Court in Traverse City on one count of making a terroristic threat or false report of terrorism, a felony punishable by up to 20 years in prison. That's according to Michigan Attorney General Dana Nessel. Mansu is due back in court for a probable cause conference on October 23rd, and a preliminary examination is scheduled for October 30th. The Otsego County Sheriff's Office is warning the public about fraudulent emails and phone calls designed to steal money and personal information. The scam email claims the recipient committed a speeding violation in the Johannesburg area and must pay the citation through an online portal within 72 hours. Police say not to respond to the emails or calls and contact police. The Grand Traverse County Road Commission says all 6 beams that will support the deck for the Beitner Road Bridge were set in one day. The beams were built in Indiana and arrived on schedule and were all set without incident. Kirtland Community College is being recognized as a leading college for veterans in Michigan. The college earned gold level status for the 4th time in 5 years from the Michigan Veterans Affairs Agency. According to the college, the distinction shows its continued dedication to ensuring veterans have the resources, opportunities, and respect they deserve. And officials with the popular Halloween display in Traverse City, Dead Ends on Spruce, say record crowds are attending this year's display. Sports is next.
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0: Major League Baseball playoffs, NLCS Game 3. The Brewers beat the Dodgers 6-2. The Brewers are a game away from the World Series. Today it's Game 3 of the ALCS as the Rays are at the Guardians at 1 o'clock. And at 8 p.m. it's Game 4 of the NLCS with the Brewers at the Dodgers. The Detroit Pistons beat the Minnesota Timberwolves 120.

0: 98-106 last night. The Pistons host the Raptors Friday at 7. WNBA Finals begin on Saturday with the Dream at the Valkyries. The Red Wings are back on home ice tonight at Little Caesars Arena as they face the Flyers at 7:30. The Wings announced a 7-year, $91 million contract extension for forward Alex DeBrincat. So far, he has 8 points through 6 games, including 4 goals. Thursday night on Prime, tonight it's the Seahawks and the Broncos. Lions have a bye week this week. They host the Packers on Sunday, October 25th. Cloudy with periods of rain today, high 58. Occasional rain overnight, low 47. Rain early Friday, then cloudy and windy, high 52. I'm David Barr.
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3: 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There's Christy Lee.
4: Hello there, Chick.
3: At the Incogni News Desk.
4: Yes.
3: Hello, hello, hello.
4: Yes, yes, yes.
3: Hello, Pat Godwin.
5: Hey, Chick.
3: There he is. There's Josh Arnold.
6: Hi there.
3: Hi. There's Ace Cosby.
7: Hello.
3: I'm Chick, and hello, Tom.
6: We go to the big screen,
3: he matches. Wow.
6: You match your wallpaper,
4: yeah,
6: Al.
4: Do.
6: What's going on there?
8: I didn't even plan that. It's just, sometimes things just work out. This is my Biggie Smalls jacket.
3: Nice.
8: Shout out to the king.
6: Is that a full zip? Does that go, or is that just a quarter zip?
8: It's a full zip.
3: Oh, yeah.
8: I'm in my jacket era, and I'm unapologetic about it. I just think that, especially as I round the corner towards 50, jackets are doing a lot of work. Sometimes you're in better shape than others, and a jacket kind of covers up the damage you did, especially as we head into the winter, because I'm going to get after it. It's soup weather.
4: Yeah.
8: And I'm really going to buckle down on my soups this year.
6: Oh, yeah. I was just complaining because one of my favorite restaurants stopped making their corn chowder. I don't know if I'm going back.
8: It's a dark time for food, bro.
3: No, least favorite chowder, hands down, corn.
6: No.
3: All right.
8: Yeah. No. Well, it depends on where. Wait. This is a restaurant making it.
3: Yeah.
8: But I feel like corn chowder needs to be like somebody's auntie, and that's like her specialty.
3: Yeah. That's true.
8: Like Gloria's bringing her corn chowder, and you're like, all right.
6: If she's bringing her biscuits, I'm in.
8: You know what
3: else she's bringing? She's bringing MK.
6: Oh, yeah. Well, that actually reminds me of the first thing I want to ask Al.
7: Them cakes.
6: Al, I'm having a problem with something. This show is about language. Al,
4: yes.
3: Which show?
6: Al has more street cred than I do. Because the only street I really have cred on is, well, never mind.
7: That's down at the end of Lonely Street.
6: It's not that street. The point being, we had this list of words that are changing. Are you familiar with the term tramp stamp, Al?
8: I am.
6: And a tramp stamp, of course, is a tattoo hovering above the crack, the gluteal cleft, if you will, in the human buttocks.
4: God.
9: Really the small of the back.
6: Yes.
4: Wow. We all know what a tramp stamp is.
3: If you were listening to you, you would go, get on with it.
6: No, I'm trying to.
3: Pick it up.
6: I want to make this clear to Al.
9: He knows. Al. He said he knows what it is.
6: We have been told.
3: like 9 times, and you kept explaining.
9: It was sort of embarrassing you even asked him if he knew what a tramp stamp was.
6: Yeah,
9: he knows
6: what it is. Yeah. I'm not. Are you suggesting that Al has been...
9: No, he's a man who studies language. He knows what a tramp is.
6: Oh, I see. You're not suggesting that a
3: serious... He's aware.
9: I guarantee he has slept with somebody who's had a tramp stamp.
5: Absolutely. Ask him.
3: She might be asleep in the house right now.
9: Have you slept with a stamped tramp?
8: I think everybody has.
9: Right.
8: A bad back tattoo that you just have to look at the whole time.
4: Tom hasn't. Trust me.
6: You're looking at her back tattoo? Oh, now I know what's going on there.
4: Well, he's watching the hockey game.
6: Okay. Anyway, Al.
3: Nothing but missionary to make a baby.
4: Yes.
6: The New York Post is reporting that Gen Z has new names. The tramp stamp is now called a cake topper.
9: Which is better, I think. I like it.
6: I don't like it, Al, because tramp stamp has judgment in it, which I like.
8: Right.
6: Cake topper sounds like something pleasant and happy and okay.
9: To me, it is pleasant and happy.
3: Yeah.
5: Oh, yeah.
8: it is

0: And you know what? That kind of shows the difference in the generations, because
1: Right.
0: tramp stamp is just like, it's just demeaning you. Like, oh, if you have that and somebody's, done that with you, you're definitely a tramp. But this one's like,
1: I'm not
0: we're
1: saying, but, and by the
0: assuming
1: way,
0: you have cakes. I like that. We don't know if
1: right.
0: you got cakes, but we're assuming you do. So shout out to that.
1: And I'm not saying that having one is bad. I'm just saying it is.
2: Yes, you are,
3: yes,
2: because
3: you
2: your
3: are.
2: Argument is if the judgment's being sucked out of it, therefore it's inherently bad.
1: No, I'm judging it as hot.
2: No, you are.
3: Yes,
2: you certainly are.
3: I do not think it's
1: I'm
3: hot.
1: Judging it as skanky, dirty leg. I like it.
2: There you go.
1: Dirty leg.
0: Okay, can I ask something? And I am not being rude to the people out there that have tramp stamps. What is best case scenario for a tramp stamp for you? Because I think because of where they're located, they're going to default into kind of marine animal, and it might be not love that.
1: You don't want to have like your kids' names as a tramp stamp.
2: That's true. I would agree.
4: Yeah, that's probably true.
1: Christy visually shrank over there.
3: I know someone who had their lover's name.
1: No. Is a tramp stamp?
3: Yes.
0: Well, yeah.
3: And that lover did not stick around.
4: Well, yeah.
5: Yeah.
3: Yeah.
1: So what do you do? You get your
3: find wait. Another guy named Steve, I guess.
0: you find a guy with poor eyesight. Yeah.
1: Okay.
0: I don't think men would really even get that's more common than you think. I think people getting somebody else's name on them, isn't that the number one thing that tattoo shops kind of do, is cover those up?
1: They take off the wedding rings.
3: That's got one of those.
5: I have a cover. Yeah.
1: They take off the tattooed wedding rings. That's number one, apparently. Now, I want to test you out.
0: Too.
1: Do you know what Frankensteining means? This is in the world of romance.
0: Frankensteining, meaning I would guess that you're in a relationship, but it's not going anywhere.
1: That would be fair, but it means trying to remake your romantic partner into your ideal man or woman. So you're acting like Dr. Frankenstein and getting the best parts of certain beings. Lastly, how about friendfluence? I hate everything about that word.
0: Oh, that just sounds like talk that like is touring middle schools across the Midwest. It's like that's,
1: yeah.
0: Friendfluence will be here on Friday, so bagged lunch.
1: Yeah.
0: And it's just like some guys, hey kids, I'm dope like you, but sometimes your friends lead you the wrong way. Friendfluence is like groupthink?
1: Kind of. It means taking friends along on a first date to evaluate them.
0: What do you think about that?
2: I'm not opposed to a girl doing that. I am opposed to a guy doing it.
3: Really? Why? Oh,
1: that's
0: yes.
2: If a girl wants to do it for comfort and safety, do it.
4: Okay.
2: If a guy does it, you're less of a man. Because you can't make decisions on your own.
0: You know when I like to come in, Josh, because I totally agree. I am I've been in these streets, Tom. I've met a lot of people, and I would say I'm a good evaluator of people. So if a friend of mine is starting to get serious with a guy, they'll bring me in like the 10th date, not as like a third wheel, but just like they'll bring them around me. And I'll sauce them out. I feel like you should, if you're a woman and like you have a very close male friend, I say bring your man, your potential, like, oh, this could be serious. Like eight to 10 time you've hung out and you've like, I think this might go somewhere. Bring it to a dude that'd be like, oh, I heard that line before. Oh, don't fall for that. I work in this city and have to fly here on Friday night. Like they're just things that guys could spot and things that girls could spot that the same sex could not.
1: I guess I can do one more here. This may be too close to home. A situationship.
0: Yeah. It's just, well, I mean, again, it kind of goes back to the tramp stamp thing. It's a situationship is just like, it's an undefined relationship, but usually it just means you're, you know what, buddies, you know?
2: But
0: just
2: you're clearly in a relationship.
0: Yeah. You know what, Josh, my friend Brian said, and it's something that has held up to be true my entire adult life, and I'm more young men, like young Al should have heard this, and he said, and I'm going to try and be as nice as possible, once you've been intimate with somebody three times, you're in a relationship.

0: And I would never thought, because, you know, I think a lot of guys, Christy, are just like, oh, we're buddies. And, you know, she works on the weekends, so we only see each other once in a while. But, yeah, but if you do that for 6 months, like, you've been intimate, like, that's going to, like, and then I think some parties are surprised that the other party has feelings.
1: Right.
0: But, like, after the third time, like, I never thought about it, but, like, yeah, I think you are in a relationship, so that's kind of a situationship.
2: Hmm. Well, thank you very much. It's nice to turn the tables on Elton.
3: Yeah, I was going
2: to
3: say, this isn't
0: I loved it.
3: This isn't the show at all.
2: Yeah, no. I know. We don't have time to do the show. So, Al, whatever words you have for me,
3: wow,
2: why don't you give me one of them so I can get to think about it for a week?
0: I was going to tell you, my word for the week is I am going to be doing the Liberty Funny Bump. That's right, October 23rd and 24th.
1: Nice.
0: So 1.5 weeks, so come on and see me there. I was going to do a What's the Difference, Tom? So really quickly, what's the difference between somebody saying, Tom, I think you're fronting, and Tom, put me on Front Street? What's the difference there?
2: Wow.
0: It's a tough one. Same word, very different meanings.
2: Just front street, like put me first in line for the next.
3: You're supposed to take the week.
2: Okay.
4: Yeah, but that you're gonna look it up. That's not gonna.
0: You got this, Tom.
2: Is that right?
0: No, but you're close.
2: Okay.
0: Yeah, I mean you're kind of What is the word front short for?
2: I promise I won't look it up. We'll cover it next week.
4: Okay.
2: When are you at the Liberty Funny Bone?
0: I'll be there October 23rd and 24th. So if you're in the Cincy area, come on, holler at me. My Cincy
2: All right.
0: People.
2: Thank you. Well, we'll talk to you next week, Al. We'll plug the show again.
4: Bye,
2: okay,
4: Al.
2: Thank you. Right now, I want to explain what we're doing when we talk about the Incogni News Desk. We can do some numbers here. How many? You're leading the pack here in the number of lists you're off of, Christy.
4: Yeah.
2: Christy's actually looking at her phone right now.
4: Yeah, because I'm on 350. There are 358 lists.
2: Okay. And what are we
4: talking actually about? On 425, and they've gotten me off all down. We're down into the 300s, and they're working every day to get off more.
2: What's happening is Incogni will get your name off these lists that are being brokered out there.
4: Yep.
2: Think about it this way. Every time you buy something or you're on some, you're checking your car in at the dealership, whatever it might be, you're getting on a list. And those lists end up getting sold, and then you start getting annoying emails, phone calls, texts, et cetera, et cetera. So you can get yourself off those lists. You don't have that kind of time, but Incogni, this is what they do for you. They will go to the various data brokers and get you pulled off of lists. So it may save you a lot of time not having to figure out if this is real or not when you get that letter from your insurance company. 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And this is important. 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You can do it yourself if you've got all day. 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
2: 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And we'll get some news out of Christy Lee over there at the Incogni News Desk.
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5: A Traverse City man has been charged with allegedly threatening to kill Grand Traverse County Prosecuting Attorney Noel Muggenberg. 57-year-old Edward Mansu was arraigned October 9th in 86th District Court in Traverse City on one count of making a terroristic threat or false report of terrorism. A felony punishable by up to 20 years in prison. That's according to Michigan Attorney General Dana Nessel. Mansu is due back in court for a probable cause conference on October 23rd, and a preliminary examination is scheduled for October 30th. The Otsego County Sheriff's Office is warning the public about fraudulent emails and phone calls designed to steal money and personal information. The scam email claims the recipient committed a speeding violation in the Johannesburg area and must pay the citation through an online portal within 72 hours. Police say not to respond to the emails or calls and contact police. The Platte River Fish Hatchery in Benzie County has completed a multi-year $300,000 accessibility renovation project to better accommodate visitors with disabilities. The first phase of the project focused on infrastructure, adding parking lot curb cuts, van accessible parking spaces, wider entryways, soft closing doors, and updated interpretive signage along the river. The final phase introduced a fully accessible paved trail looping through the entire hatchery grounds. Grand Traverse County's Blair Township is the latest township to enact a data center moratorium. The moratorium will temporarily halt applications, permits, and approvals for data centers in Blair Township for 1 year. Sports next.
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5: Major League Baseball playoffs, NLCS Game 3. The Brewers beat the Dodgers 6-2. The Brewers are a game away from the World Series. Today it's Game 3 of the ALCS as the Rays are at the Guardians at 1 o'clock. And at 8 p.m. it's Game 4 of the NLCS with the Brewers at the Dodgers. The Detroit Pistons beat the Minnesota Timberwolves 128-106 last night. The Pistons host the Raptors Friday at 7. WNBA Finals begin on Saturday with the Dream at the Valkyries. The Red Wings are back on home ice tonight at Little Caesars Arena as they face the Flyers at 7:30. While the Dylan Larkin situation is still up in the air and Simon Edvinson is unsigned and requesting a trade, the Detroit Red Wings announced a 7-year, $91 million contract extension for forward Alex DeBrincat. DeBrincat leads Detroit this season with 4 goals and 8 points through 6 games. Last year, he lit the lamp 41 times, scored 85 points across 82 games. Thursday night on Prime, tonight it's the Seahawks and the Broncos. Lions have a bye week this week. They host the Packers on Sunday, October 25th. And one of the biggest rivalries in college football happens this Saturday, and it's not a Big Ten game. It's Western weekend in Mount Pleasant as the WMU Broncos invade Kelly Short Stadium to play the CMU Chippewas. It's the 97th meeting between

0: the winner of week five.
1: That was abrupt.
0: Yeah.
2: Was it?
0: Nice
3: well,
0: save.
3: You know, when you're finished with it, you're finished with it.
4: All right, wait a minute. Let me, we're done. All the imitated Epiduca. Shoe-in of the week. This week's contestant, what's his name, Tom?
0: The Edge. He's Matt Edgington of...
3: Fade-outs are overrated.
0: Wouldn't you fade it?
5: I love it.
3: No, when you're done, you're done.
4: I'm done.
3: Yeah.
4: We're on to, what's his name, Mike?
0: Matt.
4: Matt, yes, Matt.
0: Matt, can you hear me?
6: I sure can.
0: Oh, there we go.
4: There he is.
0: Is your nickname The Edge?
6: It was Edge all through high school, occasionally The Edge, but never Edger, Josh.
3: Oh, okay.
4: Oh.
3: All right, yeah.
4: No,
3: okay. You want to treat your, you'll let yourself finish.
0: Okay, now, Edge, you are from Grundy Center, Iowa. Are you aware of who Miss Grundy is?
6: I am 44, so no.
0: I would think that if you were like me, when I was in high school, I read a lot of
7: Camus
0: and Sartre
7: and
0: Archie
7: you.
0: Comics.
7: No one's
0: and,
7: like you.
0: Miss Grundy, of course, was the school marm in the Archie comics. In Riverdale, the contemporary treatment of Archie, she is a very hot teacher. I was to talk about this the other day when we found out you were from Grundy Center, Iowa, and got a letter from someone explaining it's named after some famous dude named Grundy. It's not Miss Grundy. Are you aware of that?
6: Yeah, it's a congressman from Tennessee that founded. We have a festival every year called the Felix Grundy Festival.
7: Oh, Felix.
0: Oh, that's a cool name. You don't hear that much anymore. Felix, I like that.
1: Mm-hmm.
0: All right. Well, Matt, congratulations. You got 13 of 15 games. You picked the winners last week, and then you won the tiebreaker, so you've won yourself a $500 gift card to Steven Singer Jewelers. Are you a married guy?
6: I am married for 16 years, a couple months ago.
3: Oh, congrats.
0: Wait a minute
7: 16
0: now.
7: 16 years? Don't you know you can get out of it?
0: Is your wife aware that you have won this gift card from Steven Singer Jewelers?
6: Not yet, and she doesn't listen. So sometimes when I'm muttering around the house, I'm listening to you guys, and I'll laugh. And she goes, are you listening to Bob and Tom show? And kind of chuckles at me. So.
3: Oh, sure. But now she'll never know that you didn't spend your own money on whatever you get her.
0: Yeah, $500 you can get some real nice.
3: Yeah. Mm-hmm.
7: For yourself is what I'm thinking.
1: Hey.
0: That Atlas bracelet.
1: Ooh.
0: That's nice. That's real diamonds,
1: that
0: Matt.
1: That is real nice.
0: Well, she'll Matt,
1: love
0: you've already done the winning. But now it's time to win in a different arena.
7: That's right.
0: You're going up against Chick McGee. Last week, both Chick and Joe, was it?
7: Joe Mama. That's
0: Joe
7: right.
0: Howard, I believe it was. They tied.
7: 1-4.
0: The way this works, now we're talking about the spread. Matt, do you have a favorite team?
6: Yeah, I like the 49ers. A bad week for that with Chick. But.
7: San Francisco 49ers, that's right.
0: Wow.
7: The way I've got this figured, and I've looked at all the information, I think San Francisco is going to score just as many points as they want to until they get tired, and then they're going to have to wrap up the game. So I'm 35-10, 35-3,
0: oh boy,
7: something like that.
0: Okay.
7: But let's go. Here we go. Tonight's game, Seattle at the Denver Broncos. They call it the Mile High City, Josh.
3: They sure do.
7: 5,280 feet above.
3: I don't know if that's true, but yes.
7: Yeah, sea level. Denver, the home dog, getting 3 points. You like Seattle minus the 3, Broncos plus the 3.
6: I like Broncos plus the 3.
7: No kidding. I will take Seattle to cover that. I think they win big tonight. How about that? Mark me down, Seattle minus 3. He's the exact opposite.
6: I can't do Seahawks. So, just can't do it.
3: Oh, that's all right.
7: The Indianapolis Colts and the Tennessee Titans are getting together, exchanging pleasantries. This weekend, and the Colts favored by giving Tennessee 7 points. That's a touchdown to me and you. You like the Colts minus the 7 or the Titans plus the 7?
6: Colts at home.
7: Yeah, Colts at home. You like minus 7?
6: Yep.
7: All righty. And the Jaguars.
0: Where are you stand on that?
7: I like the Colts minus the 7 as well.
0: Okay.
7: Jaguars and the Texans, 9:30 Sunday morning from Wembley in London, England.
8: Yes.
7: The Jaguars are the favorite against Houston. You like Houston plus 3, Jaguars minus 3?
6: I'm going to go with Houston plus 3.
7: I will go Jaguars minus the 3, Tom. There
8: Brilliant.
7: You go.
8: Brilliant.
7: And finally, that game we were talking about in Santa Clara. The San Francisco 49ers undefeated, hosting the hapless Washington Football Club. Washington getting 8. That should be higher. Who do you like, Washington plus the 8 or San Francisco minus the 8?

0: We're going to go with the 49ers, minus the 8.
1: I will go, because I have to, Washington plus the 8, Tom. And wow. That's this week's Shoe-In of the Week.
2: With the edge. We have the edge. Hey, Edge, thanks for listening. We appreciate it.
0: I appreciate it. Thank you, guys.
3: Hey, you're what? What do you do for a living, Edge?
0: I work for Frito-Lay. I deliver chips to stores.
4: Say less. Whoa. Say less.
2: Whoa. Edge.
3: Occasionally boxes fall off that truck?
1: Oh, yeah.
2: Now, Edge, what's the most in Grundy Center, Iowa, what Frito-Lay product sells the most?
3: I have a guess.
0: Anything between Doritos and Lay's. Those are usually the top items. Well,
1: Lay's potato chips, man.
5: Can't beat them.
2: Which is your favorite of the Lay's variety of potato chip?
0: I like a wavy.
3: Oh, okay.
1: Like the Lay's
3: wavy Lay's.
1: All right.
0: Yeah, I like a little substance. I don't like them breaking. So.
1: All right,
3: yeah, you're right. They're hardy.
2: Yeah.
5: Yes. Do you like a flavored chip?
1: I do.
5: What's your favorite?
1: I like the barbecue, but every now and then a sour cream and onion.
5: Okay.
2: No, since there's a lot of air in the bags with chips, what box that you move weighs the most?
0: Fritos and Cheetos, probably.
3: Absolutely.
1: Oh, yeah.
3: Dense.
0: Yeah. Ah. The air's in there to protect the chips, though, Tom.
2: Oh, no, I'm fully aware of that. I am in no way being critical.
0: They get smashed, and then I get complaints. So.
3: Exactly.
2: I am not being at all critical. I'm trying to make you realize you have to drive a truck over here full of chips for us.
1: Yeah. And if you do, we'll give you a nice T-shirt.
5: Especially if they're barbecue Fritos, Edge. Can you get your hands on those?
0: Yeah, we can get them. No one buys them, though. So we can get them.
5: Oh, I love them.
3: What about those? Yeah, I'm a chili cheese Frito man.
1: Honey Twists or whatever they call
3: them. Barbecue those. Honey Twists?
1: Yeah.
3: Those hurt my jaw after the seventh bag.
1: What's the problem there? I don't understand.
2: Now, Matt, what is your favorite as a your personal favorite, not necessarily that of the folks that are buying the Fritos products?
0: I like a cheddar sour cream ruffle.
5: Okay.
3: All right.
1: Oh, nice.
3: All right.
1: That's a nice flavor.
3: You're fired. You're not allowed to talk about something.
2: So wait a second. I want to see if Chick remembers this. Hey, Matt, you're too young to remember this. Do you remember the Ruffles slogan?
1: Ruffles have ridges.
0: I don't believe so. The ridges, the only thing I know.
2: But it was... Didn't
1: Ruffles
2: they go,
1: have ridges.
2: Yes, they put what's that called when you do that?
3: Trill.
1: Yeah. Trill yeah. R.
2: Ruffles have ridges.
1: Yes.
2: So, Matt, do you regret calling us right now?
0: No, I've been waiting for this moment. I've played this pick'em for years, and half the time I forget to do it. So I was surprised I won.
5: Oh.
3: Matt,
5: so,
3: speaking of potato chips, what is your favorite sexual position?
2: Hey.
0: Whoa.
2: Yeah, Matt, I apologize. It was going so well.
1: Within 10,
6: they're called
1: Matt,
6: Lay potato chips.
2: I shouldn't let.
1: Within 10, Matt, how many boxes
2: he is
1: of
2: the
1: snack
2: edge.
1: Food do you have in your garage?
2: Okay, he's the edge, and of course.
0: Zero.
1: No kidding?
2: We learned earlier today that Josh is, of course, the thickness.
3: Is it cowgirl?
2: Yeah. Okay, let's just move on. Hey, Matt, sorry about the end of the interview.
1: Cowgirl.
2: It was going so well.
1: I don't care for that.
2: Congrats.
6: Stick a potato in the exhaust?
2: All right. I recommend
1: you know
2: the...
1: You I mean.
6: The car.
2: Thanks to Steven Singer, by the way. And
5: buy your wife something nice.
2: Yeah, I recommend the At Last bracelet. Check it out by going to IHateStevenSinger.com. Mm-hmm. Hey, thanks. Matt, have a great day delivering.
0: You guys, too. I appreciate it.
1: Thanks, Edge.
2: We appreciate you very much.
5: Thanks for listening.
2: What a nice guy.
3: And well done.
2: The Edge.
3: I don't know why you didn't want to hear how he likes to bang.
1: It'll make a conversation.
3: It's guy talk.
2: I mean, like at one point you have that hat on.
1: Huh?
2: And then Josh puts
5: guys
2: it on.
5: Don't really talk like that.
1: Sure we do.
3: Favorite sexual positions?
5: Really?
1: Absolutely.
3: And women talk that way too.
5: Women do,
1: worse,
5: but I didn't think guys talked like that.
1: Sports. Yeah,
6: women do.
2: Chrissy, if I don't.
3: What's your favorite? You don't have to tell us. I like to imagine that it's
1: would he put down his jacket for you on the ground?
2: Did anybody pick up on it, by the way, when Al mentioned that he was looking at a butt hat, if you will, during the actual activity?
5: Yeah.
2: That tells you something.
5: Yeah, he's doing a doggy style.
3: Tell you.
1: What do you mean? Yeah.
2: I was trying to let you read between the lines.
5: Well, I don't think
3: case, anybody pick up on
2: in this case, between the butt cheeks.
5: I don't think any...
3: You know very little about
1: it. You.
5: How do you have kids?
1: And you're married.
5: God.
1: That poor, poor woman.
5: Yes. Just,
6: she needs variety.
2: I see. Oh. Well, Pat, we need variety on this show, and we get that in the form of occasional songs from
7: you. I'm going to put a baby in you.
2: Now, this one is one that I think I've heard. Is this the one that...
1: I heard him rehearsing it.
2: Both...

0: Josh and Christy were out.
1: Yeah, they were gone, yeah.
2: We have not heard it.
1: But I started this 2 years ago. It's a song about Carfax. You guys know what Carfax is, of course, right?
2: Of course.
0: When you buy a car, you can find out if it's
2: been damaged. Crash.
1: That's all you need to know.
3: I've heard this. You've done it before.
0: Yeah.
1: 2 years ago, but it's redone now.
3: All right.
0: No, it doesn't seem like it.
4: Oh, man, just pissing on your fire.
3: Yeah, I heard that.

Women wish there was a thing like Carfax too. If he cheated on them, chances are he'll cheat on you. Does this guy have a real job?

0: there fast. Carfax for... Why is everybody laughing?
1: Because you're doing a comedy song?
0: What's Tom doing over there?
2: What, Tom?
0: Carfax for single. I look up from my notes.
2: It wasn't Tom.
0: What?
2: It was Josh.
0: What is
3: it? I'll tell you in a minute. Keep going.
2: You're almost done.
0: Carfax for single.
4: You know, that was a new version. You removed all the jokes.
0: Josh is a mean old man. Mean old man.
1: That's what Josh mean old is.
0: Wait till he tells us next joke. I won't laugh.
4: I know I'll pay for
0: when
4: it.
0: When Josh spoke.
4: Very good.
3: I was enjoying the song very much.
4: We all were.
2: We were.
3: I was just laughing. I could turn my mic off.
0: Here's the thing, though. I looked up and it was like everyone's mocking. I will not be mocked.
1: Did you think we were mocking you?
0: Felt like it.
1: You got a lot going on up there, don't you?
0: I quit.
2: What would you do?
3: I like that. It's very original. It's got a great concept, if you will. Yeah. And I enjoyed it very much. I think the reason that the laughter...
0: You wait.
3: I looked up.
0: I'll have you stand on your little podium and wait next time you do the little dance.
3: Josh mimed looking at his watch, implying that the song was going on a little long.
4: And it wasn't. If it were, I wouldn't have done that.
0: You take a lot of swings in this business.
3: Yeah. That was a good song.
2: It is a good song.
1: Or you take a lot of punches. Either way.
2: Around here, you take a lot of punches.
4: You took
2: a
4: premise that multiple open micers have, and you turned it into a song.
1: Right.
0: I don't think I've ever heard an open micer ever talk about Carfax.
4: Okay.
1: Well,
3: you know, you're making it worse.
4: Oh, I didn't realize. I thought it was helping.
3: Well, at least if... Wait a minute. Pass got his guitar back.
0: Did you ever know a guy who's both thin and fat? Josh is that. He's got a whole show about it. Yeah. It goes on for hours and hours.
1: Hey, look, I'm half fat, half
3: okay.
1: fat.
3: Josh All right.
0: is thin
3: okay.
0: and half fat.
1: He's half fat.
0: Half fat.
4: I hope you like that. Because if not, you've got an hour of it.
1: Yeah, what tune is that? That's almost...
4: That's so good.
1: That's almost irritating.
3: No, it's good.

0: I encouraged him to play, and I feel better.
1: Sports.
2: I vomit in my mouth.
0: Okay.
2: Vomit in my mouth.
0: This portion of the Bob and Tom Show features an important message.
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0: Thank you very much, Simply Safe. Coming up when we return, we have somebody to choose from, Christy. Do you want the World War One story? Or
3: I'm going to do exactly what you tell me, sir.
0: Well, I'm just trying to, because the wedding thing we have to save for tomorrow.
3: Right, that's a lot.
0: It's a huge story, mm-hmm. And it's really interesting.
3: Yes.
0: Do you want to come back with Mayor Hitler?
3: Sure.
0: Okay. 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
3: A Traverse City man has been charged with allegedly threatening to kill Grand Traverse County prosecuting attorney Noel Muggenberg. 57-year-old Edward Mansu was arraigned October 9th in 86th District Court in Traverse City on one count of making a terroristic threat or false report of terrorism, a felony punishable by up to 20 years in prison. That's according to Michigan Attorney General Dana Nessel. Mansu is due back in court for a probable cause conference on October 23rd, and a preliminary examination is scheduled for October 30th. The Otsego County Sheriff's Office is warning the public about fraudulent emails and phone calls designed to steal money and personal information. The scam email claims the recipient committed a speeding violation in the Johannesburg area and must pay the citation through an online portal within 72 hours. Police say not to respond to the emails or calls and contact police. The Grand Traverse County Road Commission says all six beams that will support the deck for the Beitner Road Bridge were set in one day. The beams were built in Indiana and arrived on schedule and were all set without incident. Kirtland Community College is being recognized as a leading college for veterans in Michigan. The college earned gold level status for the fourth time in 5 years from the Michigan Veterans Affairs Agency. According to the college, the distinction shows its continued dedication to ensuring veterans have the resources, opportunities, and respect they deserve. And officials with the popular Halloween display in Traverse City, Dead Ends on Spruce, say record crowds are attending this year's display. Sports is next.
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3: Major League Baseball playoffs, NLCS Game 3. The Brewers beat the Dodgers 6-2. The Brewers are a game away from the World Series. Today it's Game 3 of the ALCS as the Rays are at the Guardians at 1 o'clock. And at 8 p.m. it's Game 4 of the NLCS with the Brewers at the Dodgers. The Detroit Pistons beat the Minnesota Timberwolves 128-106 last night. The Pistons host the Raptors Friday at 7. WNBA Finals begin on Saturday with the Dream at the Valkyries. The Red Wings are back on home ice tonight at Little Caesars Arena as they face the Flyers at 7:30. While the Dylan Larkin situation is still up in the air and Simon Edvinson is unsigned and requesting a trade, the Detroit Red Wings announced a 7-year, $91 million contract extension for forward Alex DeBrincat. DeBrincat leads Detroit this season with 4 goals and 8 points through 6 games. Last year, he lit the lamp 41 times, scored 85 points across 82 games. Thursday night on Prime, tonight it's the Seahawks and the Broncos. Lions have a bye week this week. They host the Packers on Sunday, October 25th. And one of the biggest rivalries in college football happens this Saturday, and it's not a Big Ten game. It's Western weekend in Mount Pleasant as the WMU Broncos invade Kelly Short Stadium to play the CMU Chippewas. It's the 97th meeting between the two programs with the victory cannon at stake. It's the first Saturday game in 8 years at Central. Cloudy with periods of rain today, the high 58. Occasional rain overnight tonight, low 47. Rain early Friday, then cloudy and windy, high 52. I'm David Bar.
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5: I'm actually drinking cold water today.
2: Well, that's nice. 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
2: Christy's having a cup of cold water.
5: Not hot water today.
7: Did you have your one bean for breakfast?
5: No, and I had some yogurt. You saw me eating it. I was sitting right here.
2: There's Pat Godwin.
6: Hey, Chick.
2: Hey. Hello, Josh Arnold.
8: Hi.
2: Ace Cosby.
9: Hello.
2: I'm Chick. Hello, Tom.
7: So you missed this.
2: Hello, Tom.
5: What did we miss?
7: The short version is

0: Pat Godwin just played a song that I think is very funny. I enjoyed it very much. I asked Pat to play it again. And when he started playing it, Josh, about, I don't know, halfway through.
1: Yes, it was Josh's fault.
0: Held up his arm as high in the air and pretended he was looking at a watch. The right. implication that the song was going on awfully
2: dragging.
0: Long.
2: Yes.
3: It was dragging.
2: Dragging.
0: I found that rather humorous, mean, but humorous.
3: Your
0: and
3: face
0: I,
3: was red.
0: I could not stop laughing.
1: Right.
0: Mm-hmm. Pat looks up, can't figure out why I'm laughing. He thinks perhaps I enjoyed one of the jokes in the song a lot.
3: I knew something was wrong on my end. Here's the thing, Josh always plays a joke on me. He will often take his headphones off when I'm sitting.
1: Yeah, pretending.
3: We right. tease each other. But I wasn't aware of the tease, so
1: yes.
3: I was clueless.
2: Yeah.
0: And I said, oh, that kind of reminds me of the famous story about the song Compared to What at the Montreux Jazz Festival.
2: Oh, my God.
0: With Les McCann and Eddie Harris.
2: Who the hell and what the hell are you talking
4: about? No one's interested
2: about?
4: In this.
0: Are you kidding? Anyway, that's because if any of you guys had any taste.
4: Oh, I love that song, but the story is...
0: You don't know it?
4: Yes, I've heard you tell it.
0: I think it's a great story.
1: You are a bore.
2: Yeah, we could start calling you a bore.
0: Okay, that's fine. That's fine.
2: Well, we got the thickness.
1: And the bore.
2: Yeah.
4: I don't care for the way you're presenting this. You're presenting it as though the listener has been clamoring for this when this was all off the air.
0: No. I think that they wanted to know why I was laughing so hard.
2: Well, we got the thickness.
1: And the bore.
2: Yeah.
4: I don't care for the way you're presenting this. You're presenting it as though the listener has been clamoring for this when this was all off the air.
0: No. I think that they wanted to know why I was laughing so hard.
4: It's not because of this effing story.
0: There's a similar story. Yes.
4: See, he's going to do it no matter how much we protest.
2: Right,
4: so let's
2: ahead.
4: Just let him do it.
2: I'll listen. I don't know what you're
4: Maybe
2: talking about.
4: Then we can
2: about.
4: Move on with our lives.
0: You know Mark Patrick's famous story about...
4: So a story is leading into a story, which is leading into a story. I hate it here!
2: We totally understand.
1: What's the hurry? I hate it here.
0: There was practice for the Indy 500, and there were at the time it was qualifications. There were like 200,000 people. They were approaching the 200 mile an hour mark and all that.
2: Uh huh.
0: Remember the story? And Evel Knievel was there.
2: Yeah.
0: Evel Knievel walked into an area where a lot of people could see him from the stands. And there was this huge round of applause, and so Evel acknowledges, thinking it was all for him.
2: Yeah.
0: Remember this story? And actually,
2: somebody had broken the 200 mile an hour.
0: AJ Foyt had done so. The same thing with the great song by Les McCann and Eddie Harris at the Montreux Jazz Festival. The applause break, they think it's for the saxophone. Actually, Ella Fitzgerald walked into the theater.
2: But
0: Pat's never heard the song.
3: No, I never heard this.
2: I've never heard the song. I don't even know who these people are.
0: The great. Eddie Harris and Les McCann?
2: Yeah.
4: Well, honestly, most people do not know who those people are.
0: Here it comes. You never heard this?
4: I know this song, yes. It's used in Casino.
0: They're going to start singing in a second. You're nodding your head.

0: kissing dogs.
1: Okay.
2: Remember this?
1: What happened?
3: It's a great song.
4: I do like that song.
3: Do yourself a favor.
4: Fan.
5: What was the point of
3: do
5: it?
3: Do yourself a favor.
2: What was the
4: point? Yeah, what was the point?
5: I'm lost.
3: Because Pat...
4: Oh, they were... That wasn't the live version from Montrose.
3: Yeah, that's the live version. There's
4: well,
3: a thing,
4: where's the
3: there's
4: Ella
3: a huge,
4: Fitzgerald?
3: There's a huge applause break. No, Ella just happened to walk into the theater.
2: In a good way? Because that's what happened.
3: Okay. Don't you think it's hilarious that Evel Knievel would acknowledge his presence when it was not for him?
6: I am not... I am no longer certain that you are mentally sound.
2: I would have to say that if someone asked me
5: you are going to have to be tested.
2: In a serious way, if you should be evaluated, I would be in favor of that.
5: I need to come back with documents.
3: Well, if nothing else, go grab yourself live at Montreux with Eddie Harris.
6: Really? Oh, you got to get a copy.
3: And Les McCann.
4: Oh, my gosh.
3: It is a great song.
5: Run to the 78th.
3: Pat, I enjoyed your song very much.
2: Well, that's a lie.
3: I liked Pat's song.
5: Mocking
3: I told him to replay it. I liked it so much. I didn't realize.

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1: wanted to just give up all hope.
0: We appreciate your indulgence. Thank you especially for indulging me with that great story.
1: These are the O'Reilly
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We prove it each and every day. 10 songs in a row at 10, and then the full hour nonstop Classic Rock lunch coming up at 12 noon. My name's David Barr, rolling about for you on this Thursday, the midpoint in the month of October already. Here's Phil Collins. Gotta be something in the air tonight. It's almost Halloween. 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

Hair of the Dog from Nazareth as we roll out 10 songs in a row. And all the Japanese I know comes down to sticks. Domo arigato, Mr. Roboto. Here's Renegade on the Bear.

0: MJ's Last Dance. It's Tom Petty and Heartbreakers wrapping up 10 songs in a row. I think we squeezed in an 11th one. We like to do that here on the morning show, right here on Classic Rock the Bear. It's after Bob and Tom, so that means much more music for your work day. Hey, good news from the Grand Traverse County Road Commission, right? They say that all the 6 beams that will support the deck for the Bightner Road Bridge were set in one day, no problems, so they can now continue moving on. They are still a little shy about giving a completion date, but still are holding out by the end of this year, and as early as November 15th, said the construction crew. So all of that, of course, is dependent on weather and supplies and, you know, problems not popping up and the whole nine yards. So the County Road Commission still saying right around the end of the year. But either way, let's get it done, guys. You're doing a great job. Motley Crue and Dire Straits on the way right here on Classic Rock the Bear.
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4: I hate to bring up politics, but have you seen the latest on Abdul?
5: Abdul El-Sayed? That guy is pretty, I don't know, extreme, wouldn't you say?
4: I mean, I knew he was liberal, but now I saw he wants 4,000 criminals released from jail.
5: 4,000 criminals? What kind?
4: Oh, people in jail for murder. Rapists. You know, criminals.
5: Are you sure?
4: It was in Abdul El-Sayed's campaign platform. 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
5: Wait, I need to look it up.
4: Read it. 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El-Sayed said reducing prison population is, quote, essential.
5: He put that in writing? 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
4: El-Sayed has a lot of dangerous ideas.
5: I mean, I could vote for a Democrat, but Abdul El-Sayed seems like a different kind of Democrat.
4: Seriously, different and dangerous.
5: Abdul El-Sayed, too dangerous for the U.S. Senate.
4: SLF PAC is responsible for the content of this advertising, paid for by SLF PAC, not authorized by any candidate or candidates committee. 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

0: That's just one of those songs that every time I hear it, I don't get tired of hearing it, and I still sing along to every word. Turn the Page, it's Bob Seger on Classic Rock the Bear, the anthem for bands on the road, I guess you could call it. Hey, yesterday the weatherman kind of blew it, although I got a call from Emmett County that said it was cloudy in the afternoon in the Emmett County area. Didn't show much on radar, so it must have been those like high cloud things. But we had mostly sunny skies, at least through the mid part of the day yesterday in the Grand Traverse County area and south. So we'll see what the weatherman has in store coming up. We've got Yes on the way, Aerosmith, and George Thorogood. He is bad to the bone, fresh off that Interlocking concert now almost 2 months ago. Boy, time flies when you're having fun, right? Classic Rock the Bear. We've got much more coming up.
1: Yeah, the Red Rocker Sammy Hagar here. This week we are back with another Top Rock Countdown. This week it is about the Cobble Wobble birthday bash.
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0: All right, this is what the weatherman says. Cloudy with periods of rain today. The high 58, occasional rain overnight, low 47. Rain early Friday, then cloudy and windy to close out the work week. Look for high 52. Maybe some sunshine and warmer on the weekend. We'll have to hold them to it. 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

always wanted to be bad to the bone. I guess, you know, the bad guys have more fun. But the other day somebody told me I was pretty nice. I thought that was a kind of a nice compliment. I'll just take it on the run. Here's REO Speedwagon on Classic Rock the Bear.

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0: I always like the line in The Rock where Sean Connery says, a little revolution is good every now and again, right? And then at the end, Nicolas Cage goes and gets the microfilm that's stored in the church pew, in the leg of the church pew, and he rips it out and comes running out of there, and the minister's chasing him. What a great movie that is. Classic Rock the Bear. My name's David Barr. Not doing movie reviews, although it's easy to do movie reviews on 30-year-old movies. There's so many of them out there that I like, and I tend to watch the same thing over and over again, and I'm one of those weird guys that if you tell me the end of the movie going into it, it almost makes it better for me, because then I can concentrate on everything that's getting us to that point, as opposed to, you know, being in suspense the whole time and then going, boy, I got to watch that movie again and see how they got there. So I like the, I really do like to know the end of movies in advance. We got music coming up from Heart, REM, and ZZ Top right around the corner, so keep it here. This is your Much More Music Station. We're kicking off 60 Minutes nonstop next on The Bear.
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Let's hope not. Let's just keep spinning around. Classic Rock, the Bear, giving you another shot at winning some tickets. The Dan Tominski Band going to be at the City Opera House 1 week from tonight. When we give you the word, text Dan, D-A-N, to 888-751-2327, and you'll be in to win a pair of tickets to see the Dan Tominski Band at the City Opera House on Wednesday, October 21st. 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

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Bob and Tom all morning. 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

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Nobody plays more music than Classic Rock the Bear. When they're all gabbing and yakking, we're rocking. Here's Burning Down the House, Talking Heads.

And you haven't seen anything yet. If you'd like to win some Jimmy John's sandwiches right now, make your request. 888-751-2327. 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We'll get the song on as freaky fast as we possibly can. Jimmy John's is quicker than us, though. A lot of times with their sandwiches, they've got that all-new brisket sandwich, which is fantastic. At Jimmy John's, two locations in Traverse City, South Airport and Front Street, it is the Jimmy John's Instant Request Song of the Day on Classic Rock the Bear.

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My name's David Barr, rolling out 60 minutes nonstop. 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

0: Rock and roll. It's Led Zeppelin wrapping up the classic rock lunch. We've got bonus tunes coming up in just a couple of seconds right here on Classic Rock the Bear. If you live in the Otsego County area, or this could apply anywhere, basically, the Sheriff's Department is warning the public about fraudulent emails and phone calls going out. They're designed to steal your money and personal information. The scam emails claim the recipient committed a speeding violation in the Johannesburg area and must pay the citation through an online portal within 72 hours. 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It's just a way for them to get into your computer and get information that you'll provide them voluntarily if you do this. Police say don't respond to the emails or the phone calls, and if you get one of them, contact the police. Tom Petty coming up. We've got The Who and maybe some ELO we're going to slide in as well right here on Classic Rock the Bear.
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0: Bon Jovi on Classic Rock, the Bear, David Barr on this Thirsty Thursday, and the Bear welcomes Dan Tominski Band to the City Opera House. They are going to be there on Wednesday night. All right, I think I said earlier, a week from tonight, so it's like a week from yesterday. That's when it'll be, next Wednesday night. And all you have to do, if you would like to score a couple of tickets, just be listening. When we give you the word, you text Dan to 888-751-2327, and you are in to win a pair of tickets to see the Dan Tominski Band at the City Opera House Wednesday, October 21st at 7 o'clock from Classic Rock, The Bear. Journey coming up. We've got Foghat and Genesis on the way as well. Some great rock and roll coming up right here on The Bear.
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6: I hate to bring up politics, but have you seen the latest on Abdul?
7: Abdul El-Sayed? That guy is pretty, I don't know, extreme, wouldn't you say?
6: I mean, I knew he was liberal, but now I saw he wants 4,000 criminals released from jail.
7: 4,000 criminals? What kind?
6: Oh, people in jail for murder. Rapists. You know, criminals.
7: Are you sure?
6: It was in Abdul El-Sayed's campaign platform. He put it

0: In writing.
1: Wait, I need to look it up.
0: Read it. I have it right here. El Sayed said reducing prison population is, quote, essential.
1: He put that in writing? I think keeping criminals in jail is essential.
0: El Sayed has a lot of dangerous ideas.
1: I mean, I could vote for a Democrat, but Abdul El Sayed seems like a different kind of Democrat.
0: Seriously, different and dangerous.
1: Abdul El Sayed, too dangerous for the U.S. Senate.
0: SLF PAC is responsible for the content of this advertising, paid for by SLF PAC, not authorized by any candidate or candidates committee. 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
5: Well, we are looking for cloudy skies this afternoon. There's so much construction going on that, there's so much big equipment noise. I can't tell anymore if it's thunder or if it's just them working outside. Look for a high today right around 58. Periods of rain overnight tonight, the low 47, and then on Friday some more rain, mainly early, and then windy and cool in the afternoon with a high just 52. Right now we have a balmy 57 in downtown Traverse City with Journey on Classic Rock.

I love it when a plan comes together, said Animal Smith, from Paint It Black to Back in Black. 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

0: That's Robert Palmer on Classic Rock, the Bear, David Barr. And, you know, I'm one of those guys that once my Detroit teams kind of get knocked out of the playoffs, I don't watch quietly as intently as I would if they were, you know, in. I don't follow it at every pitch like I would. But I am kind of interested this year just a little bit. I'm a big Dodgers fan. I always have been. Dodgers and the Reds were my team in the National League for years and years and years. But I do like the Brewers, too. They're a Midwest team, Milwaukee. They've got some, if you want to call it, grit. I like the Brewers quite a bit. And, of course, you know, Bob Uecker. I mean, come on. One of the best play-by-play announcers, I think, ever in baseball with a 200 batting average. And then you've got the Guardians in there, which I absolutely can't stand Cleveland during the season because they beat up on our Tigers. But wouldn't it be fun to have a Brewers-Guardians World Series in all Midwest? You've had an all-New York World Series type thing, or, you know, an East Coast World Series. You've had West Coast World Series. You've had the Kansas City-St. Louis thing going on. Why not a Midwest World Series with the Brewers and the Guardians? That would be absolutely fantastic. I would totally dig that. Well, coming up right now in action, actually, the Guardians, they got their game moved up to 1 o'clock. It is game 3 of the ALCS right now, and game 4 of the NLCS coming up tonight at 8 o'clock. The Brewers could find themselves in the World Series unless they have one of those historic collapses. So let's go, Brew Crew.
1: 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I am fired up, baby, about my show. It's called Sammy Hagar's Top Rock Countdown. 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Woo! 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Yeah!
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The Rock and Roll Cops, Every Breath You Take, Every Move You Make, I'll Be Watching You, from 1983, Synchronicity on Classic Rock the Bear. My name's David Barr. I didn't mention Thursday Night Football coming up tonight on Prime. If you have it, you get to watch the Seahawks and the Broncos. Time to love some rock and roll. It's Joan Jett and the Blackhearts on the Bear.

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0: Def Leppard and Love Bites on Classic Rock. The Bear. I guess the big thing right now is vampires. There's a new TV show. I think it's maybe on CBS called Eternally Yours, where the couple's been married for 500 years. She falls in love with a vampire, and he bites her, and so they're together, and now they're having marital problems. After 500 years, all the little nice grunts and things that he made that she loves so much and wanted to spend eternity listening to just drive her absolutely insane. There's also another show on one of the cable channels about a group of two or three girls that are all vampires. I have not seen it, but apparently they're sponsored by Pandora. And there's a commercial that shows up on TV all the time for Pandora. So I guess vampires are back in, not just for the Halloween season, but, you know, right now. And then there's that Lestrade show that was on, what, USA? Or I think it was on USA for a while back this last spring and summer. So must be the season, the year for vampires to make a comeback. Queen coming up, The Outfield, and Pink Floyd on the way. Keep it right here. This is Northern Michigan's Bear.
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9: Well, we do have some rain moving into the area. It should be here at any moment now. Maybe some of the Manistee area is getting some of it, the leading edge right now. And it's going to last for quite a few hours, it looks like, this afternoon. So kind of plan on that. The high today, 58. Right now, 56 in downtown Traverse City with Queen on the Bear. 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

0: Actually broke down the other day and got some new shirts. I do need some new dress shirts. I got to go out and find some new dress shirts. Maybe Captain's Quarters, here I come for those. Although they got to have that big and tall stuff, too. Guns N' Roses coming up, Bad Company on the way, and a whole lot more. We've got Guy Dark. He is wearing his Brew Crew t-shirts. He is just chomping at the bit to get the Brewers into the World Series. He is a Boston guy. He's a Sox fan. But he spent a lot of time in Wisconsin, so he's kind of got a little Brew Crew blood going through his veins there, too. So I know he's pulling for the Brewers, and so am I. Everybody, you know, kind of pulling for the Brewers, you know. It's too bad Bob Uecker's not here to see it, but we know he's looking down, right? Whole lot of great rock and roll. We've got it all straight ahead for you right here on the Bear. Stay tuned.
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2: 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Aiden Hutchinson's not letting go. 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

Maybe that'll give me something to do this afternoon. Classic Rock, the Bear, David Barr. I am out of here. I am going to run between the raindrops. Guy Dark coming up next to keep you company and dry all the way through till 7 o'clock tonight.

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4: 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If they play Shania Twain at the cart corral, we might get crazy. 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

congratulations to Jonathan from Sheboygan, Kevin from Manistee, Scott from Carlin, Matt from Gaylord, and Jesse from Gaylord, all of whom won pairs of tickets to see Greta Van Fleet at Little Caesars in Detroit, March 2nd, from Classic Rock the Bear.

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0: Michigan rock legend Alice Cooper on Classic Rock the Bear. Tomorrow morning, it's Huddle Up with John Jansen, our Lions insider. He knows everything you need to know about the game with the Packers coming up a week from this weekend, and is brought to you by the Woodworker's Shop in Cummins, where any home can be a log home. 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

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The Bear.

0: With a win tonight in L.A., the Brewers could be punching a ticket to the World Series. It is Guy Dark on Classic Rock the Bear, taking requests right now for ye old 4 o'clock free-for-all. 888-751-BEAR, 888-751-2327. 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
3: 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J-Lo wore him out.

0: It is the Kaz on Classic Rock the Bear on today's 4 o'clock free for all. 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

I guess today is sort of a Pink Floyd-esque day here in northern Michigan. Kind of dark, gloomy, drizzle going on. You got your umbrella, Ella, up to keep away the London fog or the Grand Traverse fog. It's Guy Dark on the 4 o'clock free-for-all with Skinner on the Bear.

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0: 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The dude is still rocking, still bringing us the weekly Top Rock Countdown every Saturday from 7 to 9. Every weekend has a theme, and this one is Cutting Room Floor Part 2. 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
0: I am Guy Darkula, and I've come to suck your blood. 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

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I'm Guy Dark, and the Powerball jackpot for Saturday, an estimated $600 million. If I win all that money, I'm going to get every bear listener a new raincoat, a magnifying glass, and a 24-pack of Bubble Pop

classic Rock the Bear, even though it's a little moist out tonight. I still think some people want to go out and enjoy some socializing. If that describes you, stick around. I'll bring you the local lowdown after Toto.

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2: 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The Bear.

Metallica on Classic Rock the Bear. They're doing a show tonight at the Sphere in Las Vegas. I'm thinking it's too late to get a red eye out to Sin City at this hour. They're playing there Saturday as well. I can only imagine the scene at a Metallica show at the Sphere. A lot of rich, old, paunchy dudes with their escorts and or trophy wife number 3 or 4.

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0: Fleetwood Mac and the Chain on Classic Rock the Bear, and that's a band getting a lot of new fans because of TikTok and YouTube. And I actually saw a teenage girl in Tarjay last weekend wearing a Fleetwood Mac Rumors t-shirt. And there's certainly current bands influenced by the Mac, bands like the Lumineers and Mumford & Sons. I call them coffee shop bands. Coming right up, I'm going to play a band hitting the road with the Goo Goo Dolls next year.
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The Bear.

In this next song, Freddie Mercury sings about Marie Antoinette and cake. But in 2026, is cake GLP friendly? It's Queen on Classic Rock the Bear. 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

0: Let me go crazy on you. 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The Bears, stay right there. I'm going to play a song that doesn't get a whole lot of radio play, even though it rocks with the capital R. We'll go into the dark archives after this.
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1: Like a soggy seagull over East Bay, today's show just flew by. That's going to wrap it up for me, Guy Dark, on Classic Rock the Bear. I'll talk to you tomorrow at 3. Standing in

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